0: Sarah Masters. Here's what your family and friends may be talking about. A few earthquakes off the BC coast gave the region a shake overnight, but there's no reported damage, injuries, or tsunami threat. Three earthquakes were recorded west of Vancouver Island between Sunday night and early this morning. The first measured 4.9 and was about 195 kilometers west of Port McNeill, followed about 2 hours later by a 5.4 magnitude quake in the same area. A third, measuring 5.2, followed in the early hours of Monday. All three were about 10 kilometers deep. Emergency officials reminded anyone who felt the shaking to drop, cover, and hold on. Earthquakes Canada says quakes between 3.5 and 5.4 are often felt but rarely cause damage, while earthquakes above 6.1 can damage poorly constructed buildings. And those above 7 are considered major earthquakes that can cause significant damage across a large area. For anyone who's been missing a certain sweet treat, there's good news. Little Debbie Snacks are back in Canada. After disappearing from Canadian stores in 2022, favorites like Swiss rolls, honey buns, oatmeal cream pies, and cosmic brownies are back on shelves at Loblaws, Real Canadian Superstore, and Maxi. Perfect timing for back to school. McKee Foods says it plans to bring back more varieties, although there's no word yet on exactly which ones or when. Sometimes the little things really can make your grocery trip a little happier.
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2: Partly cloudy overnight. Southwest wind at 20, gusting to 35. Our low 11. Mostly sunny again for Tuesday. West wind at 25, gusting to 45. Tuesday afternoon's high 20. Clear Tuesday night, low of 7. Mostly sunny, cooler on Wednesday, high 19. I'm UCB meteorologist Jeff Andrews.
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3: And I'm the HopeBox Canada National Coordinator. So HopeBox Canada is a pregnancy and infant loss resource that we provide at no cost to families who've experienced pregnancy and infant loss. We create HopeBoxes, which are just like a grief support box that has all kinds of items in it, like a pack of Kleenex or a little candle. But then we also include some literature that has to do with pregnancy loss. And we also include a Bible. And we have volunteers who highlight passages of scripture that have to do with hope. You know, fairly recently going to the long-term care facility, meeting with this lady who had literally carried

0: 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Hi, I'm Sarah Masters. Here's what your family and friends may be talking about. Grocery prices are already something many Canadians are watching closely, and now the Competition Bureau is taking a closer look at the rules around advertised prices. The Bureau is investigating minimum advertised pricing policies, which can stop stores from promoting a product below a set price, even though they may still be able to sell it for less. Officials want to know whether these rules make it harder for shoppers to find deals, limit competition, or make it tougher for smaller and discount grocery stores to compete. The Bureau is asking both businesses and consumers to share information as part of its broader look at the competition and pricing across Canada's food supply chain. For Canadian sports fans, Saturday nights are getting a familiar tradition with a new twist. Hockey Night in Canada is coming back this fall for its 90th season, but this time it will feature 8 Saturday night games from the Professional Women's Hockey League, starting December 5th with Montreal hosting expansion team Hamilton. The broadcasts will include pre- and post-game coverage, and every game will feature a Canadian team. The PWHL now has 12 teams, with new teams in Detroit, Las Vegas, San Jose, and Hamilton. CBC is also launching a new Saturday sports show called CBC Sports Primetime on October 3rd, covering events including curling, figure skating, professional women's sports, and Olympic and Paralympic athletes. Radio Canada will also launch a Sunday program, Rendezvous Podium, on October 18th, following athletes on their journeys toward the 2028 Los Angeles Olympics.
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2: Partly cloudy overnight, southwest wind at 20, gusting to 35, our low 11. Mostly sunny again for Tuesday. West wind at 25, gusting to 45. Tuesday afternoon's high 20. Clear Tuesday night, low of 7. Mostly sunny, cooler on Wednesday, high 19. I'm UCB meteorologist Jeff Andrews.
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1: Yeah, if you don't have an opinion on candy corn, you need to get one.
2: Why?
1: Just to enter
2: the
1: fray.
2: There's so many things in the world to have an opinion about.
3: It's public discourse. You want to be in on it. But this is a low leverage thing,
2: okay,
3: yeah,
2: low-hanging fruit, sure.
1: April said, Brant, candy corn isn't about tastiness, because I've noted that it tastes like you're eating candles.
2: Yes,
1: and
2: yep.
1: She says, as many times as you want, with no regard for texture, for taste, texture, color, or overall health, it's acceptable to grab a handful.
2: Mm-hmm.
1: And just eat it. She said, as a poor child of the 80s, quantity was much more important than having good tasting candy.
2: Hey, we were poor kids of the 80s, and that's true.
1: That's what I...
2: Right?
1: Oh, I was going to say, we were poor kids of the 80s, and that's not true.
2: Yes, it is.
1: Well, it is sort of true, but then she goes on. Here's where she loses me.
2: Okay.
1: She says, bring on the wax lips.
2: Oh, I didn't like wax lips.
1: No, that's what I'm saying. Yeah. Even poor kids of the 80s, we had
2: standards.
1: No.
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1: You gotta wonder if the Weather Channel people don't get a little angry at us.
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1: Because, I don't know, I just feel like when there's a hurricane in the works,
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1: they're like, oh, now you come back. Like, you forgot about us.
0: Nobody cared. That's true.
1: Look at the calendar. Like, yeah. You've just been ignoring an hour. Now you want the information that we have.
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1: Huh.
0: Yeah.
1: You're going to come crawling back to us just when you need us.
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2: 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The answer? 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
1: Partly cloudy overnight, southwest wind at 20, gusting to 35, our low 11. Mostly sunny again for Tuesday. West wind at 25, gusting to 45. Tuesday afternoon's high 20. Clear Tuesday night, low of 7. Mostly sunny, cooler on Wednesday, high 19. I'm UCB meteorologist Jeff Andrews.
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3: 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Maybe 200?

0: 1,000, 5,000? The answer? More than 21,000. All in the name of Jesus. Kids dancing and playing, moms and dads crying tears of joy. 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If you want more info, it's so simple. 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
2: I got in a fight with a rival gang member. The guys I was hanging out with were like, hey, you got to retaliate. You have to go beat up those guys or shank them or something. And I was like, man, forget y'all, dude. I already got all in this mess. And man, I'm done with this. Forget this. After that, at school, nobody wanted to hang out with me. Nobody wanted to sit with me in the cafeteria. Nobody wanted to talk with me at school. I was completely isolated. And that's exactly where God wanted me to be. A guy at my mom's church tells me,

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2: I got in a fight with a rival gang member. The guys I was hanging out with were like, hey, you got to retaliate. You have to go beat up those guys or shank them or something. And I was like, man, forget y'all, dude. I already got all in this mess. And man, I'm done with this. Forget this. After that, at school, nobody wanted to hang out with me. Nobody wanted to sit with me in the cafeteria. Nobody wanted to talk with me at school. I was completely isolated. And that's exactly where God wanted me to be. A guy at my mom's church tells me about this youth rally that's going on. He says, hey, man, we're having a youth rally. I lifted up my hands. And I began to pray and I began to cry. It was a cry of relief. A relief that finally I had found myself in God's hands and that He was going to uplift me and support me. And it was that love that I needed.
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0: kale. Isn't that amazing?
1: That sounds it's incredible. About right.
0: It makes them scowl.
1: Really?
0: Yeah, if mom's having kale.
1: Like a salad?
0: They don't like it, but they like carrots. They charted like a more pleasant facial response because they have the ultrasound 3D.
1: That's the sweetest little thing.
0: It is sweet, but it doesn't bode well for like vegetable growers. It just shows that your marketing thing, you better be on your game.
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3: It just really is a daily encouragement for my faith and just getting my thoughts right from the get-go. 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And then when we're out other places too, if we happen to hear it on the radio, they're like, Mom, we have this music in our car. So it's a great connection that way. And having the music on in the car is a great way to have the messages of the music echo the same faith in Jesus Christ that we teach them at home. So it's a way that helps us as parents both plant and water the seeds of faith.
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4: 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The answer? More than 21,000. All in the name of Jesus. Kids dancing and playing, moms and dads crying tears of joy. It

0: 5,000? The answer, more than 21,000. All in the name of Jesus. 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It is so good. 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And just see what's happening that's good. Cure.org.
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1: Partly cloudy overnight. Southwest wind at 20, gusting to 35. Our low 11. Mostly sunny again for Tuesday. West wind at 25, gusting to 45. Tuesday afternoon's high 20. Clear Tuesday night, low of 7. Mostly sunny, cooler on Wednesday, high 19. I'm UCB meteorologist Jeff Andrews.
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1: Okay, be prepared for this. I am a shock jock. You are listening to one of those shock jocks that everybody talks about. Mm-hmm. And I'm going to tell you something that's shocking.
0: Okay.
1: But true.
0: Yes.
1: If I want my key fob to work better, like in a parking lot, from further away,
0: mm-hmm.
1: if I hold it next to my head, actually touch it to my face, it works better.
0: Rant.
1: That is a fact.
0: Okay.
1: No, that's science.
0: And why would that be?
1: Because I guess the liquids in my head act as a conductor. And to be sure, while I put it dramatically in my terms, it works with anybody's head.
0: Oh, so sure. Just put it on the face of a friend walking with you.
1: No, if you do, you put a key fob touch like to your chin or something, the signal will go farther. And that is a fact. You can look it up.
0: Yeah. Or just get closer to your car and just hit the thing.
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5: Hey, this is Brant. 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People like you and me pick up the tab. So guess how many surgeries Cure did in the last year? Maybe 200? 1,000, 5,000. The answer, more than

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0: Just your love. Hey, what's up? My name is Brant. Producer Sherry is here too. Just want to say welcome to you, no matter what your background is. And I know it can be weird at first if somebody tunes in and they're like, oh, wait, these songs are about God.
1: Mm-hmm.
0: Okay. Huh. Now they're talking about Jesus. Okay. Your background may be completely different from mine or Sherry's or anybody else's. We're so glad you're here.
1: Mm-hmm.
0: This is a place, we call it a table of misfits. Like, if you're somebody who doesn't fit in particularly easily, I think you'll find our show maybe to your liking.
1: Mm-hmm.
0: We hope so, because we kind of feel that way too in some ways. But anyway, we're just really, really glad you're here, so pull up a chair.

0: Still don't think I would want to do
1: me
0: that.
1: Cool. No.
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3: 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So guess how many surgeries Cure did in the last year? Maybe 200? 2,000? 5,000? The answer? More than 21,000. All in the name of Jesus. Kids dancing and playing, moms and dads crying tears of joy. It is so good. 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If you want more info, it's so simple. Just go online. 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
2: Partly cloudy overnight, southwest wind at 20, gusts into 35, our low 11. Mostly sunny again for Tuesday. West wind at 25, gusting to 45. Tuesday afternoon's high 20. Clear Tuesday night, low of 7. Mostly sunny, cooler on Wednesday, high 19. I'm UCB meteorologist Jeff Andrews.
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1: You guys, you can look it up. 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
2: I want one more thing on this. 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You're saying if I'm in a parking lot, cannot find my car.
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1: Touch it to your face. Activate it. 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
1: 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I'm not making it up.
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1: You can look it up. Look it up.
2: It's ridiculous.
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5: 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The answer? 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
1: Big controversy about this lady that put an end to the pay it forward thing that was going on.
0: Okay. You mean like in a drive thru?
2: Yeah, it was
0: at
2: a Starbucks drive thru.
0: I thought this was interesting
1: because she said, so she's like the fifth one. They're like, hey, it was paid for by the person in front of you, which I think is great.
0: Yes.
1: You're the first person to do that, especially.
0: Mm-hmm. Yeah.
1: I love that. I think it makes a big impact.
0: Mm-hmm.
1: But she's like, oh, well, tell them thanks that they bought for me. But you're the fifth one, so do you want to pay? No.
0: She just took that and went
1: She said that defeats the purpose if I'm coerced into giving for the next person.
0: Hmm.
1: How about I just be really thankful that the last person paid for my thing? That was really kind of them.
0: I can't either. Yeah, I can't disagree with that.
1: It loses something if it feels... She's like, if I'm being forced...
0: Yeah, and all the Starbucks people have their heads out the window expecting you to pay for the next person. Like,
1: yeah.
0: And there is something about being a thankful receiver. Yeah, saying, you know, a thank you.
1: She stressed that. Like, yeah. I really appreciate this.
0: Yeah.
1: Totally made my day.
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4: 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We may be more connected than ever, but so many of us still feel alone, overwhelmed, and homesick for something that this world can't give us. 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
1: Hey, this is Brant. I have something wonderful to share with you. It should be like a trending topic, but not all the truly important things go viral or get attention. People who follow Jesus are at work, and the results are breathtaking. Cure International Children's Hospitals, I hope you've heard of them, but if you haven't, you should. They do world-class surgeries for kids who otherwise would never have access to something like that. It's all done in the name of Jesus, and the cost to the families, well, there is none. People like you and me pick up the tab. So guess how many surgeries Cure did in the last year? Maybe 200? 2,000? 5,000? The answer? More than 21,000. All in the name of Jesus. Kids dancing and playing, moms and dads crying tears of joy. It is so good.

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0: Welcome, and we mean it. My name is Brant. Sherry is here too. She's our excellent show producer. We really mean welcome. Like, if you're somebody who doesn't normally listen to a station like this, you don't even consider yourself a Christian per se, you're kind of looking at it, maybe on the fence or whatever, I want you to know you are so entirely welcome here. We don't have an agenda for you. We do, well, say this. We would like you to know how good God is.
1: Yeah.
0: We really do. So we do have that agenda. The rest of it, there's a lot of goofiness, and there's a lot of talk about who Jesus really is. Hopefully it's refreshing to you. Maybe you've never heard it this way. That'd be cool. But at any rate, whatever your past or present is, we're glad you're here.

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1: Let's talk about Christians for a little bit. The very word has negative connotations for a lot of people. I understand it. In fact, I've lived it. I get it. But you know what? The image that pops into your mind, I mean, more than likely you're listening to us in America. Maybe not. You're listening online or to the podcast or something, but is of a certain type of person. But that's not really what a Christian looks like. Actually, demographically, a Christian is an African woman who doesn't have any money. Just demographically, that would be your median Christian, if you're going to use that term. Your image of what this looks like versus who it actually is may be different. I would ask you, if you're somebody who's biased against Christian, well, I know what Christians are like, that maybe you actually don't. Maybe you haven't spent a whole lot of time with believers that represent truly what the church looks like. Maybe you've just interacted with a few people in your life, and I would say, understand that we all have our cultural biases. I get it. But how God relates to us, we don't want to confuse that with some cartoon image or maybe a bad experience we've had with somebody a long time ago. We may have a skewed perspective, and I would ask you to give Jesus a chance.

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1: Partly cloudy overnight. Southwest wind at 20, gusts into 35. Our low 11. Mostly sunny again for Tuesday. West wind at 25, gusting to 45. Tuesday afternoon's high 20. Clear Tuesday night, low of 7. Mostly sunny, cooler on Wednesday, high 19. I'm UCB meteorologist Jeff Andrews.
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2: It's weird how music affects us, but boy, it does. I mean, God made it.
1: Mm-hmm.
2: He didn't have to. It's just a blessing. Why would a frequency of certain tones result in us changing our decisions?
1: That's a great point. Yeah.
2: It does. And it's amazing how he uses this radio station. It blows us away all the time. We hear stories like this. But how meaningful is it? And you, by supporting the station, are providing this for somebody.
3: My husband had his bags packed and left to stay with his sister, and my marriage had ended. And I found myself just crying and had nowhere to go but to turn to God. And when I completely gave everything to God in prayer, I heard that song of Come Hold My Heart. And I just totally broke out in tears and just released everything and gave it to God. And he did. He held my heart.
2: Something about music coupled with the truth about who God is and how he loves us.
1: It does something that you just stepping into her life and maybe speaking something may not be as effective as her turning on the radio and God knowing where she is at that time, mm-hmm. not just knowing her physical location, but her emotional location, where she is and what she needed to hear. UCB is a vessel that touches her, and you're a part of that, which is amazing.
2: It is amazing. He uses all of us. We want you to be on this team. We want you to be part of us. It'll just take a couple minutes. Do what you can. If you can't do $100 a month, it's okay. Do what you can. We'd love to have you get involved
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1: This is a remarkable thing we have here, and we don't want to lose it. 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
2: Mm-hmm.
1: But what is happening here is there's a message that is utterly unique in our culture. God loves you, and there's this thing called grace. People are exhausted. You've probably noticed this. They're trying to live up to a standard to be everything, be the perfect mom, the perfect businesswoman, the perfect looking woman, mm-hmm. or the guy who's trying to be all these things to live up to our cultural standards. We can't do it. And then there's also a religion that can be a burden on people.
2: Mm-hmm.
1: You have to live up to this, live up to that, or God's mad at you. How about a message that says there is a God? It's not all about you. It's all about him. And he loves you. And he's willing to forgive you. He's offering you forgiveness. He loves you right now. He knows every bad thought you've ever had. He still loves you. He knows every horrible thing you've ever done. He still loves you. That is a very rare message.
0: It is.
1: Because it's usually one or the other. It's like this religious burden that hits you in the head. It makes you feel terrible. Or it's, there is no God. Let's all pretend like there is none. And that makes you feel terrible too. And it makes you feel hopeless.
2: Mm-hmm.
1: We've got to keep it going. It is up to you. We are listener supported.
0: And you get to provide that message for people that are in two different camps. It can be like those of us who know it but need to be reminded all the time. And then there are those who listen to this station. We get tons of emails and letters of people who listen to the station, started listening anyway, because they didn't like the message that the other stations gave, the other cultural messages out there. They didn't want their kids hearing that. So they tune in, they listen here. And isn't that just like water, refreshing?
1: Refreshing. And it's only here if we make it happen.
0: Yeah.
1: That's it. It takes you. It takes us. None of us are experts. We don't know what we're doing. And yet God makes something beautiful out of it. And it results in changed lives. But you've got to act. So we're asking you to act right now. Go online. It just takes a minute or two. It's so easy.
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1: My name is Brant. Sherry is here. Imagine it like this. We're all chipping away to knock down a big wall. That wall is like our goal. Here's the thing. A lot of us chipping away with a little hammer, and that's cool. There are some people who have nuclear-powered jackhammers that can blow this wall open.
0: And we like to employ that at this time.
1: Yes. You too. There are like so many people. It really is imbalanced some ways. So many people that are trying hard to make ends meet will give $30 a month, $50, $100 a month. And we appreciate that so much. But there are people who can sit there and make a $10,000 gift all at once and just blow this thing out of the water. We want to encourage you, if you're listening and you're one of those people that can do a $1,000 single gift, $1,500, $5,000, please do it. Don't just listen to other people calling in, doing what they can, kids breaking open their piggy banks. It's so sweet, and we appreciate that so much. But it's everybody getting involved and doing what they can.
0: Isn't that the beauty of community?
1: Yes.
0: Is the fact that, okay, here's a teenager that's listening. We've had so many of those stories come in of a teenager saying, this is, you know, I love this music. It's life-giving, and, you know, in contrast to what else they have to listen to, and they're giving maybe 10 bucks from their check. And then you have this businessman who, you know, has been blessed and can do $5,000. And those two people were all in the same community together.
1: Yep. And we've seen it happen too, where if some guy or some lady steps up and gives $5,000, somebody else will do it too. So it's up to you. You got to get the ball rolling. You have to be a bit of a visionary to be able to do that. Not everybody can write that check. Physically, I can write that check. The bank won't honor it.
0: And your wife, what's she going
1: to
0: do?
1: But you may be able to do it. Exactly. We need to hear from you, too. And here's the phone number. Please consider this your chance. We're putting up the bat signal for you. Somebody can do a big gift. You can go online and give a big gift. It's
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1: Even Brant and Sherry will admit, sometimes it's just silly.
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1: Hey, that might be just what you need.
0: Yeah.
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1: My name is Brant. Sherry's here too. This is for you and the people around you, literally on the road next to you. When there's a song playing on this station because we're listener supported, it's because of you. And that song is going into other people's vehicles right next to you.
0: And you may not be invited into other people's vehicles. We said if we just opened the door and said, hey, can I tell you about Jesus?
1: That's an arrestable offense.
0: And, and
1: again,
0: we know that.
1: We know that. So we're not doing it. Key. That's key.
0: But when we've learned.
1: But when you give, and you don't know what people are going through. We hear one story after another was just crushing things. People turn on the radio and they hear that God loves them. A lot of people are hoping that he loves them. Deep down, they want to know that he loves them. To have a song come on is revelatory to people, or it's a reminder of something they knew deep down, but they forgot. Wait, God loves me. Just at the time you want them to hear it. So you're providing this for friends, for neighbors, for people around you in this area. It's up to you. 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We're gone. We actually like it this way. We like you having a stake in other people's lives right around you.
0: It's amazing because you may not be able to articulate your faith the way you want to. We've had those calls come in, people saying, you know, I can't always say it the right way, but this music does something to people. It takes the defenses down, and then questions arise. And it just, it really, really touches people in a way that is amazing. And whatever you can do monthly, that's providing that for people next door to you.
1: 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By the way, highly recommend it. 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

0: On the night you're falling all to pieces, you can bring your lonely heart to Jesus. What if I told you that I believe it?
1: Greetings to you. I am Brant. Producer Sherry is here too. So we got this note. I'm sure you haven't seen it. It was from a new mom.
2: Mm-hmm.
1: And she said that it's been a hard year with the newborn and all the other stuff that's going on.
2: Mm-hmm.
1: But she's been listening to our show a lot.
2: Well, that's sweet.
1: And it's been really helpful. I thought that was sweet. And I wanted to tell her, if you're listening, what an honor that is on our part.
2: Mm-hmm.
1: She actually said her newborn son may respond to our voices more than anybody else's. Like, what an honor that is to be part of your life.
2: Mm-hmm.
1: Even if you don't know who we are, it's okay. But if we ever say something that's like, man, I needed to hear that, that is wonderful.

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1: You do not have to give during this. Imagine that. I'm just outright saying it. A lot of times you don't hear that. We really mean it. You don't have to.
0: Mm-hmm.
1: But maybe you should. And the reason is it's important for all of us to be generous. And it's a matter of our heart. And this is something that's affecting people around you and around the area. And you are breathing hope into people's lives in the car in the next lane. And maybe you should. A lot of people think, well, I'll pray about it or something. We get real spiritual when it comes to something that's kind of obvious.
0: Mm-hmm.
1: But we don't when it comes to making other purchases. Like, I'm getting a new pair of headphones. Oh, let me pray about this. A lot of us don't do that.
0: True.
1: I would say, just do the right thing. And I have learned that when I am generous, God blesses my family.
0: Mm-hmm.
1: And I don't necessarily mean dollar for dollar, anything like that. But I have noticed we have not gone broke giving away our money. We've only gotten better the more generous we've gotten.
0: And we've said it before. You've never regretted it. I've never said, oh, I shouldn't have gave that to them, or I shouldn't have. Never. I haven't.
1: I don't think that'll happen. Mm-hmm. I think what'll happen is you'll hear the songs, you'll hear the stories, and you'll be able to say, God used me in that. Mm-hmm. Isn't that amazing? And if you think, man, I'm broken, I don't have my act together, but God still uses me. That's exactly what we think every day we're doing this.
0: Yeah.
1: We don't know what we're doing. God does something wonderful. The artists here, we just do our stuff and we all mix it together and see what happens. And we can see the stories. Yes, he's blessing it. So you have a chance to do that right now. You can go online.
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0: 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You feel better.
1: Huh.
0: You seem happier.
1: Yeah.
0: You're less stressed.
1: I know.
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1: This is a remarkable thing that happens to people. Every time we do one of these things, you listen to this, you're like, what's happening? We're listener supported. But something remarkable happens. A lot of new people come on board. They go from just listening to just consuming the radio station. Just, you know, we appreciate that. But they go to, I want to be a provider. I don't want to just consume. I want to pitch in. And it's just a matter of doing what you can, which is wonderful. But that's a big switch for a lot of people to make that jump.
0: Yeah, Mary made that jump. She said, and I love this because I've been through this, she was so lonely. And it's something about music that just comforts you. And she said she wanted to provide that for other people because she realized it gave her some grounding where she felt like, okay, I'm okay. God hasn't forgotten me. I'm not alone.
1: That's cool.
0: And like I said, I've been through that, making a big move and then feeling all by yourself.
1: Well, it's a big jump to go from I'm benefiting and then to say I'm going to provide that for the next person.
0: Yes.
1: And yet that's why we're on the air. It's that simple. And we actually like it this way because you get to have a role in other people's lives. But it's a matter of you getting involved and doing something right now.
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2: There's something incredibly powerful about this radio station, and part of it is the way God uses it to talk to people in their private spaces, like in their car or something, just when they need it. You can't, or I can't. I mean, I get to talk on the radio here, but if I tried to talk to somebody in person in their car, that would result in police action.
1: As well it should.
2: It should. If I open the door and I'm like, hey,
1: let me tell you something.
2: Sherry and I, hey, Sherry, get in. We're going to talk to you. That's not going to go over. And yet, this music cuts to the heart and it speaks to people in private spaces. That's why I think God uses it. So here's your chance to provide that. If you knew the car next to you needed a message, listen to any of our songs and think that person in the car next to me needs this right now. Yes. It's beautiful to provide this for somebody else.
1: Or how about in the middle of the night? Because that's when my mother and I always say that's when life comes crashing in on you.
2: Boy, that's true.
1: In the middle of the night, all of a sudden, all the anxiety, the things that you're going through, the things that you have, the things you don't have, all of it comes crashing in. And Christine said that's when she turns the radio on and it actually calms everything for her. Now, again, we can't show up there
2: know.
1: And say,
2: yep, ding dong.
1: Everything's going to be all right, Christine. But that really is amazing. I mean, if you could just sit back and take that in, that she's there feeling hopeless and life is, you know, falling apart for her. And just having UCB changes her disposition.
2: Yeah.
1: That's amazing.
2: What an honor to have a role in that.
1: Yeah.
2: And believe me, you do. When you call and you give or you go online and you give, you actually have a role in that. For her, for so many other people. Thank you for getting involved with this. And it should be a joyful thing, not a guilt thing. Just pure joy to be able to be involved in other people's lives like this.
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1: According to a study, men are discriminated against in the workplace and prevented from climbing the corporate ladder if they're too good looking.
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1: delve into the methodology.
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1: If you listen to something like this, and I listen to pledge drives and, you know, marathon things on TV or whatever before, and I thought, you know what, I'd love to get involved, but I can't. It's happened to me. We've been there. And if you're a single mom or something, just to throw out one scenario that you don't have any money at all, there's nothing you can do, please do not feel guilty about it. Please don't. Be joyful if we hit the goal. You can pray for us. We'd love that. But you are off the hook. Do not let this be a guilt thing. It should not ever be a guilt thing. It should be pure joy or just doing the right thing. And the fact is, somebody is listening who hasn't got involved before, who actually can do something. Most of us can do something.
0: I know I have been in a position, as you said you were, where you just couldn't.
1: Yeah.
0: But to be able to acknowledge, you know what? God has blessed me. And I am in a better position now, and I am, than I was 2 years ago or 4 years ago.
1: And not only that, but we can look at ourselves and go, wait a second, I actually do make room for other stuff in my budget.
0: True.
1: So there is a way that we can go, oh, okay, I'll do this. But we actually have to say yeah.
0: Yeah.
1: Actually have to take hold of the phone or go online. It'll just take you a couple minutes.
0: And you know what I have to do? I have to do it. Like, I can't say, okay, well, as soon as I run into the store and come back, like, as soon as I'm like, yeah, I got to do this, I can do this, I should do this, then I have to do it. Because if I don't, it just leaves my mind. It's not even necessarily neglect. It just leaves my mind. It
1: happens to me all the time. And then when I'm done, if I go online and do something, I'm like, that took me 45 seconds.
0: All right.
1: Why did I not do that? It's so weird. Anyway, we would love to have you involved. This radio station is dependent on people like you. So if you can, step up. And then you're providing it not only for you, but for the single mom who can't and her kids. Just bringing joy into their lives. It's beautiful. So here's how you do it. It's very simple.
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0: Greetings to you. My name is Prant. This show, if you're new to it, it's been described and we kind of like, yeah, that sounds good. How was it? I was going to say strangely odd and oddly strange, but that's not kind of the same thing. It's
1: refreshing is the word.
0: Refreshingly odd and oddly refreshing.
1: That's, yeah.
0: That was it. We know it's kind of weird. I have a dry sense of humor. Sherry's got a big laugh, all that sort of stuff. But we hope it's really refreshing to you. And over time, if you, as you get the show, that it'll just be something you look forward to.

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1: When you turn on this radio station and you hear a song, there's something about music. I mean, there's something about the way music reaches people. You could offer a big argument, and I love to argue about stuff. I love to put out my reasoning and stuff. It doesn't matter so much. But a song cuts to the heart.
0: Yeah.
1: There's something about music, and that's why this radio station is so effective in people's lives. Not only that, the fact that it just goes straight

0: to a place that you couldn't just access verbally.
1: Mm-hmm.
0: Something about music, but think about the music and the way it affects kids who are just in the car or around.
1: Mm-hmm.
0: And they grow up with lyrics about how God is a good, good father.
1: Because they're taking it in.
0: Totally. And singing it, and it's there the rest of your life. I have songs from my childhood that are still there.
1: Yeah.
0: And they're so helpful to me, the good stuff is. So this radio station is planting seeds, and people are growing because of it. And we just got to say thank you to everybody who's been supporting the station. If you're wondering if you're needed, you definitely are.
1: We are listener supported. So with every song played, it's because someone like you picked up the phone or went online
0: yep.
1: and said, yes, I want this around for me, my family, my friends, my neighbors. This is how it's made.
0: We have to keep this going. And if you want to be a part of it, here's all you have to do. It's very simple. 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
1: So glad you're listening. And by the way, this is one of those things, in case you're like, well, why are they telling us, you know, they need money?
0: Mm-hmm.
1: Well, because we're listener supported.
0: Right.
1: That's how it works.
0: Mm-hmm.
1: The other reason is if we didn't, we would be off the air.
0: And then you would probably say,
1: why didn't somebody tell me? And then we'd be like, well, we
0: then we'd be like,
1: and you'd be like, and then, but it's true. This is how we stay on the air. We actually love it this way.
0: Mm-hmm.
1: It's a work of a community of people. It's like a GoFundMe or I don't think of the other things, but it's like people coming together
0: mm-hmm.
1: for something they believe in and saying, hey, I'm in, let's make this happen. So that's how it works. We're so glad to be a part of this. And again, it's wonderful because it's not just one person bankrolling everything. It's all of us coming together doing a little bit.
0: And everybody can do something different. That's also the beauty of it, because it's like a picture of the kingdom. You can get in monthly. You can do a one-time gift. Some people can do a one-time gift of $1,000 or $2,000. We see the gamut. But the important thing is really about all of us coming together.
1: Yep. We're so glad to do it. And just a matter of you actually going online. It's going to take a couple minutes of action. But
0: yeah.
1: In case you're wondering, am I needed? Yes, mm-hmm. You are totally needed. Here's what we're asking you to do. Donate online at ucbradio.com.
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1: Thank you for being a part of this. If you're listening, we're so glad. We're honored. And thank you for praying for the station. This station means a lot to a lot of people. And this message is very needed in our culture right now. You probably noticed that. We need it. Here's the thing I would tell you. Number one, don't wait. When it comes to get involved with something like this, don't wait till you're swept away by emotion.
0: Mm-hmm.
1: That may not happen. There may not be a lightning bolt across the sky that's like, no, call or go online. Like, just do it because you know it's valuable.
0: Yeah.
1: And the other thing is, if you can, give your best gift, like whatever it is. Don't let everybody else get in on this without you being part of it too.
0: Yeah.
1: A lot of it's your friends and neighbors or other people in the exact same financial situation. Maybe they're like, no, I'm in. Join us. Be a part of this. It's actually very joyful.
0: It is joyful. And that's how we want you to approach it. Not in a way that is guilt or, well, I guess I'll go ahead. No, you get to do this. And there's so many people already doing it. There's so many people that have done it. That's why we're on the air right now.
1: Yep.
0: So join them and say, you know what? I want to be a part of this voice in culture. It means something to me. It means something to my family and friends. You hear us calling names and saying who called and who went online. Be a part of that. Get in on it.
1: Thank you for doing this and saying, yeah, I'm in, and not just waiting like for something amazing to happen. Like, just do it because it's a great thing to do. Here's how you can get involved. Donate online at ucbradio.com.

0: You're singing along with a smile on your face, and it hits you. You feel better.
1: Huh.
0: You seem happier.
1: Yeah.
0: You're less stressed.
1: I know.
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1: I am Brant. Producer Sherry is here too. Thank you, by the way. If you want to do something really crazy and awesome right now, just be spontaneously generous. 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And so we're on the air because people care enough to go, hey, I'm in, I can help. And so we're asking you to do that right now. We're trying to emphasize this hope thing, which people need so desperately right now. Well, let's keep it going. Please consider just being spontaneously generous and say, hey, I can do $39 a month, or I can do a single gift of $500 or something, whatever you want to do. But you got to go online. It's very easy to do it.
0: Lori sent us a story. And you know what? If you're listening, you probably have your own story of what this station has meant to you. She found out that her son was an heroin addict. And she said when she found out, it's like all the life left her body. And she said it this way. When she began to sing the songs and hear the words spoken, it was like life continued to be breathed back into her. And her son is now 16 months sober. But she said, having that reinforcement of her faith. We're such forgetful people.
1: Totally, we need
0: it. And then when something hits us, you just need reminded of who God is and what he can do and what he said.
1: That's what you're doing for people. And you may not even know it, the mercy that you're bringing into somebody's life. But that's exactly what we're talking about. Like a mom who needed to hear this. We've got to keep this thing going. And it's up to you. Again, it's super simple. If you want to go online, UCBRadio.com.
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0: Welcome, I am Brant. Producer Sherry is here too. If you're new to the show, the things you will notice, wow, this guy has a really dry sense of humor, comes up. He's odd. Mm. Sherry's got a big laugh.
1: That does come up.
0: Yes. Mm-hmm. And those things are true.
1: Yes.
0: And there's more too. Hopefully.
1: We have other things.
0: Not just that.
1: Yes. And we want to be friends.
0: Totally. No, thank you for listening. We're really honored you're joining us, and you'll hear us be as honest as we can and talk about who Jesus is. We love doing that. And we're just really glad you're here. Mm-hmm.

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0: Oh, glad you are listening right now. This is how we stay on the air. 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Thank you to everybody who's been going online or calling. And here's a weird thing when it comes to something as important as what's happening here, like supporting this radio station. When it comes to spiritual things, a lot of times we kind of over-spiritualize it. Here's what I mean. We'll be like, well, if it's a good cause, you know, God will take care of it.
1: Mm-hmm.
0: That's true, but he uses his people.
1: Yeah.
0: And sometimes his people don't take care of it.
1: Yeah.
0: And things don't get done.
1: We can over-spiritualize to the point to inaction.
0: Yeah, like God's provided a way.
1: Mm-hmm.
0: He's letting us do it. There's the people listening right now could end this whole drive
1: mm-hmm.
0: just with the financial wherewithal easily.
1: Yeah.
0: But it's up to us to do it.
1: Mm-hmm.
0: It's weird, though, when it comes to more mundane things in life, we don't get that spiritual about it. My classic example is you don't get in your car and say, well, if God wants the car to start, he'll start it.
1: Mm-hmm.
0: No, like he gave you keys. He gave you a wrist and an elbow. Like, do it. Start the car. So, like, we have the option to do something. And the wonderful thing about this, God's allowing us to be part of life change in other people's lives. That's really merciful.
1: Yeah.
0: By speaking truth into their lives and peace into a culture that's full of anxiety and anger. This is exceptional and beautiful, and you're needed. And please don't wait for somebody else to do it. If you want to get involved right now, here's what we're asking you to do. Donate online at ucbradio.com.

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1: You know, you can give to some causes, and I do too, but sometimes it's like, well, I hope this is going to make a difference. I hope down the line that something happens that this makes a difference. We're telling you, in the case of what this radio station does, and this is why we're so excited to be a part of it, you don't have to wonder. It is making a difference every day because people turn it on and they're reminded about a God who loves them. We're in a very anxious, angry culture that's not at peace. There's only one real source for peace, and there aren't many people pointing to that source in the media or in our culture. Mm-hmm. This is one of the most precious places for that.
2: Yeah.
1: We get to talk about Jesus himself. We don't want to blow this. We could underfund it or not fund it, and it wouldn't be what it could have been. You're needed. So we just want to let you know that. If you can't give, it's okay. You can pray for us, whatever. It's not a guilt thing, but you're definitely needed.
2: We hear so many stories of people who heard a song or heard someone say something. It's so funny is when I went to buy a car recently, I got into the car and our station was a preset.
1: Uh-huh.
2: The lady who sells cars makes it a preset in all
1: awesome.
2: The cars. And so think about those little God appointments that are happening all the time, and that's because of you. So
1: yeah,
2: Brandon's right. We don't have to wait for the stories. We have them already.
1: No, we know people are yearning for this.
2: Yeah.
1: They're yearning to know this God.
2: Yes.
1: We know that. There's got to be that's why for some people they turn it on and they're like, oh yeah, this is what I've been needing. So thank you. You don't have to wonder. This is working. Thank you for being a part of this. Here's what we're asking you to do right now.
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1: Huh.
0: You seem happier.
1: Yeah.
0: You're less stressed.
1: I know.
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1: You know, there are a lot of reasons to give to something like this. I mean, this radio station means so much to so many people, and it's a really a refreshing well of hope in a dry place in our culture. All that said, please don't give out of guilt. That's not a good reason. There's one great reason to give, and that is just pure thankfulness.
0: I try to live that every day, how grateful I am to God, not just for the resources that He's given me, but for a station like this, where there is, I mean, it's not just that there are dry places in our culture. The whole culture is dry.
1: That's exactly right. That's right. This really is refreshing to people.
0: Yes.
1: And being able to play songs that point people back to a God who loves them, like to remind them they can turn toward Him. We can all turn toward Him, and He'll come running. Mm-hmm. Where else is this? So thank you for making it possible. And it's not a guilt thing. If you can't give, it's okay.

0: Just pray for us and pray for the people who can, that they will.
1: And just out of thankfulness, like, God, you've been good to me. I want to be a blessing to other people. I want to bring hope to them as you have for me. That's the basis for it. So thank you for being generous. Here's for
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3: I'm Rachel Purcell, and this is the story behind my song, Keep Going. I wrote this song as a reminder to myself because this is my story. I have been knocked down a million and one times, and I need help if I'm going to run this race. And I love that Hebrews says we can fix our eyes on Jesus, who is the author and perfecter of our faith. He's the one who set this race out for us to run, and he is faithful to help us run this race. He is the one who will be our strength and be our endurance. So if you're thinking of

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1: I saw a brain scientist describe, this is going to make sense in a second here. We're going to get back to our the need for support for this
0: Everybody
1: radio
0: hold
1: message.
0: Hold on. Yeah. Hold tight.
1: This brain scientist said, humans are forgetting machines. Mm. It's like we forget. God knows that. It's clear. Like, you look in scriptures, like, continually calling us back, reminding us, telling his people to put things in their lives, to deliberately put things in their lives that will remind them mm-hmm. of his covenant with them. Mm-hmm. Right now, there's not many things in our culture that'll do that for you, that will call you back. You're hit with thousands, and I am too, thousands of messages a day. Very few of them are reminding you about who the King of Kings is. Mm-hmm. But this radio station's one of them. It actually does that. This is why it's so valuable. We're asking you, knowing that we all need reminded, we know how effective this radio station is, to consider becoming involved with us and being a part of reminding yourself and others.
0: Yes, we are listener supported. That's why we're coming to you, to let you know that this happens because of you. And my goodness, this isn't just for the person who's not a believer. Reminded means people like us. There's times I'm driving to work and I hear a song and I'm like, that's right, he is a good father. Yep. That's right, he does love me. We need it over and over and over again. And you going online is almost like you paying it forward, because you're going to need to hear it in the days to come. We all do.
1: So what do you say, human? Help other humans be reminded. And you too, and me. We are forgetting machines. 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
2: Maybe you've noticed people need hope like crazy right now. They need hope, they need peace. We've got an anxiety problem in our culture.
0: I don't even know if people realize how much they need it, because anxiety and fear and lack of hope has become so pervasive that it's almost the way that you see things.
2: It's just default.
0: Yes.
2: This is not how it has to be.
0: Right.
2: But there's so few things in our culture that is actually talking about peace,
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2: 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And it's not ourselves, it's Jesus.
0: Yeah.
2: He is it. And we get to play songs about him and talk about him. We want to keep this thing going, in fact, growing big time. But that's up to you. If you

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1: Mostly sunny, but also windy Tuesday for the Medicine Hat area. West wind at 35, gusting to 55. Our high 22. Partly cloudy, still a bit breezy overnight, low of 10. A mix of sun and clouds, cooler, not as breezy on Wednesday, high 16. I'm UCB meteorologist Jeff Andrews.
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2: I tend to be greedy by nature. I kind of like to hog my stuff. I'm getting better at it. Not better at hogging, but better at not hogging.
0: Yeah, that's good. Better at not hogging.
2: Better at not hogging. Trying to be more generous. You know what's wild, though? It's like I had to do it first. I had to do it. It's through the doing, the being generous, that I've cracked through some of that.
0: See, I bet you people would think that it was the opposite way, meaning you crack through it, get the feelings, and then you give.
2: Yeah, that's what we tend to think. It's like you'll be overwhelmed by this emotion, then I'll finally do it. Like, no, just do it.
0: Mm-hmm.
2: And it's through that we actually change. I mentioned this. We know you don't have to give to this radio station, but we're asking you to do it.
0: Mm-hmm.
2: If you can, awesome. If you can't, we totally understand. It's not a guilt thing, but please know how wonderful that is. And please know, too, this is what money is for. Like, we're given things to be a blessing to other people. Make no mistake, you really are being a blessing to people. 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
0: Mm-hmm.
2: The only basis for peace that people are looking for, they're desperate for it. 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They don't want the anxiety anymore. 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
1: Hey, question for you. 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We know it has for so many people. We're on the air because people like you are generous. I don't know if you've noticed. I'm sure you have, actually. But people need hope, big time. And we are the most joyful thing that you can listen to now. Like, there's very little else like this that's going to point you to who Jesus is, to lasting hope, to play songs, hopefully they'll stick with you through the day, that you can you can review in your mind. 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
1: Greetings to you and welcome. My name is Brant. Sherry is here too. Thank you for listening. By the way, Sherry's laugh is not fake. And yes, I'm this odd. Just to answer your questions,
2: usually the top two questions.
1: It's all legit. By the way, if you ever want to drop us a comment or hopefully something nice on the phone, you can. It's 855-90-BRANT. That is our phone number. You want to comment on anything we're talking about on the show. But again, thank you for listening. If you're new, it takes you a little bit of getting used to, but hopefully you'll like it.

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3: It's a great question. 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
3: 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And it means everything. 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So we're so thankful we get to do it, to be part of building up. If you want to be a part of this, please consider doing it. 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
1: No doubt about it. Everybody knows it. There's a lot of division in our culture right now. We got it. How wonderful is it when people agree on something?
2: Yeah.
1: Very sweet. When people agree and they say, I'm in. And that's what's happening. 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But to have people unify around a message, we don't have to agree on everything. We won't. At some level, there's something I'll disagree on. But it's like to be able to say, but we know this is good. We want to be behind this because it's one of the few things that actually gives people hope.
2: Yeah, I remember one time you asked me, how many places can you go for good news?
1: Exactly.
2: And I remember stopping and thinking, not a lot of places. I mean, there's just bad news scrolling 24/7. Here's a place where there is capital G, capital N, good news.
1: Yep. We want to keep this thing going. Listener supported. It's up to you. You got to go online. It just takes you a minute. If you want to do it, here's how to do it.
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1: Mostly sunny, but also windy Tuesday for the Medicine Hat area. West wind at 35, gusting to 55. Our high 22. Partly cloudy, still a bit breezy overnight, low of 10. A mix of sun and clouds, cooler, not as breezy on Wednesday, high 16. I'm UCB meteorologist Jeff Andrews.
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3: So my name is Janita Naylor, and I'm the HopeBox Canada National Coordinator. So HopeBox Canada is a pregnancy and infant loss resource that we provide at no cost to families who've experienced pregnancy and infant loss. We create HopeBoxes, which are just like a grief support box that has all kinds of items in it, like a pack of Kleenex or a little candle. But then we also include some literature that has to do with pregnancy loss, and we also include a Bible, and we have volunteers who highlight passages of scripture that have to do with hope. You know, fairly recently going to the long-term care facility, meeting with this lady who had literally carried this heartbreak with her entire life. You know, she had one photo of her daughter that had been taken. You could see that hurt and the pain that she was holding and carrying for so long. And so we were able to get a box to them. And now as she kind of faces the end of her life, kind of reconciling that in her own heart and mind. So if you're interested or you want to learn more, go to our website, hopeboxcanada.ca.
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6: 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How are you? Welcome in to Positive Uplifting UCB Radio with your friend Frank Reed. I am so excited you are here right now. It is the beginning of our Hope Finds a Way fall fundraiser. 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Listen, could I, you know, I've been saying this the past few days, all right? Over the next few days, you want to hang out here as much as you can. This is going to be so exciting. This is going to be so encouraging. This is going to be so inspiring and so much fun. And one of the reasons is because I'm with my dear friend, Bill Scott. Good morning, Bill.
7: Good morning, Frank. It is always a delight to be with thee, my fair man from the north. Okay, so it is going to be an incredible week. We're going to celebrate. We're going to worship together. We're going to pray together. We're going to do kingdom work together. And that excites me. And Frank, as we get started this morning, I'm just wondering, could we find five heroes, pre-dawn heroes, that would say, I'm in? I can do this between now and 5:30. Maybe it is that dollar a day, or maybe it is a $1,000 level. Whatever you can do. See, we celebrate every gift that comes in.
8: Yes.
7: And so, and everybody has a different number. Everybody's at a different level. But I'm wondering, are there five friends, Frank, that would say, good morning, I'm in. I'm going to be one of those pre-dawn heroes.
8: Yeah. How would you like to be the first to something? Have you always wanted to be the first to something? You can be number one right now. When you call 888-407-4094 with your best gift. 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Here is Matt Maher to get us started at UCB Radio. Good morning. Give us a call. Be

positive, uplifting used to be radio. So often just the right song at just the right time. I love playing that one because every time I do, I know somebody's going to, they need to hear it's going to

0: be all right. That is Matt Maher. Good morning and welcome into Tuesday morning. It is the fall fundraiser at UCB Radio. I'm here with my dear friend, Bill Scott. Bill?
1: Man, it's good to be with you. Looking for five people between now and the bottom of the hour at 7:30. Hello, or whatever time it is where you're at. I think I hit all the time zones. So right. Here in just like 19 minutes.
0: Yeah.
1: Can we hit five friends that would say, Frank, I love listening to you in the morning. This is where I get my encouragement. Yeah. I worship on the way to work. Maybe you've got a long drive. Maybe it's a short drive. But we're here for the drive and to walk life with you. So maybe you'd be the first one to kick off the fall fundraiser. Wouldn't that be amazing? It always takes one person. Yeah. And I'm telling you, when that person leads, Frank, others follow.
0: Would you like to be the first right now when you call 888-407-4094? 888-407-4094. 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
3: Wow. Wow. Is this true? My goodness. Good morning and welcome in to Positive Uplifting UCB Radio. I'm Frank Reed along with Bill Scott. Bill, I think this is a wonderful way to start. We want to say thank you so much to a friend in Emiliasburg who just gave a gift to UCB Radio of $5,000.
4: What an incredible way to begin a phenomenal fall fundraiser, Frank. How cool is that?
3: Yeah, wow, that is so cool. Thank you so much for your gift this morning. Thank you for getting us started. Hey, would you like to be next? Would you like to be number two? And here's the thing, you know what? Everybody has a different giving level, right? 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I'd love to support UCB Radio. Listen, whatever God lays on your heart, whatever your number is, that is totally fine. Here's the thing. 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So could you give us a call right now? Bill, the number to call is 888-407-4094.
4: Looking for just four more people between now and 12 minutes from now at the bottom of the hour, half the hour, right?
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4: Just looking for another three that would say I'm in. Now, maybe you can't do 5,000. If you can, that would be great. Come on.
3: Yeah.
4: 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Most of us cannot. Yeah. And so for maybe you, it's that dollar a day at $30 a month, or you can dedicate a full day of sponsorship when you do the $1,000. I love that. And there's going to be a day that you actually take care of. Yeah. And we'll let you know what day that is and put a little message together. But it's incredible. Would you be the next one? Four more. You'd say, well, Bill, I can't do 5K. We'll do 30 a month. Do a single 360. Or maybe you've got a different God number. It really doesn't matter. 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

0: positive, uplifting UCB Radio. They are Mercy Me. Good morning. I'm Frank Reed along with Bill Scott. What an exciting morning. I am so glad you're here. Listen, it's the fall fundraiser. Hang out here as much as you can. The next few days are going to be wild. They're going to be crazy. It's going to be fun. It's going to be exciting. And Bill, I believe we're looking for three more friends between now and the bottom of the hour.
1: Absolutely, we are. We're looking for the awesome fivesome between now and the end of the bottom of the hour, 6 minutes. Two already in, of course, that friend that did the leadership gift was in. And then we got a second one. Well, here it is. A friend in Bloomfield decided to get involved this morning, joining at the 1K level.
0: Wow.
1: That actually
0: awesome.
1: Takes care of a day.
0: Yeah.
1: And so we'll get with you on that. We also have some toques that we're giving away. Is that at $1 a day? Did I hear that right?
0: I think the toques, Brett, I think that's if you're a new list, if you're a new donor,
1: new
0: I think
1: donor.
0: with a minimum of $100, I think that's how
1: See,
0: that works.
1: See, yeah. I love that. So did you check that out? If you're brand new to giving to UCB and you do 100 or more, we've got this incredible toque. Your head will not be cold this winter.
0: That's right.
1: And you know winter is on the way. Now, we've been a little bit warmer, and that's okay.
0: Yeah. Yeah.
1: But you know, one night, somebody's going to flip the switch. You're going to wake up, and yeah, you're going to need that toque. You're going, I should have listened to Bill. My head's freezing. Okay, so any brand new person, $100 or more, that's yours. Now, maybe you can do the 1K level. Maybe it's $1 a day at 30 a month. Whatever you feel like you can do. But yeah, Frank, we're looking for three more people, and there's only one more song to go.
0: Okay, here we go. All right. Once again, looking for three more friends. Could you be one of three right now at 888-407-4094? 888-407-4094. 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
2: Good morning and welcome into Tuesday morning at UCB Radio. I'm Frank Reed. I am so glad you are here right now. Your timing is absolutely perfect. With more, here's my friend Bill Scott.
3: Oh, I absolutely love this. By the way, thank you to everyone that has already gotten involved this morning and in the Kickstarter. You are unbelievable, and we're very grateful for you. Now, with that said, we've got some friends, and they are so excited to be involved even early this morning within the first few minutes of this getting launched. And here we go. You ready for this? I love it. They're doing a $2,000 for dollar match. Whoa. They just want to encourage everybody to get involved even this morning before your cup of coffee. So What does that mean to you? Anything you give is going to have double the impact. Now, if you're a brand new giver, you're giving 100 or more. Of course, we've got the brand new toque for you. It's really nice. And then, you know, there's others that are doing a dollar a day, 30 a month, becoming 60 a month. If you did 500, it's 1K. You get the idea. Maybe there's even somebody that takes a day of broadcasting at $1,000. That would be amazing. Whatever you feel like you can do. But Frank, it's a $2,000 for dollar match over the next three songs. Everything has doubled the impact. I love that.
2: 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Well, if you've been hanging out with me at any time at all over the past few years, you know that I will always remind you, don't stop praying. This is Matthew West.

0: Positive, uplifting UCB radio. I will always, always remind you every morning, don't stop praying. That's Matthew West. I'm Frank Reed, along with Bill Scott. And Bill, we have a very, very special guest joining us right now.
1: We do. It is so awesome. Good to have you with us. You'll know him. His name is James. He's famous. You know, on his birthday, the government shuts down, the banks close. We honor him the best way we can. But, James, it is such an incredible morning. Here we are in the first few hours, and I just wanted to really share the importance of people supporting UCB Radio, because maybe they don't realize it, but UCB is a not-for-profit organization.
2: That's right. We are a charity, and actually most of our funding comes from you listening right now, and that's how we keep things going. And yes, this is a fundraiser, but I want to just contextualize this. I had lunch with a gentleman yesterday who he's in his early 60s, so young like you, Bill. You know, he's in his early 60s, and he gave his life to the Lord 3 years ago, 4 years ago. And we're sitting there chatting, and the reason he gave his life to the Lord is he actually saw a sign that said UCB Radio. He tuned in, and right there, he wanted to know more, and he reached out.
0: Wow.
2: And this individual, wow. he's so unchurched. He doesn't know the language, but he's saying, my daughter said to me, Dad, you are completely changed man the last 3 to 4 years. What is going on?
0: Wow.
2: And he was just sharing how his life has changed. He's found peace. And you know the theme we have here, hope finds a way? Hope found a way, and his life is radically transformed because he found Jesus Christ, because the radio station was on, because you gave to keep the radio station on. And that's what it's about. It's not about personalities. It's not about a brand. It's not about how much money can be raised. This is about people like you and me doing life every single day, sometimes really tough, sometimes very exciting, but being a friend there every day, and Frank said every morning, but it's actually supported by you. So here we are. I'm so excited, Bill, Frank, because the stories that we have of people's lives changed, it's absolutely amazing and so humbling to think that God wants to use you and me and someone else's story. Isn't that amazing?
1: Well, it is amazing. And you know what? Yeah. You become a ministry partner. And I love that.
0: Yes.
1: We're doing ministry together. Right now, Lori's offered up a $2,000 for dollar match for the next two songs. What does that mean to you? Well, it means that your gift has doubled the impact, and I love it. So we're matching this, right? And we love it. This is what they want to do. They're like, hey, we're good for the $2,000. We're doing that. Would the audience match us? And absolutely, I think we can. Maybe for you, it's that $30 a month. Maybe you're a brand new giver, $100 a month or $100 or more. We got the UCB Radio toque. That really looks nice. And so it's whatever you feel like you can do. But everything's being matched dollar for dollar, and that $2,000. So let's match what they've given. They're all about encouraging us, and I love it.
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0: positive, uplifting UCB Radio. Good morning. I'm Frank Reed along with Bill Scott. Oh, what an exciting morning. I'm so glad you're here. Bill, let's say good morning to Jason in Tilbury, Ontario. Jason with a gift of $100. And Jason, you are doubled up to $200.
1: Man, that's awesome. Thank you. It's double the impact. And Lori, thank you for offering this match. I love it when people just encourage one another. Okay, so maybe you're the next one that is able to jump in. If I'm counting right, it's a 3-song challenge, and there's only one more song to go. Maybe for you, that 100 is a sweet spot. Maybe there's one friend that would say, you know what? I could do $1,000. I would love that. When you do $1,000, it's so amazing. You're able to dedicate a full day of UCB Radio in honor of memory or someone, or someone special. Maybe it's a birthday. Maybe it's your big anniversary that's coming up. We'll celebrate with you, and that's $1,000. But your 1K is 2K, or maybe it's just as simple as doing $1 a day at 30 a month.
0: Yes.
1: Whatever you feel like you can do, it is having double the impact, right? And there's only one song to go. $1,900 still remains. I'm wondering if you'd be the next one that would say, I'm in. It's early this morning. If you're not doing people, I just want you to go online, ucbradio.org.
0: Yeah.
1: If you're not caffeinated, I always tell people I have 2 cups of coffee. 1, so I don't kill you. And 2, to enjoy life, because I love coffee. So it's a double blessing, really.
0: Yeah.
1: And maybe you feel the same way. ucbradio.org or 888-407-4094. Dollar for dollar match, $2,000. Let's match what Lori is doing. Together we can, but hey, one song and 1900, we got a long ways to go, Frank.
0: Hey, you know what? Maybe you're thinking, you know what, Frank, Bill, I could just go ahead and take the 1900. You guys could do that.
1: Wow.
0: And move on. If that is you, that would be wonderful. By the way, we'd love to publicly thank you, tell you how much we love you. If you want to remain anonymous, you can do that too. But would you join with Jason? He just gave 100. That's going to be doubled to $200. So what can you do right now over the next song? 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

0: just went the extra mile. She says, look, I'm giving. I want people to match me. I want to match them and just make everybody happy this morning as being a leader. And she did that. Daniel, just mention Daniel. Daniel did $1,000 just Daniel. A minute ago.
1: Oh, wow. Whoa.
0: 2K impact because, again, double the impact. I love it. Daniel and Kingston, we sure appreciate you. So $500 short. And I'm just wondering, Frank, you're the captain of the ship.
1: Yes.
0: Could we just have 60 seconds of grace? Because I'm sort of thinking, 60 seconds of grace. Are you kidding me? Right. We could take care of the 500 and match the entire $2,000, which I think is good. And that's what Lori wants. Match me. Come on, let's do this. So, I don't know. I just think 60 seconds of grace would be appropriate here. That's just me.
1: Well, here's the thing. I always have to check with Brad, the boss. Let me see. Hey, Brad, it's the first morning. We've only got 500 to do. Do you think it's okay that we could just do 60 seconds of grace? Oh, two thumbs way up, Bill. We can okay, totally cool. do this. Yes.
0: Not one, right. but two thumbs. Okay.
1: All right.
0: $500.
1: Yes.
0: That would match the $2,000 that Lori has given.
1: Yes.
0: Can we do this together? I love the double impact with everybody coming together. Okay, let me give you the number a couple of times, because once we start the match,
1: yes,
0: or the clock, excuse me,
1: yes.
0: That's it. It's 60 seconds. Okay, right. Here's your number. Let's do this together. 888-407-4094. Would love to include you. Need to include you. $500 away on a $2,000 match. 888-407-4094. UCBRadio.com. That's an easy way to give. Okay, I'm going to give the number one more time, then we got to go after this. There's there's plenty of room on the phone for you to get through. There's no standing in line. Our operators are quick. They'll love on you. If you need prayer, they'll pray for you this morning as well. 888-407-4094. Frank, are we ready to do the final 60 for $500?
1: Yes. So what I'll do, Bill, is I'll count you down, and then the clock will start. So let me take a cleansing breath.
0: Okay, do that. Okay.
1: All right, here we go. All right, coming down in 3, 2, 1, go.
0: Let's do it together. We're counting it down. Look, $500 on a $2,000 match. Maybe there's somebody at 30 a month. Maybe you do the entire 500. Maybe you're brand new. You do that $100 gift or more. 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I can see somebody I think is going to do a couple $100. So we're 300 away, Frank, and about 30 seconds to go.
1: 300 away. 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
0: 25 a month would take care of it, or that $300, or take a sliver of it. Look, as long as the phone is ringing, we're going to include you, okay? Here we go. 888-407-4094. Okay. If the phone's ringing, let it connect. If you're online, hit submit. We'll come back right now. $300 from the $2,000 match. We'll let you know when we return. I'm believing for the best.

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1: Oh my. Positive, uplifting UCB Radio. I'm Frank Reed with Bill Scott. We are up and over.
2: Wow, that is amazing. The first match of the fundraiser. Hey, wow. Lori, thank you so much. I don't know if you're listening this morning, but if you are, thank you. You made such a difference. And for everybody that got involved, yeah. Daniel and all the others, thank you so much. You had double the impact. And just what a delight that is. And can I just tell you, your funds are going to activate hope in somebody's life.
3: Yes.
2: I'm not sure if you've noticed, and I don't want to let the cat out of the bag, but yes. These can be some challenging times right now.
3: Yes.
2: And as they are, we need God's comfort, his peace. Yes. We need to be reminded that he's got this. One song after another. And I love Frank when he shares scripture and different words of encouragement. It's amazing. And that's what we're giving to. So look, we still have room for one more song. Wouldn't it be great just to find one person? And Frank, I love the letter that you're about to read, because when you shared a little bit, I said, oh, you got to go on the air with that. That is so amazing.
1: Yeah, I want to say good morning and thank you to Daniel in Kingston with a gift of $1,000 that gets doubled to $2,000. Wow. It says, Daniel says, I wake up to UCB Radio every morning. You are my alarm clock. I've never been one used to the idea of putting on the armor of God, but UCB Radio helps me do that. I've been saying the Lord's Prayer with Frank in the morning very often, getting ready. Hearing you is good preparation. Well, Daniel, you are such an encouragement to us. Thank you. Thank you so much. Also, let's say good morning to Morgan in Frankfurt with a gift of $200. Morgan, God bless you and thank you. And oh my goodness, look at this. Deb and Coburg started giving $365 a month. Listen every day at work and at home. Deb, God bless you. What a blessing you are. 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
1: Mostly sunny, but also windy Tuesday for the Medicine Hat area. West wind at 35, gusting to 55. Our high 22. Partly cloudy, still a bit breezy overnight, low of 10. A mix of sun and clouds, cooler, not as breezy on Wednesday, high 16. I'm UCB meteorologist Jeff Andrews.
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7: 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So anyway, you could give right now at 888-407-4094. I'm Frank Reed, along with Bill Scott. Let's say good morning to a friend. Wanted to remain anonymous with a gift this morning of $30. God bless you. God sees you. And thank you so much. And another friend remaining anonymous in Kingston with a gift of $25. God bless you. Thank you for your support. Everything adds up. Every gift matters, and we appreciate you so, so very much. With more, here's my friend Bill Scott. Bill.
8: Well, I'm excited about what's happening this morning. So many people are excited to get involved. Hopefully that's you as well. Now, looking for five people over the next three songs that would say, I get my station needs me in order to stay strong. And when you give, you're also giving for someone else to experience the worship, the presence of Jesus, and to be reminded that it's going to be okay. He's got them. And we need to do that on a regular basis. Maybe for you, it's a dollar a day. I'd love that. Every dollar, you're activating hope in somebody's life. That's $30 a month for a single 360. Yes. That would be fine. Maybe you want to take care of a day and honor somebody special or special occasion. That's $1,000. 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It looks nice. It's going to keep your head warm. And if you're frothically challenged, you're going to need it more than some of the others. 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

0: I had a customer the other day come in, and you could tell she was bothered by something. And she sat in the restaurant and ate her food, and she was listening to the radio station. And she came up to me in tears, and she told me, thank you for playing this radio station in your store. She said, this is something that I needed to listen to today. She says, I was feeling lost in life, and now I feel like I have some type of hope.
1: Wow. Now I feel like I have some kind of hope. Man, isn't that what it is all about? How would you like to be a part of continuing to spread hope all across Canada? We could use your help right now. It is the Fall Fundraiser. I'm Frank Reed along with Bill Scott. And Bill, I think we're looking for a few more friends here over the next few songs. The number to call is 888-407-4094.
2: Absolutely. You're making a real difference. You're activating hope in somebody's life. You know, the other day I was watching the news, and I got to be careful because I can get sucked in and become a news junkie, and it gets real depressive after a while. And so I try to limit myself to about 10 or 15 minutes. But I'm watching all that's going on throughout the country, around the world, and I'm like, man, this is crazy. What can one man do while watching the news? I just felt so overwhelmed. And I just felt like the Lord said, keep me front and center. Tell people about Jesus. Because UCB Radio has been in the hope business for a long time.
1: Yeah.
2: And now that people need hope more than ever, that's where we live. And that's where you live. And when we partner, we're able to encourage people. So look, we're looking for five people and three songs. We got two more songs to go. What do you give? It's your best gift. For some, it's that dollar a day at 30 a month. Others are brand new givers, and they're giving that 100 or more and getting the UCB toque to keep your head warm this winter. Mm-hmm. We're not far from needing that. There's a frost coming. You know it is. It's just any day now. Yeah. And so we want to make sure that we get your head covered. We got this nice toque. Look, whatever you can do would be incredible. Frank, we're down to two songs. Just looking for five heroes that would say, I love my station. I worship with you. Man, I laugh with you, Frank, and you encourage me.
1: 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I've got these stresses financially. I totally get it. But let me tell you something. If God is giving you that little bit of a nudge, and you have a number in mind, but you're thinking, I just don't think I can do this, could I ask you to step out in faith? I just know that God will take care of it, and God will take care of you. If you feel led to give, we hope that you'll give right now.
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2: Good morning. I'm Frank Reed along with Bill Scott. Let's say good morning to Art in Craven. Art in Craven with a gift of $150. Art, God bless you. And thank you, sir. Bill, I think we have one more on the phone right now. I think we're down to one song here. 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Matter of fact, I've got a picture of it right now. This is so cool. You'll look
3: it
2: so good
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2: In this. 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
3: Okay, so there's only one more song to go. Four people needed. Thank you. Dan is our operator. He's taken a gift from a very nice young lady. Mm-hmm. So four people still need it in one song. You say, what do I give? Well, it's your best gift. I don't know what that looks like for you. One of the most popular giving levels is $30 monthly, $1 a day. Maybe you could do $1,000. That takes care of a day of broadcasting, and you can give a message out. It's in honor of or memory of or maybe your 10th anniversary, whatever it is. Do it for Valentine's Day, right? I mean, come on. We could have fun with that. But whatever size gift you feel compelled to give, it works. Four people, best gifts, one song. Let me give you the number. It's 888-407-4094. That'll get you right through to the operators. I see there's Pat, Richard, JR, Dwayne, John. Trust me, if you were here, you'd be surprised, too. We've never seen John work pre-dawn. Rebecca, Liz, and others. It's like the parting of the Red Sea. It's like Noah's Ark and then John working before the sun comes up. So it's definitely huge. Okay, so Frank, one song. Yes. Let's do it. Four people, best gifts. We can do this.
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2: 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Or give us a call right now. One song left. Three friends. Would you be one of three right now? When

0: positive, uplifting UCB radio. They are Kane and Already Blessed, along with your friend Frank Reed and Bill Scott. Good morning. So glad you're here right now. Bill, I have to share this from Emily. Emily in Essex with a gift of $100. Emily, you are why I come to work every morning, to be an encouragement for friends like you. Emily says, I live alone, so it really helps me get through the days. Sometimes I realize that I'm a little bit down, then I realize I haven't turned on the radio. I turn on UCB radio and things get better. Emily, God bless you. Emily, I'm so glad that you're part of our family here. And I just love doing life with you. Thank you. Thank you so much for your gift. We appreciate it so very much. Well, let's say good morning. Oh, my goodness. Carrie in Campbellford just hopped in, pledged to increase their monthly gift. How cool is this? By $10 from $41 to $51. Carrie, God bless you. And thank you. Well, Bill, man, I'll tell you what, it's been a wonderful start this morning, but I believe that you have some very big news right now.
1: Absolutely, I do. I'm so excited about this. Look, I love and get excited about supporting UCB Radio. You say, why? Because, man, we're activating hope in people's lives. We hear that over and over again, all in Jesus' name. And plus, I'm helping my family, too. I love listening to UCB Radio. I listen to Tracy in the afternoon. I listen to Frank in the morning and everybody else. I just absolutely love it. So now, with that said, Dave is in Chatham. And Dave, thank you for being a leader this morning, offering a $3,000 match. He's doing $3,000. Let's match this together. Wow. Matching the match, right?
0: Yeah.
1: Now, maybe there's somebody that would say, you know what, Dave, I'm going to match you at $3,000. Come on, let's do it. Or maybe for you, you're like, I'm a brand new giver. Can I do the $100 and have that have double impact and get the toque? Absolutely. Maybe it's a dollar a day, $30 a month, whatever you're able to do. But this is only a four-song challenge to meet this match, and I'm wondering if you're the next one, or matter of fact, I'm just wondering if you're the first one. Here's the number. You ready? It's 888-407-4094. 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Let's take care of this together. Are you ready? Would you be the next one? Would you be the first one? Because, Frank, it always takes a leader. And I love the double impact, because so many people always say, I'd like to give more than I can. Well, yes. Now you can with the match in progress.
0: Wow. A match of $3,000. Dave and Chatham. Dave, God bless you, and thank you, thank you. So here's what's really cool. 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So let's double Dave's match of $3,000. 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

0: that there's even one person out there who can hear the music and let it shed light into their soul and change their lives. I just want to be a part of that. And that helps in my healing too, knowing I'm helping others. Just makes me feel good.
1: Oh, Angela.

0: Excellent. Thank you. Thank you so much for your gift. Hey, do you want to feel good this morning? Uh-huh. Could I encourage you? Give your best gift right now to UCB Radio. You know what? I think there is something that, you know, my wife is into all this brain chemistry. There is something that happens when you give. It does make you feel good. So we would love for you to hop in this morning. Oh, my goodness. Whoa, Bill. Wow. Whoa. Is this right?
1: Okay, look, we're looking for somebody to jump on board. Maybe you can do that 30 a month. That's a dollar a day, by the way. And every day you're activating hope with that dollar. Yes. Think about it. Maybe somebody, and I heard this recently, when they go in for their chemo treatment, they listen to the radio.
0: Yes.
1: And it provides, I guess, the peace in the midst of that storm, right? And that's got to be... it's just got to be tough going through that. And there's others that are going through other things. And that dollar a day, every day, you're putting down a buck to activate hope in their life in Jesus' name. Now, maybe for you, you could take a day of broadcasting, $1,000 in honor of a birthday anniversary or somebody special. Or you have a different God number. It doesn't matter. But Frank, I got to say, there's only 3 songs to go.
0: Yes.
1: Dave has offered a $3,000 match. And we're looking for a leader to get this started.
0: Could you be the first right now at 888-407-4094, 888-407-4094, online at ucbradio.com. 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

0: CB Radio, that is Tasha Layton. Good morning, I'm Frank Reed. I'm so excited you're here right now. Hey, did you just join us? Oh, amazing timing. We are right in the middle of our fall fundraiser here at UCB Radio. Hope finds a way. Let's say good morning to a friend in Trenton with a gift of $500. Wow. Wanted to remain anonymous, but God sees you. We appreciate you so much in Trenton. Your gift of $500 has doubled to $1,000. Let's say good morning to Jen in Gore's Landing with a gift of $300. Jen, way to go. You are doubled to $600. And Darlene in Napanee just jumped in on the web with a gift of $100. Darlene, you are doubled up to $200 with an update. Here's my friend Bill Scott. Bill.
1: Okay. Yeah. So there's a $3,000 match on the table. Thank you to, who was it? I'm looking here. Dave. Thank you, Dave. We appreciate you. Okay. So look, $3,000 match. There's $2,200 to go. And there's only two songs.
0: Yes.
1: You say, Bill, Frank, is it possible? Absolutely, it's possible. Now, it's going to take one friend that would do a $1,000 gift. And by the way, when you do that, there's a day in your honor where we'll do a birthday message or, hey, a special event. Or maybe it's a memory of someone and we can tag that on there. That would be awesome. Okay, now. Maybe there's one person at 500. Maybe for you, you're a brand new giver. You do the $100 or more gift. And we've got the UCB Radio Toque for you. Whatever you can do. We're down to two songs. Again, $2,200 still remains. And I'm wondering if you're the next one. Thank you to Corey in Kingston that just got involved. Says, I love UCB Radio. It brings me joy on good days and uplifts me when I need it. And, you know, we all have those moments where life is sort of, yeah. And we need to be encouraged. Corey, thank you so much. And Dwayne in Bancroft said, I'll do $100. So $2,100 to go. We'll do the math. But thank you so much for those that are getting involved. So, Frank, $3,000 match.
0: Yes.
1: About $2,000 to go.
0: Yes.
1: And two songs to go.
0: Okay. Can you hop in right now? What part can you play of $2,000 to go? $2,000 to go. 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
2: Good morning. I'm Frank Reed along with Bill Scott. Oh, time is running out on this $3,000 match. 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David, way to go. You are doubled to $200. 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
2: 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Think about the others who need Jesus. 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You can make a difference. You can make an impact. You never know what your gift will do. Okay? I really look forward to the day when God will connect the dots and he'll say, hey, remember when you gave this gift to UCB Radio? 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Would you like to be a part of that? 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
4: Okay, so one more song to go. Marlene and Bancroft. Let's hear it for Marlene and Bancroft. What an incredible area. 1K doing $1,000, having a $2,000 impact.
2: Wow.
4: So there's one song to go. Thanks to Dave and Chatham. He went ahead and did a $3,000 for dollar matches. I'm doing this. Wow. I want folks to match me. Let's take care of this together. Double the impact. I love it. Marlene was the latest. David, Dwayne, and Carrie. Okay, so one song to go. $700 shy from meeting a $3,000 for dollar match. I think we can do this. Maybe there's somebody that would say, guys, I could do that dollar a day at 30 a month. That would be amazing. Yes. Maybe there's somebody at 100. Maybe you can do the entire 700. All I know, Frank, is we're down to the final song and yet $700 in order to meet the $3,000 match.
2: Think about this. That $3,000 match is going to be a $6,000 impact. How would you like to be the one to put us over the top?
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2: Good morning, I'm Frank Reed along with Bill Scott. Let's say good morning to Cheryl in Belleville with a gift of $500. Cheryl, thank you. Your $500 just became $1,000 because we're wrapping up a $3,000 match. Okay, I don't have my calculator, but with the calculator and with the

0: a couple of times just to make sure. $3,000 for dollar match, thanks to Dave and Chatham. We had four songs to meet or beat. That was song four. The calculations show me that we're $200 short.
1: Oh, no.
0: So close. So close. Okay. Frank.
1: Yes.
0: I know you have a heart the size of Texas. I know that.
1: Yes.
0: I'm wondering, could we have 60 seconds of grace? Because I think...
1: Yes.
0: If we could just have 60 seconds of grace, not going to go to song five, but just 60 seconds of grace. Yes. I think we could take care of that $200 and be able to tell Dave that, yes, that $3,000 was matched and away we went. That's pretty amazing.
1: So I always have to check with Brad, the boss. Brad, we only need $200. Could we do 60 seconds? We've got a two thumbs up there, Bill. It is all good. We can do this, but we can only do 60 seconds.
0: Okay, so Brad, so Brad said yes?
1: He said yes. You want to explain to everybody? Now, listen, there could be some friends listening right now, and they may be new, and they don't know how this works. Explain exactly how this is going to go down.
0: Well, it was a four-song challenge. That has come and gone. We're just adding 60 seconds on a stopwatch to see if the final $200 will come in. If it comes in, we can tell Dave, hey, the match was met. We were able to meet your $3,000 match. I love that. Okay, let's make sure. I mean, $2,800 is pretty phenomenal, but let's do the entire $3,000. Yes. Okay, let me give you the number a couple of times, and then we're going to start the match. Now, the clock. 888-407-4094. That's your telephone number. Look, I know sometimes we come down to only needing like $200, and then sometimes the phone stops. Not because people don't care. Everybody assumes easy peasy they got it. And then it is missed. Honestly, right now, if you could take 100 of that, or if you did 20 a month or 30 a month, or maybe you take the entire 200, it doesn't matter.
1: Yes.
0: Let's finish the final $200. Okay, let me give the number one more time. 888-407-4094. We have an operator available to you. If you want to do it online, it's ucbradio.com. Frank, why don't you go ahead and count us down? And I've got the clock ready to start.
1: Okay. Once again, $200 to go. Hey, maybe you could do that dollar a day. Well, that would do it. You do a dollar a day to UCB Radio. Whatever you could do, $200 to go. Would you be the one to put us over the top? Would you be the one? I'm going to count till Bill down. All right. Here we go. Coming down in three, two, one, go.
0: All right, 60 seconds. It's just that's all it is. 60 seconds of grace. Maybe for you, 30 a month. Maybe for you, 100. Maybe you do 200. 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Okay, here's your number. 888-407-4094. Frank, I think we can do this, but we're already down to about 35 seconds to go.
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0: Okay, looking at the clock, there's 15 seconds to go. $200 shy on a $3,000 for dollar match. 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

0: my. Positive, uplifting UCB Radio. That is Terry, and I'm Frank Reed. Good morning. Let's say good morning to Leanne and LaMab with a gift of $100. Good morning, Leanne. Let's say good morning to a friend in Port Hope, Ontario. Started giving $30 a month. UCB Radio makes my day every day. Hearing Frank in the morning is so encouraging. Oh, thank you so much. I appreciate your kind words. Thank you, and thank you for your gift. Richard in Thunder Bay with a gift of $100. Thank you, Richard. Leanne in Roblin with a gift of $100 this morning. Look at this. Oh, my goodness. Cheryl in Belleville with a gift of $200. Oh, my goodness. Man, I'll tell you what. Cheryl, God bless you. You wanted to call back and put us over the top. Thank you. A friend in Leamington with a gift of $200. Good morning. Michael in Brockville with a gift of $200. First-timer, Kayla in Thunder Bay with a gift of $200. Bill, we are way up and over.
1: Up and over the top. Way to bring it. Thank you so, so much. Wow. I can even, I'm gonna slide in there. I probably shouldn't say the name, but there's somebody, a fine young lady from Thunder Bay that is also doing $200 that's part of that.
0: Wow.
1: It's just everybody doing what you can, but we celebrate together, and I don't know about you, but it feels good, yeah.
0: I tell you what. Hey, listen, I've been mentioning this a couple of days, all right, past few days. Hang around here as much as you can over the next few days. The moments are going to be so exciting. It's going to be so much fun. You're going to hear so many testimonies, so many stories. You are going to be inspired. Your faith is going to grow. And that is what we're all about, okay? There's much more coming up on the way at Positive Uplifting UCB Radio.
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3: Mostly sunny, but also windy Tuesday for the Medicine Hat area. West wind at 35, gusting to 55. Our high 22. Partly cloudy, still a bit breezy overnight, low of 10. A mix of sun and clouds, cooler, not as breezy on Wednesday, high 16. I'm UCB meteorologist Jeff Andrews.
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7: Man, wow, man. That's why I'm glad I came to work to hear April's testimony. Oh my goodness. That is what your gift does. It brings hope to people. It makes a difference in people's lives. Good morning. I'm Frank Reed along with Bill Scott. And Bill, what an hour that was, but here we go. Let's keep going.
8: 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Big challenge, but I think this is something that we can meet as the audience of UCB Radio. And that's, I'm looking for 10 friends that would do $100. Brand new givers. You'd say, I could do $100. We've got the UCB Radio toque for you. It's brand new. Just got them in. They look amazing. I'm staring at one right now. Multiples count. If you do 200, you take two of those spots. Mm-hmm. Maybe there's somebody that would say, I'll do 500. You take five spots. But I'm wondering, can we take care of 10 spots at $100? And if you're brand new, you get the toque. Just our way of saying thanks. You've never given before. I know it seems weird. I've never given to a radio station before. I get that. I hadn't either. And there's some good Christian stations that are commercial, but that's not us. We're a nonprofit organization. And so it's community supported. And so that's why you give, right? To keep the station on the air, to keep it strong, and to activate hope. So, Frank, 10 people at $100. 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

0: few years ago, driving to work. Usually in the car, I use Bluetooth to listen to music on my phone. This particular day, the radio happened to be on a radio station, this radio station, UCB, that I only ever listened to at Christmas time for Christmas music, but somehow it was on in the middle of August. I didn't put it on. My son didn't put it on, yet it was on. So for probably the next 2 months, I wouldn't let him change the radio station. I'm like, this is on for a reason. I don't know what that is, but we're going to wait and we're going to find out.
1: That is so cool. That is so cool. Oh, God, it's so amazing. Hey, welcome into UCB Radio. I'm Frank Reed along with Bill Scott. It is our fall fundraiser, and you are helping bring hope to Canada. Our fall fundraiser, Hope Finds a Way, but we can't make that way forward without wonderful friends like you. Could you give that best gift now? 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With more, here's my friend Bill Scott. Bill.
2: So good to have you with us. Look, only two more songs to go. Just looking for 10 friends that would do a $100 gift. Maybe that's a sweet spot for you. If you've never given and you do that $100 or more gift,
1: yes,
2: we got the brand new toque for you. It's our way of saying thanks to keep you warm. Hey, it's almost October. I mean, what? Thursday, I think, is October 1st.
1: Yeah.
2: So we do know there's a frost on the way. Just a matter of time. And your head is going to be in completely warm, and you'll be thinking, oh, I'm so grateful for Bill and Frank that gave me this opportunity. So that's how it's going to go down. So looking for 10 friends that would say, yeah, I'm in. I'll do that $100. You can do more than that if you want as well.
1: Yes.
2: Multiples count. You do 300, Frank. We'll give three spots. Okay, so let's do this. Only two songs to go. Online, yes, on the phone, it matters not.
1: Here we go. 888-407-4094. 888-407-4094. 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
1: Good morning. 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
3: 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You're going to love it. It's just simply our way of saying thank you. If you do 200, you take two spots. 300, three spots. You got it. Dominic in Thunder Bay, thank you.
1: Wow.
3: He said, I'll take like 10 spots. That's not a problem.
1: Wow.
3: And actually, he took 12 spots because he did $100 a month. That is amazing. Okay,
1: wow.
3: Well, one more song. It's okay to put it in crusher mode and go up and over the top. Maybe
1: yes.
3: You're in a position where you could do $100. Dominic, thank you for that monthly gift. That is so huge. Frank, I think we can do it. We're down to the final song.
1: Okay, $100 gift. Could you be that next $100 gift? Hey, remember, if you've never given to UCB Radio before, this is a perfect time to do it. If you can do a gift of at least $100, we've got the beautiful UCB Radio toque for you. Oh, you will look marvelous in it, and it'll keep your head warm. As you know, the cooler temperatures are on the way. So could you hop in right now? We have one song to go. Could you hop in right now? One song to go. When We Pray by Tarin Wells is the song. It's 3 minutes and 9 seconds. So you have 3 minutes to hop in with your $100 gift. Are you ready? 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God bless you and thank you for your gift.

0: positive, uplifting UCB Radio. When we pray, things happen. That is Taryn Wells. I'm Frank Reed. Welcome in. I'm so glad you're here this morning. Wow, this is so exciting. This is so fun. It is our fall fundraiser. As you are bringing hope to Canada, we cannot do it without you, and with a major, major announcement. Listen carefully to my friend Bill Scott. Bill?
1: Okay, so this is really, really amazing. Got to thank those that are getting involved. Other people love to encourage others. And there's just people like that. You have the gift of encouragement. We have some friends that are offering up a $3,500 for dollar match over the next four songs, Frank.
0: Wow.
1: They're like, hey, match this. Here we go. $3,500. And what I love is it gives you a little extra, like, well, a friend in Thunder Bay, you're going to be the first one in, just did $100, $200 impact. Maybe you could jump in and go, I could do $1,000. It's going to take one person doing $1,000, one person at $500, and everybody else, whatever you're able to do. Whatever the God number is, it will have double the impact. But I got to tell you, it's only for four songs, so this is going to go by incredibly quick. But this would be the shot in the arm your station needs this hour. $3,500 for dollar match. Who'll be the first one that'll go, Frank and Bill, I'm in.
0: Wow, $3,500 match. 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
3: Good morning, I'm Frank Fried, along with Bill Scott, and away we go. 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We love that. Could you hop in right now? 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Here's my friend Bill Scott. Bill.
4: Man, I can't believe it. A $3,500 for dollar match. 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It's going to take somebody at $500. It's going to take others that could do $10, $20, $30 a month. Let's do this. Are you ready to roll? Okay, are you the next one? Let me give you the number. It's 888-407-4094. 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Cannot afford to miss us. We want to go for it. We want to be able to call and tell them, hey, it was matched. You guys are amazing. So thank you for the challenge. Dollar for dollar match, $3,500. Frank, the 10 a month is the first one in, right?
3: No, actually, the first one, I think, is that Thunder Bay with 100.
4: Thunder Bay, that's right.
3: Yeah. Yeah.
4: Okay, so here we go.
3: I can tell. Look, you're calculating. I can tell.
4: Still about $3,300 to go and some change. Okay. We can do that.
3: All right. Okay. All right.
4: Is there one friend at 1,000, somebody at 500, and everybody else, whatever you're able to do, whatever that gone number is, it has doubled the impact, but we're down to the final three songs, Frank. Don't want to see this missed. Want victory, totally. I think it's doable. Oh, hey, Caitlin, by the way, in Saskatoon, said, put me down for $1 a day, $365. I listen to UCB Radio every morning on my way to college, including, Frank, the Lord's Prayer.
3: Oh, thank
4: you. It's just what I need every morning to start me off on the right foot before I enter the secular environment. Mm. I just want to make sure that I'm ready to roll. Okay, wow. So that was doubled to $730 just like that. So I'll give you an update here in a minute as to where we are. Would you be the next one to jump in?
3: The number to call is 888-407-4094, 888-407-4094. We would love to publicly thank you like we just helped Caitlin in Saskatoon. Caitlin, thank you so much for your kind words. But remember, you can remain anonymous if you want to do that too at 888-407-4094. 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

0: great song, God Turn It Around. John Reddick, positive, uplifting UCB Radio. Good morning, I'm Frank Reed. What a morning it has been so far. It is our fall fundraiser. Got started a couple of hours ago. Right now, we are right in the middle of a $3,500 match. Everything doubled up to $3,500, $2,890 left, $2,890. What part could you play? Maybe you just joined us right now and say, Frank, I can go ahead and take care of the whole thing. That would be awesome. Or maybe you could give that gift of $1,000. Hey, one, remember, if you can give $1,000 or more, you could dedicate a day of programming at UCB Radio. Maybe you'd like to honor somebody who's passed. Maybe you'd like to do an anniversary or a birthday or whatever. We would love to get you in on that. Hey, don't forget, if you give that gift of $100 and you're a new donor, Bill, we've got that beautiful UCB Radio toque. And we know that the colder weather is on the way.
1: Oh, it is guaranteed, not to be negative, but it's a coming. Anybody who does $100 or more brand new gets the brand new toque. Okay, so we're right smack dab in the middle of a dollar for dollar match. We've had a couple of people really encourage others to get involved. And this is for $3,500 over four songs. Now we're down to the final two songs. I'm sort of looking ahead. I would say we've got about $2,700 to go.
0: Yes.
1: But only in two songs. Now, What is it going to take? Honestly, it's going to take one friend that would do $1,000, like Frank was just talking about taking care of the day.
0: Yeah.
1: It's going to take one friend at $500. It's going to take all of us just doing whatever that God number is. Could be a dollar a day, 30 a month, could be $100. I don't know where God has you, but I can tell you it's going to have double the impact. So two songs to go, $2,700 left on the table that we want to go ahead and meet and match. We want to be able to call them and say, hey, every penny was matched. How cool is that? Okay, so Frank, we're down to the final two songs, $2,700 to go in this dollar for dollar match.
0: Wow, here we go. Are you ready to call at 888-407-4094? Oh, man, $2,700 to go. Everything has doubled up to $2,700. 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

0: 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Feels so good to be loved by you with Toby Mac. Okay. We're having so much fun. All right. Listen, $3,500 match on the table. Hey, Bill, how much do we have to go?
1: $2,700 to go, and we're down to one song.
0: Okay, $2,700 to go. Okay, listen, we have something new we're going to launch on you here. This is pretty exciting. 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Okay, love that. Now, if you can give that gift up at least $1,000, matter of fact, you might want to do it over the next song because we need your help at 888-407-4094. If you can give a gift of at least $1,000, you will hear this sound.
1: And then I do the 1K dance. I don't think that's going to end up on YouTube. Most people see me and they think there's some sort of a medical issue, but that's the way I dance. I'm just saying.
0: Okay, let's say good morning to a first-timer, a friend in Calgary with a gift of $20. Good morning, friend in Calgary. God bless you and thank you so much for your support of UCB Radio. Okay, so once again, about $2,700 to go in this $3,500 match, but Bill, we're down to the last song. So
1: yeah, we really are. Wow. And okay. I'm just sort of wondering if you would be the one that would say, you know what?
0: I can do this.
1: Yeah. I mean, $2,700 is a long ways to go in one song. It will take somebody doing the 1K level. It'll take somebody at 500. And then you, it's just whatever you're able to do, right?
0: Yes. Wow.
1: Would you be the next one in? Dan's talking to somebody, by the way. So I think we're probably down closer to $2,600.
0: Okay. All right. Okay. A little bit of tension here. All right. Could you help put us over the top? About $2,600 to go. It looks like on a $3,500 match, but only one song. The song is "Homesick for Heaven" by Phil Wickham. It's 4 minutes long. So we need you now. Would you please hop in at 888-407-4094? 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You won't have to spend a lot of time. 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
2: Good morning, I'm Frank Reed along with Bill Scott. Let's say good morning to a first-timer, Lauren in Parkside, with a gift of $100. Good morning, Lauren. God bless you and thank you. And Lauren says, we listen to UCB Radio fairly often when we're having our breakfast and coffee. Well, thank you. We listen online. My brother got me listening when we were in Chatham on that station, and we pull it up online and listen now. So, Lauren, God bless you and thank you. Vivian in Bancroft with a gift of $100. Good morning, Vivian. God bless you. Thank you. And first-timer, Lila in McLean, with a gift of $100. God bless you, Lila, and welcome to the Giving Family. 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And Barry in LaMab with a gift of $250. Hey, Barry, God bless you, and thank you. And Dale in Regina with a gift of $100. Appreciates the positive messages and the encouragement. Dale, God bless you. We appreciate you. Okay, we had a $3,500 match on the table with an update. Here is my friend Bill Scott. Bill.
3: Yes, I have calculated. I have tabulated.
2: Yes.
3: Right now, it's being missed at $2,120. $2,120 away.
2: Oh, my.
3: Now, this is a really big ask. Could we have 60 seconds of grace? And I would rename that the 60-second miracle.
2: Yes.
3: Because usually when we do 60 seconds of grace, we're about $200-$300 away.
2: Right.
3: This time, I lie not. We're $2,100 away.
2: Wow.
3: It would take one person that would do $1,000. It's going to take somebody at $500 and then everybody else at whatever gift you can give. It's big.
2: Wow.
3: So, okay. Let's ask Brad. I know he's yes. He's the guy in the corner. He's the leader. And you got to get, well, yeah. Mm-hmm. He's definitely okay. our boss. Okay. So Brad, I'm just feeling
2: like
3: if we could have 60 seconds of grace, I don't know. I know it would be a miracle minute, but I think we swing for the fence. Is that something you're okay with? Thumbs up, not one, not two, but three thumbs up.
2: Thumbs up.
3: And okay, so guys.
2: This is a big ass.
3: This is really huge. Frank, this would take a miracle to reach the 2,100 in 60 seconds, but
2: yes,
3: I know our audience. We've got some of the best listeners of any station anywhere in the world. Yes. So if it could happen, it would happen here. So you're okay with the 60 seconds of grace as well?
2: Yeah. Now let me ask this. Hey, Brad, how many friends do we have on the phone right now? Like if we get a phone blitz right now, how many friends do we have on the phone? What do you think?
3: Oh, we could do 9 or 10 easily.
2: We have 9 or 10 on the phone. Okay. So listen.
3: Yeah, easily.
2: So here's the thing. For us to get this done in 60 seconds, we would have to have a blitz. All right.
3: Yeah.
2: Up to $2,100. All right. Or you could be listening right now and say, Frank, you know what? I love UCB Radio so much. I'm going to take the stress off and I'm just going to give

0: 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But once again, just over $2,000 to go. Update. Bill, Krista in Saskatoon, with a gift of $100. Christina, God bless you. Thank you. She says, As I listen to God's praises, the music lifts my gaze and opens my heart. Oh, Christina, that is why we are here. We're here for friends like you and friends like Christina. So, Bill, are we ready to count this down? Once again, just over $2,000 to go. Only 60 seconds to do it in. Are you ready?
1: I am ready. Matter of fact, I can tell you at this point, we're $1,800 away. There's somebody on the phone. So $1,800 in 60 seconds.
0: This would be
1: the miracle minute.
0: Miracle
1: minute. Again, maybe there's somebody that would take the entire 2K. Maybe it's 1K. Yes. Maybe it's 500. But I can tell you, if we could find 10 friends to do your best gift, I believe this match could be met.
0: Okay.
1: So with that said, let me give you the number three times, and we're going to count this down. You ready?
0: Okay. Yeah.
1: All right. Here we go. 888-407-4094. There's many of you that you know you're going to give. It's just when. Can I ask you to be one of 10 right now to do your best gift? Let's take care of the final $1,800. 888-407-4094, ucbradio.com. I'll give the number one more time. Again, somebody has offered a $3,500 match. We're $1,800 away. And it has to happen in 60 seconds. Here we go. 888-407-4094. Are you ready for this?
0: Okay. Brad, are you ready for the... Okay. Brad, you ready? All right. Bill, you ready? Ready for the countdown?
1: More than ready to roll.
0: All right. Here we go. All right. 60 seconds. Miracle minute. You can be a part of it at 888-407-4094. UCBRadio.com. Coming down in 3, 2, 1, go!
1: Okay, I'm just sort of watching. Thank you to a friend in Bellevue who just jumped in. Your 200 had that double the impact. Okay, we're down, my goodness, to only about 50 seconds to go, Frank.
0: Yes.
1: I gotta believe, okay, we're now $1,700 shy. This is doable with everybody doing what they can.
0: 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Maybe you could take it all, maybe you could take a part, but do it now. 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
1: Okay, time is quickly running out. Would you be the next one? Maybe there's somebody at 1,000, somebody at 500. Maybe there's just somebody who would say, Frank and Bill, I'll take care of the final $1,600. Count me in. Okay, 888-407-4094. Now, here's the cool thing. You do not have to be done. 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Let it connect to an operator. So if the phone's ringing, let it go. If you're online, go ahead and fill out the form and hit submit, and let's do this together. 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Man, thank you for those that have gotten involved. 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
2: A mostly sunny but also windy Tuesday for the Medicine Hat area. West wind at 35, gusting to 55. Our high 22. Partly cloudy, still a bit breezy overnight, low of 10. A mix of sun and clouds, cooler, not as breezy on Wednesday, high 16. I'm UCB meteorologist Jeff Andrews.
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7: Good morning, I'm Frank Reed. Welcome into Tuesday morning. Welcome into the fundraiser. Oh my, what a morning it has been. Let's say good morning to Margaret in Odessa with a gift of $100. Good morning, Margaret. God bless you and thank you. We have a first-timer, a friend in Prince Edward with a gift of $100. First-timer, we've got that UCB Radio toque for you. God bless you. And since it says that they've been listening since they've moved to Prince Edward. And God bless you and your son. We appreciate you guys so very much. With a gift of $50, good morning, Tony. Jennifer in Briarcrest with a gift of $50. UCB Radio calms my mind and relaxes my spirit when I'm anxious. Jennifer, God bless you. We are here for you. We appreciate your gift. And Bill, we have a friend in Thunder Bay with a gift of $1,820.
8: Unbelievable. Up and over the top. That $3,500 match was hit, was crushed. You did it in the last few seconds. Thank you, thank you, thank you. Did I mention thank you, Frank? That was amazing. I told you we have the best listeners of anywhere in the world.
9: The miracle minute. It was the miracle minute. This friend in Thunder Bay that gave the $1,820, they say, it's the only station I've listened to in the last 5 or 6 years. When something comes up in my life, the music speaks to me, and I'm really blessed in that way. Well, God bless you. Thank you for your gift. And that is why we are here, to bring you the hope that, you know, if you think about it for just a minute. You know, these artists that we get to play, you hear these songs on UCB Radio. You know these songs are inspired by the Holy Spirit. And then you're listening, and you'll hear just the right song at just the right time. And you have that spiritual connection, and you just don't get that anywhere else. You can't find that in any other genre, right? Only here at UCB Radio. And listen, if you believe that that is worth supporting, if you believe that these songs and the ministry of UCB Radio makes a difference, would you please help support it financially? That's what the next few days is all about.

0: stories, as we hit these goals, you are a part of that and your faith is going to grow. So just hang out here as much as you can over the next few days, okay? With more, here's my friend Bill Scott. Bill?
1: Boy, it's good to have you with us. Thank you for everybody. I can't tell you how excited we are this morning. The level of generosity for your station has been through the roof.
0: Yeah.
1: So thank you. Now, would you just pray about what you can do to keep your station strong? I know it's a sort of a weird thing giving to a radio station if you've never done that before, but we're not the normal kind of radio station. We're a not-for-profit, just like churches and other organizations are throughout Canada. And so we're community-funded. Mm-hmm. That's businesses, it's churches, it's families that come along and say, okay, we get there's a need. Now, and we're on the go and grow. In the spring, of course, we're going on the air in a new area. That's going to be amazing. And so there's another family that's about to be added to our signals. And we're so excited about that. But everything that is being done for you cost. The gospel's free. Getting it to you, well, there is a cost. And we want to make sure every day you're encouraged, just like the friend that said, man, when tough times come, I'm in. Yeah. I've got to listen to the station. The music speaks louder. Frank's giving a good word. And Frank, I love the fact that you started doing the Lord's Prayer.
0: Yeah.
1: So many people connect with that.
0: Yeah.
1: And that's just the kind of thing we want to do. We want to worship together. Yeah. We want to encourage one another together, but it takes friends just like you that would say, I'm in. So with that said, would you just pray about giving a gift? And I'm wondering if there's one or two people that might do a $5, $10, or $20,000 gift. It's a leadership gift. It's not for everybody. So if that took the oxygen out of the minivan for you, well, then it's simply not for you. You do your best gift, okay? So I'm excited, Frank. I think it's going to be another incredible hour for sure.
0: Let's have you jump in next. Hey, we'd love to publicly thank you on the air, but don't forget you can remain anonymous. Many people have done that. 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

0: When I was 25, I had just graduated, and it was early in the morning, a big tragedy that I had to endure, and I got almost killed. I had lost my house. I had lost my education. I had completely lost everything.
1: Naomi was wounded and desperate for healing. 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
2: Wow, Naomi, what an amazing testimony. 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And now, with a major announcement, here is my friend Bill Scott. Bill?
3: Oh, it's good to be with you. What an incredible day it is. We've got a $2,500 for dollar match on the table.
2: Wow.
3: Yeah. I mean, this is, it's only happened a couple of times this morning, but it has happened where people are like, not only do I want to give, I want to match. And I want to encourage others to experience generosity as well. Yeah. And that makes me so excited. So, Phil and Wendy in Belleville, thank you so much for jumping in with a $2,500 for dollar match. Now, what does that mean to you? Well, if you were to do a $1,000 gift and take care of a day of broadcasting, that would be $2,000. If you could jump in as a brand new giver at $100 and getting the new toque that we have, guys, I'm telling you, that's a $200 gift because everything has doubled the impact. Now, the last match, it was a squeaker, Frank.
2: I know.
3: I mean, honestly, we were going to call it that we missed it by a little bit. And somebody called in and said, what's the balance?
2: Right.
3: And they took it, which is awesome. Yeah. So here we go again, a $2,500 for dollar match. Are you the next one that would say, I mean, matter of fact, maybe you're the first. It's going to take one person that would do $1,000, somebody at 500.
2: Yeah.
3: And everybody else, whatever that God number is, because every gift is celebrated, we realize it's not equal giving, it's equal sacrifice.
2: Yes.
3: And so for you, that 100 may be a huge sacrifice. We celebrate.
2: Yes.
3: Maybe for you, it's $1,000. Maybe it's $10,000. Maybe it's $10. Every gift, double the impact and celebrated, Frank. But this is only good for the next three songs. It's going to be real quick here.
2: Wow, man. Okay.
3: Yeah.
2: $2,500, but only three songs to do it in. No pressure. Could you help us out right now? You know what? There's nobody on the phone right now. There's no waiting. Could you call right now at 888-407-4094? 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

0: Onset of Uplifting UCB Radio with the Dusty Bibles. That is Josiah Queen. Good morning. I'm Frank Reed along with Bill Scott. Good to have you here. Okay, we have two songs left in a $2,500 match, and we have nobody on the phone right now and nobody on the web. Could you hop in right now? We do not want to miss this $2,500 match. So think about this. Everything that you give up to $2,500 is double. It's like somebody coming up to you and handing you free money and say, hey, I support UCB Radio. Would you like to join me? Let's join together and let's double our impact. That is what is happening right now. So could you take part in this? Bill, the number to call is 888-407-4094.
1: Okay, look, there's only two songs to go. You are needed in such a big way right now. We're so blessed to have this $2,500 match. I can't say thank you nearly enough, but I do have to tell you, you're needed. I don't think there's anybody in as of yet.
0: No.
1: But you know, it only takes a phone call to change that. Maybe you're listening, and I know some of you guys are already off to work. Some are on the way to work. Some are thinking about work, depending where you're at in Canada. But I'm asking for 2 to 3 minutes of your day. Look, some of you have already thought about giving. Mm-hmm. So it's not a matter of if, it's when. As a friend, can I just ask, would you do it right now? So blessed to have a $2,500 match. That means that's a total of $5,000 going in this hour.
0: Yes.
1: Once that is matched. And I would love to see that. Now, look, it's going to take one friend that would do $1,000. It's going to take somebody at $500. You say, Bill, Frank, I can't do either one of those. And that's okay, because the next level is your best gift, whatever that may look like. Now, here's your number. It's 888-407-4094. That's 888-407-4094. 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But Frank, we're down to two songs.
0: Yes.
1: $2,500 match, and $2,500 still remains. But that's okay. That just means we can take care of it during this and the next song.
0: Okay. 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Hey, you know what? We've not heard from any businesses this morning.
1: No.
0: 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They just don't know about you. So we would love to give your business a shout out when you make your best gift now. Maybe Maybe God has blessed your business, and you know that you are blessed because you operate your business with biblical principles. 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Could you turn around and bless us? 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But whatever you can do, could you please do it over the next song? 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

0: Satan bite the dust, right?
1: Satan bite the dust. Lazarus come forth. Hey, it's good. We're just having a great time talking about all sorts of music and stuff that have been played over the years. And you know, I love the fact, and by the way, speaking of that, I can remember, Frank, before there was any Christian radio in Canada.
0: Yeah.
1: If we had a satellite dish, we were able to listen to a couple of different Christian stations in the U.S. Right. that happened to be on satellite.
0: Right.
1: But the dream was, could we have a contemporary Christian music station in Canada?
0: Yes.
1: And you know what? For decades, that never happened. Yeah. And then all of a sudden, there it is. There's one, there's two, there's three. Now there's the UCB radio network going across Canada.
0: Yeah.
1: And worshiping with you. And I remember the desire to have Christian radio. And the prayers that went forth. Now, it's been a couple of decades we've had Christian radio, but let's not forget where we came from. And let's keep the station strong. So if you just tuned in, it's a dollar for dollar match. Thank you to Phil and Wendy in Belleville of $2,500. Frank, it's a three-song challenge.
0: Yes.
1: Two out of the three songs have played Nobody In as of yet. Now, that means that there's plenty of room for you. Is there one friend that would do 1,000? Is there somebody that would do 500? And anybody else and everybody, just do whatever you can. Maybe you're a brand new giver. You'd say, I could do 100. Well, that also gets you the took. I think you're going to like this, right? The hat is yours. Our way of saying thanks. Winter months are coming. You're going to be doing it if you snow shovel or plow or whatever. There's only one song to go. Frank, is it even? You stay here every day. Is it even possible?
0: Yes.
1: To hit this $2,500 match in one song? I mean, is that even a possibility?

0: You would know.
1: Well, it is. And you know what? We had that happen right last hour. I mean, we just got in right in the nick of time. However, you know what? I mean, let me see. Hey, Brad, could we switch out songs here? Could we do Elevation Worship? That'll give us a few more seconds on that. Okay, so one song to go, $2,500. So here's the thing. Phil and Wendy in Belleville, they came to the table and said, hey, we love UCB Radio. We want to put up a $2,500 match, all right, to encourage you to give. So we do not want to get to Phil and Wendy and say, you know what? We didn't make it. Could you help us do this right now? Maybe you could handle the whole 2,500, or maybe you can handle 500, or maybe you can handle 1,000. Everything is doubled up to $2,500, but only over the next song. So here we go. 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

0: I had a customer the other day come in, and you could tell she was bothered by something. And she sat in the restaurant and ate her food, and she was listening to the radio station. And she came up to me in tears, and she told me, thank you for playing this radio station in your store. She said, this is something that I needed to listen to today. She says, I was feeling lost in life, and now I feel like I have some type of hope.
1: Wow. Wow. What an amazing testimony. Well, you know what? That is what we are here for, to bring you the hope through people playing us at restaurants, through you listening in the car. Matter of fact, Bill, somebody listening in the car, let's say good morning to Blake in Brockville. Just hopped in with a gift of $1,000. Blake, thank you.
2: Yes.
1: And Blake says we sing along on the way to school every morning. Oh, Blake, God bless you. Thank you. That helps so much. Bill, we had a $2,500 match here on the table. So with Blake, I believe that takes us down to $1,500. However, wasn't that the last song?
2: You know, it was. It was a three-song $2,500 match.
1: Yeah.
2: Missed it at this point at $1,500. Now, here's what I'm going to ask. I really have a big ask on this one. Frank and myself, we're out of here at the end of the hour in 26 minutes. But
1: yeah,
2: is there a way we could just have 60 seconds of grace? Because this is so needed.
1: Yes.
2: This would bless the socks off your UCB radio and help us hit the goal for this morning. We're $1,500 shy. Maybe there's somebody at 500. Maybe there's a bunch of us that just like, here's my best gift. And yes, of course, I want double the impact. So, Frank, do you think we can have 60 seconds of grace?
1: Yes, let me check with Brad. Brad, can we do 60 seconds another time? Yes, that's good. So think about this, too. You know what? We really don't want to let down Phil and Wendy in Belleville. They offered up that $2,500 the matching gift. Wow. Let's go ahead and do that for them. The reason they did that is they wanted to encourage you to give. They are huge fans of UCB Radio. They know that you are too. And they're saying, hey, come alongside us and let's double our gifts. 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
2: Huge.
1: Oh, Bill. Okay, so Bill, a lot of people, you know, join us in this hour, and they're just joining us, and they maybe don't know how the 60 seconds works. Explain exactly how this is going to go down.
2: Okay, so it's real simple. So we've got a friend that is offering a $2,500 match. We're $1,500 away. We're adding 60 seconds of grace, and if in 60 seconds we could take care of that $1,500, that's the entire $2,500 had been met. Now, it's going to take a few friends in order to make this happen. This is a big ask. I get. And it has double the impact. Maybe you do 100. It's 200. Maybe there's somebody else that could do 1K. That would be amazing as well. Whatever you feel like you can do, whatever that God number is, but it is 60 seconds. So why don't you give the number a few times nice and slow. Yes. I'm going to calculate and calibrate the clock so it's exactly 60 seconds, okay?
1: Okay. All right. All right. Once again, $1,500 to go. Hey, you know what? Maybe God has blessed you. You could just say, Frank and Bill, I just want to take care of the whole thing. That's fine. But if that's not you, if every gift counts, it all adds up. But we need to do it in 60 seconds. We have enough people on the phone to answer a whole bunch of phone lines. Matter of fact, there's nobody on the phone right now. So you can call early if you want to at 888-407-4094, but we only have 60 seconds to cover $1,500. Okay. I'm going to count Bill down. 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Stand by. Update. Adriana in Windsor with a gift of $100 on the web. Adriana, thank you. $1,400 to go. She says the personal testimonies and stories encourage me greatly. Adriana, that is what it's all about. Thank you. Thank you. You've started us off. Okay. $1,400 to go. 60 seconds on the clock. Coming down in 3, 2, 1, go.
2: Okay. We're counting it down. $1,100 to go. Is there any way? I mean, this is a miracle minute. Is there any way to take care of the final $1,100? 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Maybe it's $1 a day. 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
1: 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We're running out of time.
2: Time is running out. 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I love hearing that phone ring. Come on, let's make it happen.

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0: Just wow. Positive, uplifting UCB Radio, Brandon Lake, and How Good God Is. Good morning, I'm Frank Fried. I'm so glad you're here this morning. What a morning it's been. Let's say good morning to a first-timer. Austin in Regina with a gift of $100. Good morning, Austin. Thank you. Thank you for listening. And Austin says, as a believer, it helps me every day. It inspires me and my family every day. It's locked on UCB Radio all the time, every day. Austin, what an encouragement you are. Thank you. Thank you so much. Anna Maria in Belleville with a gift of $30. Anna Maria, thank you. She says she's retired now. She says UCB Radio gives me a lift, and I love to support the messages and the music. Well, Anna Maria, God bless you. We appreciate you. With an update, here's my friend Bill Scott. Bill.
1: Well, thank you, first of all, to everyone that got involved. It was amazing. The level of generosity has been amazing. So we were able to raise about $1,230 of the $2,500. Thank you for those that got involved. Hey, whatever you're able to do today, just pray about it. I mean, there's going to be people that will do leadership gifts of 5, 10, 20K. And that happens on occasion. Thank you. But you know what? Every gift is celebrated. Every gift is needed. You're like, even my $100 gift? Yes. And if you're brand new to 100 or more, we've got the nice toque that we're going to give away. UCB Radio on the front of it. Keep your head warm as we head into the later fall months. And yeah. Maybe for you, it's that dollar a day at 30 a month. And what I like about the dollar a day, this is just me.
0: Yeah.
1: Every day I know I'm laying down a dollar to activate hope in somebody's life.
0: Nice.
1: You know, I'll never forget a gentleman calling in and he said, I went and got a moving truck. I did all the paperwork. I get in. I'm traveling home. And I turn the radio on and somebody... The renter, I guess, before left it on the Christian station.
0: Yeah.
1: And he goes, I started hearing this song. It was from Sanctus Real, Lead Me. Some of you will remember that. But if you don't, it's basically an

0: anthem to be a better husband and a better father.
1: Yeah.
0: And so he's hearing this come through the speakers. He said, I began to weep. So much so I had to pull the moving truck over to the side of the road. And I just wept for a while.
1: Wow.
0: So I composed myself. I did a U-turn and I took the moving truck back and handed them the keys unused. He said, you got to understand that day I was leaving my wife and kids.
1: Oh my.
0: And I heard the right song at the right time. An anthem to man up and be the husband and dad that God created me to be.
1: Wow.
0: That was like almost 10 years ago. He still checks in. You activated hope in his life. A divine appointment between God, him, and the radio station.
1: Yeah.
0: All I'm saying is when you give, I promise you, those kind of things happen.
1: Yep.
0: Somebody strengthened in their faith. Somebody comes back to the Lord. Somebody finds Jesus for the first time.
1: Yeah.
0: Somebody worships for the first time in decades in their car.
1: Yeah.
0: Frank, I'm so excited. Look, we got 12 minutes. We got to make our way out of here.
1: Yeah.
0: But in the next 12 minutes, can we just find three people that would say, I'm in? Here's my best gift. You determine what that is, whatever the God number is.
1: Yes.
0: But would you be one of three that would say, I'm in?
2: 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Well, it happens all the time. Just the right song at just the right time. We were talking about this song just a moment ago. Wow. Hey, Dad, you listening right now? This is for you at UCB Radio. 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

0: I work in a hospital in Saskatoon. I'm a nurse. 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I've seen firsthand families and patients be comforted and encouraged by the songs. I know it makes a difference in my day, and I've seen it make a difference in other people's day too.
1: 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Yes, it does make a difference, and welcome into our fall fundraiser. I'm Frank Reed along with Bill Scott. Bill, let's say good morning to, oh my goodness, we have a few people jumping in here. 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Hey, Anita, God bless you and thank you. And Victoria in Fort McMurray just weighed in with her gift of $100. 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
2: Every gift makes a huge difference. 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We celebrate every gift that comes in from $1 to $10,000, more or less, and in between. We celebrate everyone that gets involved. For you, it may look like that dollar a day. We've had some folks do that at $30 monthly. We've had those that take care of an entire broadcast day at $1,000, and then we can message that it was in honor of maybe a memorial of somebody, or because you appreciate somebody, maybe your wife, maybe your husband, your kids. Happy to do that. Some are doing the brand new gift at $100 or more, and they've never given before. They get the toque. We've got that. And so either way, whatever you decide to give, it is a shot in the arm. I'm just asking, would you pray about getting involved? You know, I was watching this TV show a few years back, and it was a Christian TV show, and they were asking for donations, and I sat there, and I sat there, and I sat there, and I'm listening to them, and I did nothing, and all of a sudden I was like, oh, well, huh, maybe they're talking to me. I enjoy this show. Maybe I should give something. And so I did. I called the number and I said, I definitely want to donate. I love what you're doing. It encourages me. And maybe you're the same way. You didn't even realize we were talking to you. Yeah, really we are. If you enjoy the encouragement, if you enjoy the music, the worship, well, it doesn't happen by chance. It happens because people like you get involved in the community to support your station. So, Frank, I know it's the last song for us.
1: Yeah.
2: Sarah and Garrett are coming up next. But, man, I'm just believing God for an incredible day, an incredible fall fundraiser, and the opportunity to bless you, encourage you, and walk life with you.
1: 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The last song, as we're heading out of here, is Unashamed by Matthew West. I wonder, you know what? Are you unashamed of the gospel? 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You're unashamed of the gospel of Jesus. 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Make your best gift right now as we're heading out with this song by Matthew West. I mean, what a great song. Unashamed of the gospel of Jesus Christ. Could you make that gift right now and keep that message of the hope of Jesus coming strong all across Canada? 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I'm Frank Reed. I do love you for listening. Have a wonderful day. Sarah Masters is coming up next. This is Matthew West. I'll see you tomorrow.

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1: Mostly sunny, but also windy Tuesday for the Medicine Hat area. West wind at 35, gusting to 55. Our high 22. Partly cloudy, still a bit breezy overnight, low of 10. A mix of sun and clouds, cooler, not as breezy on Wednesday, high 16. I'm UCB meteorologist Jeff Andrews.
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2: Thank you for helping Hope find a way across Canada with your gift today. I'm Sarah Garrett's here, and it is the Fall Fundraiser. 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
3: 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You know, we heard from Mary there, and she said, mm-hmm. UCB helped me find life again. If you've ever given through UCB Radio, you're part of that story. You are, okay, because you made that right moment happen. You made that song happen at the right time. And I think if Mary could, she would just reach through the speakers, right? She'd reach through that smart speaker or through your headphones today and just say, thank you so much. Sarah, I think the misnomer is so many of us think that the Fall Fundraiser is all about money, right? It's all about what's in your bank account, what's on your credit card, all those things. It's not. It's about investing in people. And that's what we get to do. So this is kind of cool. And when you think of it that way, because Jesus said, hey, the most important thing is to love the Lord your God with all your heart, mind, soul, and strength, and then love your neighbor as yourself, right? And so this is the thing that when we can invest in people, then it changes from an us thing to a, okay, God, how can you use me thing? So that's what we're asking friends to do. That's what the Fall Fundraiser is, to help other families across Canada find hope. And we do that, Sarah, with each and every gift and each and every phone call today, too.
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3: 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I'm excited, Sarah, to see who we're going to be thanking. 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

0: 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And Garrett, we're in a bit of a challenge at the moment. It was a two-song challenge, and that was song number one. And we were looking for three friends, correct?
1: Yes, three. Three friends that would jump on with their very best gift. And I love this because, Sarah, that means whatever God's kind of telling you. We can give you a lot of numbers, but the real important number is the one that God gives you on your heart. We call that your God number. And and Sarah, we had said, hey, maybe there'd be someone who could jump on board at the Hope Team. That's $30 a month, that real popular giving level. Perhaps somebody else is a brand new giver. They've never given through UCB. And we've got something really special if somebody gives $100 or more during this fundraiser, right?
0: Yeah, that's right. If you give $100 or more and you're a first timer, you get a UCB Radio toque. And it looks really nice, too. I was looking at a picture of it.
1: Yeah. I mean, and we know something's happening soon. I wish it was 5 months away, but soon it will be cooler and there will be stuff falling from the sky and frozen precipitation form. And that's why having this toque is going to be great. Now, may not be the reason you normally give, but hey, if that's your reason right now, that would be amazing. So one friend at the $100 plus, one friend doing the Hope Team, and then somebody else that would just pray about maybe dedicating a day of UCB Radio for $1,000. And this is a beautiful, beautiful thing, because think about this. You can say, hey, this day is in honor of this person who taught me about Jesus, or this person who told me about UCB Radio. And this is a beautiful, beautiful thing. So just looking for three friends, someone to join the Hope Team, someone that says, hey, I'm in, $100 or more, brand new giver, first time, come on in. It's wonderful here in the giving family. And then someone that would pray about a $1,000 gift. Now, we have one more song to go. Sarah, I do not see that anyone called 888-407-4094. Do you see, did anyone check in at ucbradio.com?
0: Nope. Phone lines are open. Nobody's online. So this is actually a really great time to give. Get in and get out quick.
1: Opportunity. Yeah, and you could be the first one in. And this is the cool thing. When you're the first one in, you choose. If God says, hey, you're the $100 giver, you do that. If you're the Hope Team giver, you do that. And if you're the dedicate a day of UCB Radio, you do that. So wherever you can get in, this is the last song of this challenge. I'm excited. I'm a little nervous, though, Sarah, because I was hoping we'd have someone to thank. But one more song. I know God's big enough to do this.
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3: Sarah and Garrett with you, and it's the fall fundraiser. 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And she said, "Sure." And she started listening, and she has never stopped. It is been exactly what she needs when she needs it. And she has found such comfort in that. And you are making moments like that happen with your gift today.
1: 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And I'll be honest, Sarah, all right? I mean, my son just turned 14 last week, and he would say, "Dad, Sarah, the cool people are giving on the app, all right? 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I mean, my last gift, I think, on the app, it was really easy to do that. So however you get involved, we want to make this as easy as you can. By the way, this is how UCB Radio stays on the air. This is day one of our fall fundraiser. We're listener-supported, not-for-profit ministry. And if you looked under the hood, Sarah, this is what I like. Okay, if UCB was a car and you looked under the hood, you'd see moms and dads and aunts and uncles and grandmas and grandpas and families from all across Canada. That's where they'd be. I mean, it would be tight fit probably. Okay, hopefully it's air conditioned. But that's what keeps the engine going, right? That's what keeps the next song playing. And so we're inviting you into the giving family. And I've got some good news. We've got some generous friends. I don't have a name here, but we've got a little bit of a challenge. In the next three songs and three songs only, if we could find five friends that would join the team, brand new givers at $100 each. Now, even if you're not a giver, a brand new giver, you can still jump on board. But if you're a brand new giver of $100 or more, we've got the UCB Radio Toque. Just our way of saying thank you. That's going to be coming your way. You're going to love this. It's going to keep your head warm if you've got hair or don't have much hair on it either. Okay, that's between you and God. He already knows the number or lack thereof. So five friends at $100 or more, that's going to release a $500 bonus. But Sarah, here's the cool thing. Somebody could take multiples. If you wanted two spots, that's 200. If you wanted to take three spots, you could still join the Hope team and take three spots, okay? And we'd still send you the toque, though. So however this is going to happen, we've got three songs looking for those five friends to jump on board. And Sarah, can I ask, when you do that gift, would you share with the phone operator, or if you do this online, share your story, how God has used UCB Radio in your life? Maybe you have a story like Mary and you were walking through something. So share your story when you join the giving team today. But Sarah, looking for those five friends, and it starts with one, and it starts with you.
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0: I work in a hospital in Saskatoon. I'm a nurse. Often I'll play UCB radio for my patients. I've seen firsthand families and patients be comforted and encouraged by the songs. I know it makes a difference in my day, and I've seen it make a difference in other people's day too.
1: You know, I can relate to that. My wife is a nurse, Sarah, and she works overnights in an ER, and just the opportunity, she says, to share a song with someone or to pray with someone, because when you're in at the hospital and you're in an emergency situation, she says you can see people at their worst, you know, at their best and their worst. But when a loved one is hurting, when somebody's walking through something, there's a medical emergency, there's a lot of questions, there's a lot of uncertainty, there's a lot of emotions. And she's had the ability to do that, just like our friend Krista there too. And you never know who's going to be on the other side of a speaker when you make your gift through UCB Radio. 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Sarah, this is our first day of our fall fundraiser. Mm-hmm. This is how UCB Radio stays on the air, right? Raising the money needed to make sure the songs are there for someone else like Krista.
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1: See, this is how this happens, okay? 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He's from Regina. 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And here's why he's going to do this. 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Now, we can't have three, we can't have two, we can't even have four spots. We got to have all five. And right. We've got one song. We played one song, or did we play two songs already?
2: We've only played one song, so we have two.
1: Math is hard. Okay, math is hard. I don't have enough coffee in. Okay, good. I'm glad it's National Coffee Day. Maybe I'll find some later. Okay, yeah. So one song is played, two songs to go. The leader has not checked in yet. Would you be that first one in with that $100 gift? And maybe you're like Krista and you're saying, hey, this station is my lifeline. This is where I go, and it helps me be a better human being. Would there be someone who says, I'll take two spots at 200? And I'm just going to ask, Sarah, I really believe that there's someone praying, okay? Someone that could just take all five spots with a $500 gift right now. You take as many spots as you want, but remember, if you're a brand new giver, you're $100 or more, that releases that UCB Radio toque. And I would love to see all of Canada covered with these toques this winter. Wouldn't that be cool?
2: Yeah, that would be awesome to see. Yeah, but it doesn't happen unless you call.
1: 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Now, we got to start the next song, Sarah. I know we've been kind of dragging our feet here, waiting to see if that leader's going to jump on. Maybe that person is going to go ahead and give on the app, because that's a great way to do it. You're listening right now. Maybe you're not at work today and you've got some jobs going on. You've got the AirPod in, or maybe you're listening on the app and you're in the middle of a Zoom meeting. 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And they may not even know. I've never done that, but I mean, I'm sure they could ask for forgiveness later. No. All right, we got to play the song. That's what we're saying. There's ways for you to give. Who's going to be the leader? 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
2: 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Now, we're in a three-song challenge. We've had two songs go by, and we were asking for five new friends to hop on board with gifts of $100 or more. And when all those five spots...

0: board and make a gift of $100 and just kind of increase your gift by $100, that will count, okay? If you want to get the toque, that's going out to the new donors, all right? Mm-hmm. So someone has to be a new donor to get that UCB Radio toque. But if you already give and you say, hey, I'd like to make an additional $100, that still counts towards this goal too. So, Sarah, we've got two songs that we played. The final song mm-hmm. is getting ready to play right now. Now, I know God's never early. He's never late. He's always right on time. And right. this is the time of the morning where, you know, it's kind of crazy. You may be in meeting mode. You may have, you know, just kind of caught your breath after dropping the kids off at school and all that stuff. Maybe you had that long weekend and today is your first day of the week. And we understand that time is very, very precious, and we don't want to take much of your time, which is why the quickest way for you maybe to give would be to go to ucbradio.com and make that $100 gift. Or you can even text GIVE to 77567 and do it that way. Sarah, the good news is I believe we've got the leader on the phone. I don't know Yay. How many of the spots they're taking. All right. So if they're taking one, we could be down to just four more spots needed, you and three others with a $100 gift. But again, multiples count. $200? Oh, yeah, that takes two spots. I believe there's a hero who could take all five spots. And we have one more song to do this. So, Sarah, you give the number because I'm nervous. Because we can't miss. I don't want to call Ross back and say we missed it. Yeah. We want to call Ross back and go, look what God did.
1: Woo! The number to call is 1-888-407-4094. That's 888-407-4094. You can also give your gift at ucbradio.com. Five people, $100 or more.

0: Matt Mayer on Positive Uplifting UCB Radio. Sarah and Garrett with you. And that was song number three of our three song challenge that we had going on. And that was inviting five people to hop on board with a gift of $100 or more. And when those five spots were taken, Ross from Regina was going to give an extra $500 gift. And I'm very happy to say we had our first call come in, which was wonderful. Woo-hoo! Thank you to Marion and Windsor for your gift of $200, taking two spots out of the five.
1: So Marion is the leader. She is the hero. Now, Sarah, we did play all the songs, all right? Yeah. Want to let you know how you can get involved here, because we did miss this challenge. It's ucbradio.com, ucbradio.com. Marion actually called 888-407-4094, Marion Peopled, which is great. We love peopling, okay? You can also give on the app. If you're on the app right now and you got one AirPod in, you can go ahead and make your $100 gift or more on the app. But Sarah, I'm going to ask a question, knowing that that day one of the fall fundraiser is really, really crucial as we have this firm foundation and starting strong. So don't want to miss this $500 bonus, because this is a big deal. And honestly, I don't want to call back Ross and say we missed it. And I don't want to rock, paper, scissors it, because I'm going to lose that one probably. Okay. But I'd rather call Ross back and say, look what God has done. So I'm going to ask you, could we do something? I call this a 1 minute event. Here's what happens. Okay. In 1 minute, you're going to hear a timer over UCB radio. Sarah and I are going to see it in the studio. But in the 1 minute event, we just need three friends to start making their $100 gift. Now, if you want to go ahead and take all spots at $300, that's fine. As long as there's three friends starting their gifts and they're in process in this 1 minute event, it's going to count. We're going to call back Ross, high five him and say, look what God did. All right. So I'm just going to ask permission. Sarah, are you okay if we had this 1 minute event this morning?
0: Yeah. Let's do it. Let's go for it.
1: All right. Phew. I'm glad. Okay. Because if you said no, I didn't know what I was going to do. Okay. All right. Here's the deal. Because again, I have not had enough coffee and it's National Coffee Day and I gotta get some more coffee in me. So it's a 1 minute event. You are needed. Three friends with $100. And again, if you're a brand new giver today, you've never given before, you get the UCB Radio Toque. Just our way of saying thank you. If you are already a giver, we still welcome you in. Maybe you would bump up your gift. You're giving $500 already, bumping up by $100. Hey, if you are given monthly, bump your gift up by $10 a month. That's more than $100. That's going to count on this match as well. So the 1 minute event, getting ready to start, just begin your gift. And I'm going to have Sarah give the phone number twice and give the website. And then we're going to count down and we're going to start this timer, this 1 minute event. You are needed. Three friends at $100. And remember, it's not the size of your gift. It's the size of the heart behind the gift to reach somebody with the right song at the right time. So Sarah, let's give the number and let's trust God for these three friends at $100.
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1: We're going to start the timer in three. I don't see anyone on the phone yet. Okay.
0: No.
1: Two.
0: Yet.
1: Hey, remember, you can give on the app as well. And we're looking for three people at $100. I'm going to give the phone number one more time. I'm nervous. 888-407-4094. 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
1: 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We've got 40 seconds left. 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Would you be the first one? 888-407-4094. Sarah, just about 30 seconds left right now. Mm-hmm. It probably is going to take a hero that could take all of these spots with a $300 gift.
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0: New Switchfoot on Positive Uplifting UCB Radio. Sarah and Garrett with you. It's the fall fundraiser, and we just wrapped up our little mini challenge, and we have these throughout the day just to help keep us on track to reach our overall total. So we did fall a little bit short, but I do want to say thank you to Dale and Belleville for their gift of $60. We so appreciate it. And they shared, "I enjoyed the testimonies during the fundraiser. So glad I can contribute to someone else having hope." And that's exactly what you've done with your gift today. You are making sure hope continues to get out in our communities and across the country. So thank you.
1: Yeah, Dale, thank you. 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Now, we did fall a little bit short. Okay, just want to let you know, we fell a little bit short. If there would be someone real quick who could jump on and make that gift of $250, that would get in under the wire and make sure that we could add that $500 bonus in from Ross. You can go to ucbradio.com or 888-407-4094. But that happens sometimes in life, right? You know, we can't always be in the mountaintop. A lot of times we're in the valley, or we're just clawing in between or coming back down. what I want to let you know about right now is every hour has a role in the overall goal of the

0: 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Listener-supported Christian radio all across Canada in your community. And so excited for everyone who's given today. And we've heard from Windsor and Fort Mac and Codrington and Belleville and Austin. And we've heard from Regina, let's see here, in Brockville and Briarcrest and Leamington. I mean, the list goes on, Thunder Bay. So these are friends who have gotten involved and they're part of the giving family now at UCB Radio. Now, if we haven't mentioned your community, that means you're still needed. By the way, even if we did mention your community, you are still needed.
1: Still needed.
0: because between now and the top of the hour, $1,500. That's the need. Okay, to stay on track, $1,500. It would be 15 friends jumping on board with a $100 gift. Five people that could join at the Hope Team level of $30 a month. That's a real popular level for a lot of friends. Or maybe, just maybe, there's someone who says, guys, I've been praying about taking a bigger chunk of the need. I would love to make that gift of $1,500. A couple things happened. Number one, that is more than 1,000. So you'd be able to dedicate a full day of UCB Radio in honor of somebody special. 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No more payments. Whoop, whoop, you know, whatever. So you could dedicate a day. I really believe that there's one friend who could do that with that $1,500 gift. So we've got just a couple songs to go. The need, by the top of the hour, in a couple songs, $1,500. Get in where you can. Be as generous as you can. Sarah's going to tell you how to get involved and thank you in advance.
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1: Sarah and Garrett with you. We are in our first day of the fall fundraiser, and we are just so grateful to you for partnering with the ministry to keep hope going. And if you've ever wondered, where are your gifts going? Who are they helping? I want to introduce you to Krista and her story.
2: My husband and myself, we have been partners with UCB for many years now, and hearing that positive message, and especially for our children to pass on to generations, and that you guys are looking to increase to go into other provinces, it's just super exciting. And if we can just get that message out there and just get people on board to help bring this into other provinces, I just would love to be a part of making people excited and change someone's life or change many lives.
3: 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Maybe you are in Medicine Hat and you remember, you know, prior to, I think it was February 2024 when we went on, right? Mm-hmm. You were going, boy, we really want to have a radio station. And then UCB was there, right? And then Saskatoon a few months later. And the cool thing is, heading towards Kelowna soon in British Columbia. Mm-hmm. And I mean, it's so exciting to be part of what God is doing. And he's moving all across Canada right now. That's what your gift does at UCB Radio.

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0: So, right here, right now, would you make a stand? Would you say, let's keep UCB Radio going and growing for the gospel? I want to reach people. I want to reach. Yeah, and this is the thing. You know, I read something, Sarah, that like 80% of us in Canada said we'd probably go to church if somebody would just ask us. But nobody asks. But here's the thing. It's easier, I think, because, you know, if you take someone to church, what if the pastor says something weird? What if he reads that really weird Bible verse? What if they sing a song? When you invite them to listen to UCB Radio, I think that's a little different. Say, would you check out my radio station? I know you're trying to figure out this faith journey and who Jesus is, but I'd love for you to listen to UCB Radio, because the songs that they play are all about Jesus. The words that the announcers share are encouraging, and I really think it could help you in your faith journey. So inviting someone to UCB Radio is I think a safer way. Not that you're not supposed to invite them to church. Please do. Okay. Please do. But for me, it's like, okay, inviting them to my radio station is a good first step. And now when you go have coffee and they say, hey, I really love those songs. And you can say, you know what? How about you come to church with me now? So this could be the stepping stone to somebody. So we're saying all that to say this, you are needed. Let's reach more of Canada for Jesus right now. More of the right song at the right time. Could you jump on board at $100? Could you jump on board at the Hope Team at $30 a month? Would there be one hero strapping on the cape right now? Dun, dun, dun. Would you be the hero? All right. We'll call you a Hope Hero with a $1,500 gift. Guys, this is how the miracle of UCB happens. You are needed. Sarah's going to tell you how to get involved. I hope that we can say thank you to you right after this song.
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1: $1,500 is the need, and seconds are tick. I really believe there's someone who says, guys, you need a hero. I could do $100 a month. I could do $500. I could take care of the $1,350. This is how your station stays on the air, making the next right song possible. You give, and somebody else gets the breakthrough. You make a gift. When someone hears that song, it's the lifeline that they need. And I was thinking about Mary, who I believe earlier this hour, we heard her story. And I think did she lose a child? Is that what happened?
0: She lost her oldest boy, and she was really ill and sick. And then her other son introduced her to UCB Radio, and it brought her hope and encouragement. Every song that came on just touched her spirit.
1: And there's a lot like Mary across Canada, throughout all the provinces, that are going to need that hope today. So that's why you give. So if you can help us with this $1,350 need right now, this is the last opportunity this hour. We'll have to move to another conversation next hour. Sarah's going to tell you how to get involved. Would you take some of it, or would you take all of it and say, this is for Mary and the others like her? And here's how you can be that hero right now. Sarah's going to tell you how.
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3: Partly cloudy as we go through the rest of the afternoon, heading into the evening. West wind at 25, gusting to 45 after high of 22. Partly cloudy overnight, low of 10. A mix of sun and clouds on Wednesday. Cooler, not as windy. Wednesday's high 16. I'm meteorologist Jeff Andrews on positive, uplifting UCB Radio.
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4: So my name is Janita Naylor, and I'm the HopeBox Canada National Coordinator. So HopeBox Canada is a pregnancy and infant loss resource that we provide at no cost to families who've experienced pregnancy and infant loss. We create HopeBoxes, which are just like a grief support box that has all kinds of items in it, like a pack of Kleenex or a little candle. But then we also include some literature that has to do with pregnancy loss. And we also include a Bible. And we have volunteers who highlight passages of scripture that have to do with hope. You know, fairly recently, going to the long-term care facility, meeting with this lady who had literally carried this heartbreak with her entire life. You know, she had one photo of her daughter that had been taken. You could see that hurt and the pain that she was holding and caring for so long. And so we were able to get a box to them. And now as she kind of faces the end of her life, kind of reconciling that in her own heart and mind. So if you're interested or you want to learn more, go to our website, hopeboxcanada.ca.
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5: Yeah, James, God bless you, brother, for doing that today. Now, here's the thing. If you didn't know, UCB Radio is going coast to coast here across Canada. All right.
4: Mm-hmm.
5: Heading towards BC and Kelowna. And I want to let you know about some really special friends right now. If we kind of turned and headed the other direction across every single province to Nova Scotia. All right.
4: Mm.
5: We've got some friends that are coming together, making sure that there's going to be UCB Radio all across Canada. And they've got $1,000 for dollar challenge right now that they'd like to unleash and kick off. Maybe unleash was probably not the right word. Although, honestly, as we kind of roll this up to me, it's kind of like okay, off to the races. Let's see what God can do. Because, Sarah, I know that there's friends listening to UCB Radio, and they wait for these dollar-for-dollar matches right there. Like, hey, I want to give when it's one of those dollar-for-dollar thingies, and my gift goes twice as far. 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
4: Yeah, and you don't have to wait for us to start the song in order to get in on this dollar-for-dollar match challenge. 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And I do want to know, Garrett, do you know how many songs we're supposed to do?
5: Okay, so here's the deal, okay? Three songs to get this done, let's honor these friends in Nova Scotia. Guys, they want to see the gospel go across Canada. We've been talking about that. So would you be the leader? Would someone jump on board and say, hey, my best gift is $100? 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Would there be a Hope Team person? We haven't seen anyone join the Hope Team in a little bit. That's $30 a month. Love to see someone do that. 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And I do want to put this out there, Sarah, if there would be someone who would consider matching the match with $1,000 right now, you'd be able to dedicate a full day of UCB, okay? In honor of someone, in memory of someone, you could match the match that takes care of your $1,000 and the other $1,000, and that's going to do an awful lot of good. So, song number one, getting ready to start. It's a $1,000 for dollar match challenge on the table. Your gift is doubled.
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0: Tornwell's on Positive Uplifting UCB Radio. I'm Sarah. 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And I think we have our first friend in.
1: We do. Brandon in Windsor. Thank you. Thank you.
0: Thank you.
1: Jumping on board. $100. That becomes $200 in impact right now. So that's how this happens. We're down to $900 to go, Sarah. Two more songs. I know that we've got a lot of friends that are listening. A lot of friends that are streaming right now. I'm just going to call out some areas. If you are streaming, you know, UCB Radio right now, and you're in around Toronto, you are needed. Okay? If you are in Winnipeg, you are needed right now. Okay? Let's see. If you are in Coburg, you're needed right now. Is there someone listening in Bancroft? How about Regina? It's been a minute since we've heard from Regina. Somebody in Saskatoon right now. Guys, this is how your station stays on the air. It's one gift at a time at 888-407-4094. One gift at a time. Somebody go ahead and give on the app. That works really, really quick if you've ever gotten anything on your phone. All right? Even a coffee. It's National Coffee Day. Your information is probably there. When you give on the app, it's going to take like 60 seconds. So, Sarah, two more songs to go.
0: Mm-hmm.
1: Would there be someone to make a $200 gift? Would there be another friend to join the Hope Team? And I'm still believing in my heart of hearts there's someone who could match this match with a $1,000 gift. And that would allow you to dedicate a day of broadcasting if you want. You don't have to. I mean, you really don't. But if you would want to, that would be a great opportunity to say, hey, it was 32 years ago. Today, I married the love of my life. Or maybe you're, I don't know, there's, you know, your very first grandchild coming. Or you'd just like to say, this is in honor of my grandma who passed away, but she taught me an awful lot about Jesus. And when you dedicate a day on UCB, I think that's pretty powerful. So someone matching the match, if you want to dedicate a day, great. If you don't want to, that's fine. You do whatever you want. But let's take care of this song number two, getting ready to start. Sarah, there's one friend on the phone. I don't know if they're calling to make a gift or they're calling for prayer, but let's not miss this match.
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3: Yeah, we went into song number two, still needing $900. I want to let you know about a couple of friends who jumped on board. Thank you to Martha in Fort Mac, says I'm in for $50. That became $100 in impact. Michelle in Chatham says, hey, I'll do this $200 gift. That was a $400 impact. So, Michelle, thank you. $650 to go. We have one more song, but $650 to do this in. Brandon, he was the one who kicked this off. Brandon in Windsor, he said, Sarah, Garrett, you guys were talking about the woman, Mary, who lost her son. And he said, that was my mom.
2: Wow.
3: That was my brother. And he says, wow, UCB Radio's helped me through that. I've never lost a sibling.
2: No.
3: I can only imagine, Brandon, how hard that was for you walking through it, too. I mean, we think of how hard it is for parents, and it is. There's nothing worse, I think, than to lose a child. But when you're a sibling and you've lost your sibling, your brother, and I'm sure you guys were friends, and I mean, it's just, it's your flesh and blood. So, Brandon, I'm so grateful. Did we have that? So, did we have the story queued up for Mary to play?
2: Yeah, I think we do.
3: Do we, John, can we play that? This was the story. This is Brandon's mom, Mary. This is how UCB Radio, and if you've ever given through UCB, this is how God used your gift.
4: Because I lost my oldest boy, and it was a very horrible ordeal, and I was really ill and sick as well on top of that. And my son said, Mama, do you want to listen to UCB? I said, sure. And then I started listening to this, and it never stopped. It was exactly everything I needed to hear. Every time I went through a horrible ordeal, a song came on. You guys played a song exactly identical time, and I thank the Lord for that because he was so wonderful.
3: So, Sarah, to think about that, that God cared enough about Mary that every time, not just once, but every time she said she tuned into UCB Radio, she said it was like God was giving her a hug through the speakers because someone made that song possible, because someone gave. That's exactly what this fundraiser is all about. It's about making sure that next right song of hope is there for someone else like Mary, who's going through the loss of a child and through some of the health situations, and to be there for her son Brandon as he was grieving the loss of his brother as well. And this is how we do this. 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And that's what we're asking someone to do right now. Sarah, yeah, your gift is going to be matched dollar for dollar, and that's a great thing. We have one more song to do that, but it's even a greater thing, I think, to know that God is going to use your gift to touch someone right when they need it.
2: 100%. 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Your gift doubled. 888-407-4094 or ucbradio.com.
3: This is going to be the final song right now. You can hear it and give on the app.

0: positive, uplifting UCB Radio, Sarah and Garrett with you. 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And we do have a couple of thank yous to pass along. We had some friends hop on board during that third song. We had Jeremy in Saskatoon give a gift of $100, and he said that it helps, UCB helps him to refocus when he's in his head and focused on the wrong things. And I can relate to that too. I tend to ruminate and need to be taken out of my own mind. So I do appreciate UCB for that as well. I get it.
1: Jeremy, thank you so much for doing that.
0: Thank you.
1: And thank you to our friend in Medicine Hat as well for that gift. We appreciate that more than you know. So we're not quite there yet. Right now, we're roughly about $500 shy of this match challenge. Now, Sarah, I'm going to ask, could we, and I this is why, because I really know that when these songs come on UCB Radio, that they're coming on the radio station because God has a person in mind. And yes, there's computers behind the scenes, and Brad, the boss, our program director, he's choosing a lot of the music. But when that song plays at that exact time on UCB Radio, I truly believe that that's a God thing in my heart of hearts. And it happens time and time and time and time again. And only God could know every little detail. He only knows, you know, when that person went into work this morning and the boss said, hey, things are changing here. Our business model's changing. Things are being...

0: downsized, moved around, and we've got 60 days. And I just want to give you 60-day notice that we're closing up, you know, and that's a big deal. Yeah. For that person who maybe got that call from the doctor's office that said, there was something on a test that we saw, we want you to come in, we want you to do another scan. There's a word that starts with C that just really can wreak havoc for so many of us. That's a hard day. There are just things that we go through in life when life gets lifey, and God cares about every detail of your life. So I'm just going to ask right here, right now, could we just extend this one song? We're $500 away. One song. After this, we have to move on to another conversation. In this song, would there be friends? Five people that could do a $100 gift? That'll take care of the $500 need. A couple friends doing $20 a month, that works. Or one person that says, I can do this. I'll do that $500 gift right now. I'll take care of this. That's going to finish the match challenge. These friends in Nova Scotia had said, hey, we want to issue $1,000. And this is so cool. I mean, from one side of Canada, across every single province, and from Nova Scotia, and soon we're going to be in BC. How cool is that to know that all across Canada, you can listen to UCB Radio? So these friends are saying, let's get the gospel out. Let's get the right song at the right time out. And let's do this in Jesus' name. So Sarah, are you okay if we just play one song? And after this, we got to move on. I'm really believing in my heart of hearts we can find that friend or a bunch of friends to come together all across Canada saying, let's get the gospel out. $500 is the need. Every single dollar of it's going to be matched dollar for dollar in this Grace Extension song.
1: Yeah, I think we can do that. I think our friends in Nova Scotia would be all right with that too.
0: Yeah.
1: Yeah.
0: I just really feel it that we need to do that. So Sarah's going to give you the number. Let's play that Grace Extension song. Can you take some of the 500? Can you take all of the 500? Let's guarantee that this $1,000 for dollar match is met and not missed.
1: Okay, that number is 1-888-407-4094. 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

0: 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What if I told you that I believe it?
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3: 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We just wrapped up a dollar-for-dollar match challenge, up to $1,000 to be matched, thanks to our friends in Bridgewater, Nova Scotia. And we have a big thank you to pass along. We had Wendy and Napanee give a gift, $100. Thank you.
4: Thank you.
3: Given during our bonus song, so that's been doubled. And then we had a friend in Medicine Hat who started to give $100 a month, which means we've reached the match. We did it. So thank you so much.
4: Oh, guys, I love when God's kids come together all across Canada and they do something amazing. So here's the deal. It was $1,000 for dollar match, right? And $1,000 needed to come in. More than 1,000 came in, quite a bit more. Looks like 1,750 came in. Bless you, by the way.
3: Whoa. Thank you.
4: So this is crazy cool how God does this. Now, I want you to see what just happened. Perhaps you were praying about making a $1,000 gift and you wanted to use it as a match, right? Maybe you say, hey, I've got $5,000 or I've got $10,000 that I would like to issue as a match. Perhaps you're a business and other Canadians don't know you're a Christian business owner and you're like, oh, I love it. People come in with a case of the grumpies, but they go out with a case of the smileys as they're listening to UCB Radio. So if you could do that $1,000 or $5,000 or $10,000, issue that as a match challenge, that is huge. 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
1: So the most popular giving level is our Hope Team. 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I don't know. Have we ever done this with a toque before during fundraiser?
0: I don't think so. I think this is the first time.
1: I don't think so either. And this is nice. I mean, this is going to be great. And I love the fact, I mean, we've got the cooler weather that's coming. I don't want to say cold. I don't want to say freezing or frigid. I'm just going to say cooler. We know that the cooler weather is coming across Canada. For most of us, we wish it would just hold off another 4 or 5 months. But it is coming, so that means it's going to be toque season already. The mornings are getting cooler, leaves are starting to change, and it's fall, definitely, across Canada. So here's the thing. If we could find, and this is crazy, we've got room for 10 people, okay, in the next three songs, jumping on board with that $100 gift or more. Now, you can take two spots at $200, you can take three spots at $300. As many spots as you want to take. But if we could find these 10 friends in three songs, Sarah, that's a $1,000 impact for UCB Radio. That's a lot of good. That's a lot of the right song at the right time and a lot of encouragement for somebody. So come on in, test out the giving waters right now. 10 friends at $100 or more, and you get a toque, and you get a toque, and you'll get a toque too.
0: Sounds great.
1: Did that make sense?
0: It did. 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
1: Yeah. Would you be the first one in $100 and say, yes, I'd like that too? 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

0: as Cece Winans' song number one in our three-song little challenge that we've got going on. Sarah and Garrett with you. And we've asked for 10 friends to hop on board with gifts of $100 or more to just help keep the ball rolling, because we have to, you know, get to a certain amount by the end of this. And so it's just helping us keep on track. And we actually got two friends on board during that first song. Woohoo!
1: Now, that's cool. That's fun.
0: Isn't that one fun?
1: I feel like I just leveled up in like something, you know? It's not like Donkey Kong. Whoa! That's awesome. Okay, so you said there were two first timers, Sarah. Is that what you said?
0: I didn't say first timers, but two friends, which is very exciting, though.
1: Okay. Well, I think they're both first time givers. Number one, Andy from Manitou Beach in Saskatoon, given that $100. So God bless you. And listen to this.
0: Thank you.
1: This friend in Windsor, also brand new giver, first timer. Welcome. You get a toque, by the way. $100 gift, says they love you, Sarah. And they just appreciate how you just are so much like Jesus and you share the love of Christ every day on the airwaves. So thank you for doing that. Isn't that nice?
0: That is such a nice compliment. Thank you.
1: Just a warm hug. And you know what? What you hear on UCB, that's Sarah. I mean, that is what you hear in the radio. That's Sarah in real life. And she loves Jesus and she loves people and loves doing life with you and hanging out every day. So thank you for that. So two first timers, both getting the toque with a $100 gift or more. You get the toque now. We've got two songs left to go. There's a lot of twos going on here. Someone's getting excited. I mean, I'm leveling up. I just, I'm glad I don't have to put... This is awesome. So Laura, do you see what Laura just did in Grand Point?
0: She gave $100. Thank you so much. That means we have 7 spots left and 2 songs to do it in.
1: Yeah, so here's the deal. Would there be a couple more first-timers you've always wanted to give? You've been a little bit nervous, right? Okay, it's just like ordering stuff on the app, right? The first time you're like, I can order food on my phone and someone's going to bring me food. I don't even have to go in and people. Right, okay, we did that. Years ago, the whole internet thing, remember when it would squeal? We'd all go to the computer and everyone got around the squealy computer and you're like, what are you doing? I'm going on the interweb, you know? And now we carry a computer around in our pocket, Sarah, and we don't even think about it. So would you be the next one in? Brand new giver at UCB Radio, making the next right song play. We've got 2 songs to do this. Would there be 2 friends in at $100 each? Would someone consider taking 5 spots with a $500 gift? Sarah, we got to start the next song. We got to trust God, but I hope that we could see a few more of those toques go out the door too.
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3: Norman, for it would have been 32 years on May the 16th of 2004, and he passed away April the 26th. God is our refuge and strength. He will give you the overwhelming strength for these overwhelming moments. And believe me, not a day goes by. He is my Lord, my God, and my Savior. And I pray that as the harvest is ripe, that God will raise up more workers for the harvest. And the call of my heart is, Lord, please send me. God bless you. Thank you.
4: Think of what she said there, that God will give you the strength for those overwhelming moments in life. Mm-hmm. And none of us can do it on our own. I'll just be honest. If you've ever been there, and I don't know if you've lost the love.

of your life like Karen did. But if you've been in a place where the oxygen was just sucked out of the room and then all of a sudden you're like, God, I got nothing. And then you turned on UCB radio and there was that song there and the tears began to flow, or all of a sudden your hope tank kind of got refilled a little bit, then you know what we're talking about. That's why this fundraiser is happening. 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
1: Never been worn by anybody either. Okay. Frank didn't test them all out. He didn't. Okay.
2: No.
1: So, but we're going to send you the toque, just our way of saying thank you. Now, we're down to needing 7 friends at $100, or we could get there quicker in this final song. If there was maybe a friend who says, hey, I'll do 2 spots at $200, would there be someone who says, I'll take 5 spots at $500? And I really believe in my heart of hearts, Sarah, there's someone who this radio station has touched in a big way. Mm-hmm. And you would love to stand in the gap with a $1,000 gift. That'll take all the rest of the spots. And you can even dedicate a full day of broadcasting if you want to. And you'll still get the toque. But would that be cool to have someone dedicate a day with $1,000 and take all the spots?
2: Oh, yeah, for sure. We would welcome that. Absolutely. So if you're ready, you can call us now to do that. 888-407-4094, ucbradio.com.
1: So final song, getting ready to start. We're just sitting here waiting. Would you be the first one in saying, this is my station, this is my time, I would like to join the giving team, here's my $100. Would you say, I'm in at $200. I'm in at $500. I'll be that hero. Sarah Garrett, I'll do the $1,000. Sarah, give the number on the web one more time. We've got to play the final song. I hope we're saying thank you to you. $700 is the need. Thank you in advance for what you're doing to share Jesus with Canada today.
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0: Sarah and Garrett with you. Fall fundraiser happening right now. It's an opportunity for you to partner with the ministry to spread hope across the country. And we are wrapping up a little challenge that we had put out. We were asking for 10 friends to hop on board with a gift of $100 or more just to help move us along, keep us on track. Unfortunately, the three songs have gone by. And
1: they have.
0: We kind of missed the challenge just a little bit. Short a few people.
1: Just a little bit. Well, just but here's the thing. Just a little. We were looking for 10 friends to each come on board with that special one-time gift of $100, Sarah. That would make $1,000, you know, towards the total of the fundraiser. And that's exactly where UCB Radio needed to be this hour to finish this hour strong. Three friends checked in. We had Laura in Grand Point, and then first-timers Andy from Saskatoon, and thanks to our friend in Windsor who checked in too, who loves Sarah and says next to Jesus, Sarah's the best thing, okay? So three friends had checked in, seven to go. Now, could we just do this? We can't play a song. Could we just extend this 60 seconds, Sarah, and we'll put 60 seconds on a stopwatch. We're going to see it in the studio. Our listeners on UCB are going to hear this. But in 60 seconds, I got to believe that we could find friends in Ontario that could make that $100 gift. There's someone in Fort Mac, there's someone in Medicine Hat who could do that. All right. Someone in Regina. And is there someone in the mighty metropolis of Maynooth that could do that? I would call them a rock star. I mean, that guitar riff, they would be a rock star if they could jump on board and do that. Okay. That would be totally amazing. By the way, I apologize for that. That's my side gig when I'm not on the air. I'm just, I fronted an 80s band. Anyway, 888-407-4094. You can go to ucbradio.com. Good news. Bonnie and Osler just checked in for that $100. Woo-hoo. Okay, Sarah. Sarah, we're down to one, two, three. Okay, six. Just need six more friends to do this. Could we do this? Are you okay with a 60-second kind of grace extension?
0: Yeah, let's go for it. We can do it.
1: All right. You give the phone number and the website. Again, looking for six friends at $100. Multiples count. If you could be the hero and just make a $600 gift, that would be huge. Sarah's going to give you the ways to get involved. Just start making your gift, guys. You could be part of the miracle.
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3: Partly cloudy as we go through the rest of the afternoon heading into the evening. West wind at 25, gusting to 45 after high of 20.
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4: We have all endured a wilderness experience. 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What if it's growing the spiritual stamina and faith that your future circumstances will demand of you? Like grapes squeezed for their juice, pressure-packed trials work to expose your true faith. They present an important choice. 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So how has a wilderness experience grown your faith journey with God? Today, would you thank Him for the intimacy and spiritual stamina forged from your time in the wilderness?
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6: So my name is Janita Naylor, and I'm the HopeBox Canada National Coordinator. So HopeBox Canada is a pregnancy and infant loss resource that we provide at no cost to families who've experienced pregnancy and infant loss. We create HopeBoxes, which are just like a grief support box that has all kinds of items in it, like a pack of Kleenex or a little candle. But then we also include some literature that has to do with pregnancy loss, and we also include a Bible, and we have volunteers who highlight passages of scripture that have to do with hope. You know, fairly recently going to the long-term care facility, meeting with this lady who had literally carried this heartbreak with her entire life. You know, she had one photo of her daughter that had been taken. You could see that hurt and the pain that she was holding and carrying for so long. And so we were able to get a box to them. And now as she kind of faces the end of her life, kind of reconciling that in her own heart and mind. So if you're interested or you want to learn more, go to our website, hopeboxcanada.ca.

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1: Sarah and Bill with you. It's our fall fundraiser, and thank you for calling up and partnering with this ministry, helping Hope find a way from coast to coast across Canada. So many people have been tuning in and finding that hope and encouragement that they need, and it doesn't happen without your support. And that's why we do the fall fundraiser, isn't that right?
2: It is absolutely right, Sarah. Look, you're needed today. Your gift activates hope in somebody's life. We hear from those that are ill, those that are trying to figure out a job or finances, those that are just struggling in their marriage, or could be a million different other things. We're here to remind you that God's got you. He's not forgotten you. He's walking with you. He restores and he heals. And we need to be reminded of that on a regular basis. And so that is what you're doing when you make your gift. You might be saying, well, Sarah, Bill, how much do I give? It really is that God number on your heart. We've got a few ideas. And if some of them are like, yeah, that's where I'm at, then do it. A lot of friends are doing 30 a month, a dollar a day. I love that. Mm-hmm. Some are doing like taking care of a day at $1,000 in honor of a birthday anniversary or somebody special in your life. There's been a lot of folks, Sarah, that have done 100 plus as brand new givers getting the toque.
1: Yeah.
2: It's just our way of saying thanks. Now, look, over the next three songs, I know it's the middle part of the day. You either went to lunch, you're at lunch, or you're thinking about lunch. Would you take just a minute and be one of five people in the next three songs that would say, you know what, I could give to my radio station to activate hope in somebody's life? I don't know if you've ever been in a place in your life where you feel absolutely hopeless. It's a horrible feeling. And when somebody gives you just a glimmer of hope, it's priceless. And that's what your station does every day. Five people, three songs, best gift. Would you be the first one? It would mean the world to Sarah, myself, to Liz, to John, to Brad, James, everybody. Mm-hmm. Would you be the next person? So five people, three songs, best gifts. Sarah, this is totally doable. And there's even one on the line right now. So let's just count it. Four people now needed.
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0: That's Sadie Nesbitt. I'm Sarah Bills here. 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We're in a little mini challenge that we put out over three songs asking for five people to join us with their best gifts. And we're down to four. Is that right, Bill?
1: I think so. Looks like there's one on the phone, so I'm going to go with four to go. Now, time is quickly running out, so yeah, you're going to be needed in a big way. Here's number five as we count backwards out of Bath, doing $100. UCB Radio is, listen, my lifeline. My vehicle now becomes my prayer space. It's where she worships, she prays, she's encouraged. And I believe it makes all the difference in the world. Now, with that said, four people are needed in the next two songs. Can I just encourage you to go with this theme for the hour? No fear. The reason I say that, sometimes we just don't like uncertain times. Mm-hmm. Whether that's the economy, whether that's whatever, right? You could fill in the blank. Everybody's got something different. I mean, I know, I just went and got some petrol for my diesel truck. Diesel being the bad word right now, because you know how expensive gas is. I had the guy come out, the gas station attendant, and just hold me for a minute when I got done. I just needed to be comforted after spending that much money. But let me just tell you this. If God is causing you to feel like you need to give, His will, His bill. And I believe we need to say no to fear. If God has called you to step up, don't let fear steal that promise. Go, God, I'm in. I believe you got it. You've called me. It's going to be okay. Looking for four more people to jump in over the next two songs. What do you give? Well, honestly, it's your best gift. For some, that's 100. And if they do it brand new, 100 or more, they get the new took. It may be for you, it's 1,000. Maybe it's 500. Maybe it's 30 a month. It's not equal giving. It's equal sacrifice. So this is our no fear hour. Say no to fear. Say, God, if you've called me to do it, I am totally in. Let me give you the number. 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That works as well. Sarah, I gotta believe we could find four more people that would simply say, my best gift, count me in.
0: All right, that number again, 888-407-4094. 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
3: 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And we have a thank you, which is very exciting because it's a first timer. Thank you to James in Lumsden, who gave a gift of $400. We appreciate that. And you so much for making hope reach across the country.
1: That is so awesome. Thank you, James. We appreciate you and others on the line as well. So if you're just tuning in looking for five and three songs that would do your best gift, right now that's $400. We just had a first timer in Burke, our Burke in Regina, do $100.
3: Thank you.
1: Of course, they get the toque. I love that. It's our way of saying thank you. So here's what we're looking for in order to meet this challenge. Two people in one song. You say, Bill, what is it that I should give? Well, that's really between you and the Lord. Some people are doing 30 a month. That's great. Buck a day. Some people are taking a day at $1,000 in honor of someone they love. Some are doing far less, far more. It doesn't matter. I'm just showing that there's all sorts of gifts across the board that are coming in. And we're just looking for two more. Two people, one song to hit this call. Call goal. I think we can do it. I really do. And I think there's a lot of people that are listening to my voice right now that would say, Bill, I'm gonna do the no fear hour. I know it can be uncertain times, but no, that's not going to hold me back because I know the one who masters certainty, and that's Jesus. He's got it all planned out. Even when life takes a right-hand turn and we keep going straight, guess what? We're surprised he is not. He's got that plan. And he's already in tomorrow working on your behalf. I love that. No fear hour. Looking for two more people that would say, no fear, Bill. Here's my best gift. One song to go. No fear. 888-407-4094. That's 888-407-4094. Sarah, they can go online. I think that's maybe one of the quickest ways.
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1: 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We're community supported. That's businesses, churches, families, individuals that go, this is worthy of staying on the air. You know, I can remember the time before when we didn't have anything in Canada, not Christian. You know, there are some programs here and there, but as far as a 24-hour radio station, that did not exist. And man, we'd point our satellite dishes back.

0: Then we did a lot of, I'm talking like mid-80s, late-80s, early-90s. Everybody's had these big satellite dishes trying to get television in, and especially in some of the more remote areas, right? Mm-hmm. And we would listen to different stations in the United States that happened to be on satellite. Mm-hmm. But you had to do it right there in your house. You couldn't take it in your car, your phone, or anything like that. And we just pray for the day that we, too, could have Christian radio. Well, that day is here all across the nation. Different stations have popped up, and UCB Radio is adding more radio stations. Matter of fact, here in a few months, another one's going on. Thank you for getting behind UCB Radio, realizing that it is community supported, like you said, and it keeps your station on the air. So, Sarah, with that said, I love this. Liz will hand this to me every once in a while. Guys, this is really cool. Some friends out of Grafton, Ontario, are offering up a $2,000 match. Wow. A $2,000 for dollar match over the next four songs. That's it. Four songs. Come, go. I think we can do this. Now, what does it mean to you? Well, if you're going to do $100, it would have a $200 impact. If you did 30 a month, 60 a month. If you did 1K, 2K, whatever you decide to give, double the impact instantly. Would you be willing to go to the phone and say I'm in? Now, maybe there's one friend that would do 2K and say, I'll match the match at $2,000. It doesn't matter what you do. Would you be one of a few over the next four songs to make sure this is hit? And, man, we'd love for the match to go in the total this hour. It would really be good so we can add it to the totals. It would be amazing.
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5: 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And I said, well, this is pretty strange. And it just sort of resonated with me, you know, that it was a great station. 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
2: 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Thank you to Stephen for sharing your story. But that's what you're giving too when you give through UCB Radio. You're making sure that hope and encouragement is on all the time for whoever may need it, even those that don't realize that they need it. And so we are so grateful to you for partnering with the ministry. We want to say thanks to Sherry in Saskatoon for your gift of $100 that has been matched during this challenge that's going on right now.
3: 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Good news, three songs left. Bad news, three songs left. And so it is going to take one friend that might consider taking care of a day at $1,000. 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All the encouragement, the hope, it's all because of your gift. 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It's for everybody that does that, that's brand new, $100 or more. Whatever you feel is the right level of giving would be fine by us. Look, two songs to go. $1,900 remains. Middle part of the day can be a little tough at times. A lot of people listen. Not everybody is able to give because, well, if you're at work right now, we get it. And I don't want to get you in trouble. But if you're in a place where you can give, boy, you're needed. $2,000 for dollar match, $1,900 to go. I think in the next three songs, this is doable. And I love that you become a ministry partner every time you give. Next time you hear a song like Steve, or not a song, but a comment like Steve, you can go, yeah, I helped make that happen. I'm a ministry partner. I give so my station can activate hope in so many people's lives, whether they're a believer or not, whether they're going through a good time or not. Now, Grace jumped in doing $100. Thank you, Grace.
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I'm Sarah Bills here. It's the fall fundraiser, and we're in a dollar-for-dollar match right now. $2,000 to be matched and about $1,800 to go. 888-407-4094 or ucbradio.com is where you can give your best gift, and it will be doubled right now. A little earlier, we heard from Anna, her story, and she just sort of encourages everyone to be listening. And she talked about how UCB is in her home, in her car every day, every morning, and she listens with her family. And it reminds

0: her of how blessed we are despite the struggles that we might be encountering at any given time. And she's got a teenage daughter who, when she would drive her to school, she'd have her own earphones in, listening to her own music, and she would have the radio playing. And eventually her daughter started to take out her earplugs and she would listen to the songs on the radio and started to reflect on what was being said. And she would say, "Wow, that's really powerful, Mom." She sings along and Anna thinks that's a great thing and that she's glad it's coming into her life. Moments like that are happening because of the gifts that you give to make sure that the hope stays on the air so that anybody can turn on the radio and get that dash of hope when they need it most, including the younger ears in the family too. They're listening and they're being encouraged. And so if you need a reason to give, let that be one of them. You're helping build up the next generation.
1: I'm wondering, now, first of all, how many songs do we have to go? Two more songs?
0: Two songs.
1: We're halfway. It's a 4-song challenge. Thank you to some friends that are joining with us out of Grafton, Ontario. Real people, real money, real hope. $2,000 for dollar match. And right now there's $1,440 to go. Got somebody in the line that's doing a dollar a day. Is there one friend in all the land that might consider $1,000? It's not for everyone, but if it's for you, that would be helpful right now. That $1,000, you can dedicate a full day of UCB Radio in honor of a memory of someone special or choose to remain anonymous. Totally up to you. Is there one friend that would do 1K becoming 2K? 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Everything you give has double the impact, up to 2,000. But at this point, halfway there, we're still $1,400 to go. 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You know, I love the stories of people that are like, "This is my worship. My car has become my sanctuary. It's where I pray. It's where I get ministered to because of UCB Radio." We hear that all the time. And when we're on site and we get a chance to meet you, often here, we can't say thank you enough. And you can, because if you're able to give, that would be unbelievable for your station. We love partnering with you and doing life with you, and hopefully reach others that are hurting, reach others that need to hear about Jesus, reaching those that just need encouragement. 2 songs to go. I think we can do this. $1,400 to go on a $2,000 match. Again, one person at $1,000, maybe somebody at $500, and everybody else, whatever you can do. 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So, Sarah, 2 songs to go. I'm starting to sweat just a tad.
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1: Well, that means they also get the toque, right?
0: That's right.
1: Anybody at 100 or more, if you're brand new, you get a brand new toque. It's got the new toque smell. Try saying that real fast. Yeah, there you go. Hey, if you just tuned in, can I tell you it's perfect timing? We have some friends that have offered up a $2,000 match, and that would be such a shot in the arm if it could be hit this hour. We have one song to go, and we're $1,440 short. Is there one person that might do a dollar a day at 30 a month? Maybe there's somebody at 500. Maybe there's somebody at 1K. Or maybe you would be the knight in shining armor arriving on your white horse doing a $1,440 gift. I don't know how it's going to get done. It can be many different ways, many different people. But we're about to play the final song. Guys, listen to me. This would be such a shot in the arm for your station. Let me give you the number. It's 888-407-4094. Did you get that? 888-407-4094. We're going to have you on and off the phone in no time. Name, address, telephone number. What would you like to give? How would you like to give it? God bless. Goodbye. Eat a burger for me. 888-407-4094. 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That can take, when I timed it, I think it was about 30 seconds. Mm-hmm. So however you want to do this,

0: final song. Now, Sarah, you sit here every day. These are your people. Do you think there's even a slight chance in the final song we could raise that final $1,440?
1: I think so. I have faith that we can do it.
0: All right. Let me give you the number one more time. 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Sarah, I believe the miracle is in the house.
1: Mm-hmm.
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2: 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It is a fall fundraiser, and we just

0: the challenge with a gift of $1,440, helping us reach it. Thank you so much, Kelly. Literally, we could not have done it without you. That was our last and final song.
1: I love it. You know, it takes everybody doing a little something. And honestly, Kelly, just would not have made it without you. And so thank you. But you know what? We wouldn't have made it without everybody that called in. Everybody took a piece of the puzzle, and we exactly, to the penny, hit that $2,000 match. And I can already see where the match has gone in. And then there's Jeffrey in Thunder Bay. He gave his gift, double the impact as well. You're part of the crew. So thank you so much for that jumped in. Look, it's a few minutes now before the top of the hour. It's going to be an incredible another hour. Sarah and Bill here. Thank you, thank you, thank you to everybody who gave. And congratulations on crushing the match.
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2: Partly cloudy as we go through the rest of the afternoon heading into the evening. West wind at 25, gusting to 45 after high of 22. Partly cloudy overnight, low of 10. A mix of sun and clouds on Wednesday. Cooler, not as windy. Wednesday's high 16. I'm meteorologist Jeff Andrews on positive, uplifting UCB Radio.
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8: This is Hope with God. I'm Andrew Palau.
9: Have you felt circumstances beyond your control? Consider the story of Daniel from the Bible. This is God's ancient book of wisdom. Because of his faithfulness to God, jealous leaders plotted against Daniel and he was thrown into a den of lions. But Daniel didn't panic. He prayed and he trusted God. And that night, God miraculously shut the mouths of the lions and Daniel emerged untouched. God had not only protected him, but also inspired faith in everyone else who witnessed this. And God is working like this even today. He may not always remove the danger, but he will walk with you through it. He gives courage when we feel afraid, and he strengthens us when we're weak. If you feel trapped or afraid, ask him, God, I want to trust you. Protect me. Give me courage and help me to know you. Amen. Always remember, there is hope with God.
10: It started to rain. It had been raining yesterday, but it was really starting to rain. Got onto the 401, going along in my little car. My windshield wiper could not keep up, and I couldn't see behind me except for a little bit of light, so I took the risk and I pulled over. The wind was shaking my car, and I started panicking.
11: When you're in the storm and you don't know how you're going to get out, what do?
10: And then, thank the Lord, UCB is still playing, and I concentrated on what was being sung, and I'm singing in the midst of a storm. Peace came over my heart, and I started just quoting scripture, and UCB is playing, and I'm praising the Lord, and I realize, God, you're the one that made this storm, but you give us peace in the midst of it.

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3: Thank you for those that are jumping in. You're making all the difference in the world. Look, I'm wondering, I think this is doable. Over the next three songs, could we just find 10 friends at $10 a month? Would you think about that? Maybe you've never, ever, ever given to a radio station before. I get it. This is different. 10 friends at 10 a month. And if you're brand new, we'll make sure you get the toque as well. It's really nice. Saw a picture I've got sitting here right in front of me. I'm going to wear one. Okay, so I'm wondering, 10 friends, 10 a month. Would you consider doing that? That would probably be your least expensive subscription, is my guess. I just saw where, I think it was Hulu or Netflix or something like that's going to raise their subscription again. And I love it, so it's okay. But I also love the radio station. Would you be one of just 10 people at 10 a month and say I'm in? Now, you could be a new giver. Maybe you occasionally give and you would consider doing the 10 a month. That would help. Three songs, 10 people. Now, let's do this. I think multiple should count. What do I mean? Should you be able to do that dollar a day, 30 a month? That would take three spots. 20 a month, two spots. But I think for a lot of friends, and maybe times are tight right now, maybe you have to commute long distances, and so the gas is like, oof, this is tough. Looking at getting a horse. Not sure it's much cheaper, but you can do that. Would you be willing to go, I'm in? I'll do that 10 a month. I'll do that 20 a month. But I think most of us, 10 a month is doable. 10 and 10. In the next three songs. Let me give you the number. It's 888-407-4094. Let me ask this question. Has UCB Radio been an encouragement to you? Has UCB Radio been a lifeline to you? Have you enjoyed the music? Have you heard the kids in the back seat sing? Or when Toby Mac comes on, they go, Dad, Mom, turn it up. Whew. Okay, that does me good as a mom or a dad. I love it when kids are listening. 10 people, 10 a month in the next three songs. I think it's doable. Again, multiples count. 20 a month, two spots, 30 a month, three spots. You get the idea. Sarah, I think we can do this. We need to continue to move forward, even in the middle part of the day. Would you join in?
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0: That's Matthew West. 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We appreciate you so much. 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And a little earlier, we heard from another first-timer, John, who's giving a gift of $200. And his story was shared, and it's pretty cool. So he called in and gave as he's on the road traveling, and he happened to just randomly tune in to UCB Radio and is listening to the fundraiser, and he wanted to be a part of it. So thank you, John, for your gift as well.
1: 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Let's do this together. And thank you for making this a no-fear hour. God's got us. He's already in tomorrow working on your behalf, my behalf. So even though it feels like uncertain times, oh, trust me, God is certain. He knows exactly how to get us through.
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3: Well, you know, we have a lot of small goals over the next couple of days. You know how to eat an elephant? It's one bite at a time. It's a little at a time. This is a big goal, but we break it down into bite-sized goals. And so this goal, along with whatever's coming up next hour, the next hour, all needs to be hit, and that puts your station at 100% at the end of this fundraiser. And so, like Sarah said, we're looking for 10 at 10 a month. We're looking for 8 more in the final song. Now, if you could do 30 a month right now, you take 3 spots. Maybe there's one friend that would say, you know what? Put me down for 80 a month, and you would take care all of the 8 spots. Or just maybe 10 a month is a sweet spot for you, and you're like, I can give there. 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It's not going to happen without you. 888-407-4094. 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
1: Grateful for everyone that has gotten involved on day one. You are amazing. The level of generosity blows my mind. So thank you in advance. And thank you for all those that are going to give as well. Now, I love it when a word of encouragement comes our way. Sarah, we've got some friends and Curtis that have said, you know what? Let's do a $1,000 match.
0: Okay.
1: Over the next three songs. Now, what does that mean to you? That just simply means there's a family that are like, hey, we're going to double everything that comes our way. You do 100, it's 200. You do 30 a month, 60 a month, 1K, 2K, you get the idea. $1,000 for dollar match over the next three songs. Would you be willing to join in right here, right now? Would you be the first one? I don't even know what that looks like. But wouldn't it be great to crush this and be able to add everything into this hour's total? Okay. 888-407-4094. This extends our no fear hour. Don't let fear hold you back. If this is something you're supposed to do, let's do it ASAP. Okay, so three songs, $1,000 for dollar match.
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3: 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And she came up to me in tears, and she told me, thank you for playing this radio station in your store. She said, this is something that I needed to listen to today. She says, I was feeling lost in life, and now I feel like I have some type of hope. She asked me if I could pray with her. 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
4: Wow. Making the available. Look, it's all about encouragement. It's all about Jesus. It's all about walking life together. And right now, we've got some friends that have offered up a $1,000 match, meaning anything and everything you give has doubled the impact. You'd be going like, well, hey, Bill and Sarah, I can't make a big gift. And that's okay. You make the gift you can, but right now it even has doubled the impact. Because these friends are going to, they're gonna double anything you give. You do 100, it's 200. You do 1K, 2K. But I'll be honest with you, we need a leader to get things started. There's only two songs to go. $1,000 for dollar match. Are you the next one that could say I'm in? Maybe you're just like, I'll match the match at 1K. Or maybe for you, it's just a portion of that. Two songs to go. Could we take care of this? Look, I'm looking for a leader that would say, Sarah and Bill, of course I'm in. I love UCB Radio. 888-407-4094. Maybe it's Frank in the morning. Sarah throughout the middays, Tracy in the afternoons. 888-407-4094. If you want to go online, that's what I would do. That just mean, though, ucbradio.com takes about 30 seconds. It's even mobile friendly. Two songs to go. Sarah, we're getting close to the wire on this one.
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0: supposed to be.
1: Of course, Tracy knew that. She ain't right.
2: Damn, Brem News on Positive Uplifting, UCB Radio, yes. Sarah and Bill with you. And we're in a dollar for dollar match challenge right now with our first person in. Thank you, Chantel, in Bell River, for your gift of $100. That has been doubled. Thank you so much. That means still $1,900 to be matched. And we've got one more song in this challenge to go.
1: Yeah, hard to believe, down to one song. Still 900 to go. It's a $1,000 for dollar match right now. Could you do maybe a dollar a day at 30 a month? Activating hope for people that need it all throughout Canada. Maybe there's one person at 500. Maybe for you, 100 is a sweet spot. If you're brand new and you do 100 or more, we make sure you get the new toque. It's our way of saying thanks. Just in time for the cold fall-like weather that is right around the corner. You know, we're going to wake up one day and somebody just flipped the switch off.
2: Yeah.
1: And so you're going to have your toque. You're going to go, oh, I'm glad I got my toque. I'm going to stay warm. So one more song to go. 900 out of the 1,000 still needs to be raised. Let me just ask you a question. Has the station been like a lifeline to you? Has it been an encouragement? Is this where you have your prayer closet, driving in the down the road and all the different traffic or non-traffic areas, and you're listening to the station and it's encouraging you? I think we can hit this $1,000 for dollar match, but this is the last song, right, Sarah? You said that.
2: It is the last one, yeah.
1: Okay, so it's three song challenge, song number three about to play. The only one we have is one friend in at $100, which is phenomenal. But $900 still remains. I'd hate to miss this. I would just love to hit it, crush it, and move on. Mm-hmm. Let me give you the number. It's 888-407-4094. I know it's the middle part of the day, and it's hard for a lot of people to escape to be able to make this gift. So if you absolutely can't do it right now, totally get it. Just do it later this afternoon as soon as you pop in the car, and you can give for that. But if you are a person that is able to give online or on the phone, this song, we need you. $900 short of a $1,000 for dollar match. Let's do this together. I keep saying, I think the miracle is in the house.
2: Absolutely. The number to call is 888-407-4094. 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

0: 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And right now, we're still technically in a dollar-for-dollar match challenge. $1,000 to be matched. Still $700 to go. We did have a friend in Fort McMurray give a gift of $200, so thank you.
1: Yeah.
0: Bring us down to $700 to be matched.
1: Okay, so I was going to say one more song to go, but Sarah corrected me and said no.
0: Yeah.
1: That was song number three. Mm-hmm. And so saying that I know that Sarah does not lie, I'm taking that at face value. I'm wondering, Sarah, and I'm going to ask you, because really, at part of the middays, you're captain of the ship. This is your place, your people. Mm-hmm. Do you think we could have 60 seconds of grace? It's a $1,000 match. We're $700 away. If we hit that $700 in 60 seconds, I want to make sure everything goes into the totals this hour to really move us forward. So would you be okay if we had 60 seconds of grace?
0: Yeah, I think we can do that.
1: Okay.
0: Sure.
1: Thank you for having an open mind and a big heart. Okay, now, it's a $1,000 for dollar match. We're 700 bucks away. Maybe there's somebody that could do 100, somebody at 500, somebody at 20 or 30 a month. I'm telling you, three or four people, it's taken care of. I would hate to see your station miss this because it's such a shot in the arm. I'm going to give you the number a couple of times and away we go. You ready? 888-407-4094. 888-407-4094. 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Okay, with that said, 60 seconds of grace. $700 has to be raised. If it is, yeah, we get to put that extra $1,000 in this hour into the total, which I think would be amazing. Okay, so why don't you count us down? I've got the stopwatch like calculated just right at 60 seconds. So go ahead and count us down, Sarah, and let's do the 60 seconds of grace.
0: All right. We're gonna start it in 3, 2, 1. 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
1: I can't believe this could be missed. Maybe you're the next one to jump in. Maybe you just do $1,000 and wipe it all out. I don't know. Every and any gift is needed. We're down to like 15 seconds. And here's the good news. You don't have to be finished. Just have your phone ringing. Mm-hmm. If the phone's ringing, let it connect to the operator. 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And if you're online, make sure you hit submit. 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We'll come back and let you know if this was hit or not. I'm believing the miracle is in the house.
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2: Sarah and Bill with you, and it is the fall fundraiser, and we just wrapped up a dollar for dollar match challenge, $1,000 on the table, going into that last song, or into the 60-second time, where we still had $700 to be matched. And Bill, I am so excited to let you know, we met the match. Thank
3: up
2: you.
3: Up and over the top, I think, yes. And they're still adding, but it looks like $1,900 came in on the $1,000 match. We had Cindy, who did $100, says, I think it was the Coming Together concert I took my grandson and friend to. UCB had a table set up, and I spoke to you all. I heard there was a local station, but then I had not listened. Now, that's all I listened to. And then Rose in Regina has said, put me down for $200, becoming $400. First-timer, a friend, gave $300, becoming $600. You also get the two because you're a first-time giver. That is awesome. So, yeah, $1,900 out of the $1,000. Happened. That was absolutely phenomenal. And so we get to add that in. I'm looking here. Oh, here comes the match. Yeah. Liz, our accountant, she's like our Vanna White of the fundraiser. And she just added in that $1,000 match. How incredible. Thank you so much for your giving. Look, still have about 11 minutes to go this hour. Could we find three more people that would just simply say, Sarah, I enjoy you in the midday. Here's my best gift. What does that look like? It's up to you. 888-407-4094. 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I think we can do this. Two songs to go. Three people needed. Man, Sarah, I'm telling you, I think this could happen. Yeah.
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0: 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I'm Sarah. 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Big thank you to Cynthia in Kingston for her gift of $1,000. Thank you so much for that. That is massive. And she said that UCB is very comforting. And thank you for providing so much comfort for so many others around Canada.
1: Well, that's how we met the match, right? Her $1,000 put us up and over the top.
0: That's right. And then we also want to say thanks to Nicole in Saskatoon for your gift of $100. Thank you so much for giving that gift of hope.
1: Okay. Can I be really brutally honest with you?
0: Yeah.
1: Sarah and myself have 6 minutes to go, and then we're getting out of the way for Tracy and that other guy. We're $100 short from hitting this hour's goal. For real. We're $100 shy

0: and I can put you at this hour's goal.
1: Let me give you the number. I'm hoping that you'll call like right now. I'll be able to see when the phone rings. And so I'll be able to say thank you to you quickly. 888-407-4094. One friend at $100 gets the goal. Can't believe we can miss this hour's goal by $100. 888-407-4094. You can go online, of course, ucbradio.com. I'm just waiting for that one friend. We're down to 5 minutes to go. It's so important to hit these goals. Why? Because you add them all up over the next couple of days, and we're hoping that equals 100%. There's new station going on. There's more ministry taking place. Matter of fact, we're launching the big Christmas tour with The Color. Mm-hmm. It's a little odd this year. It's in polka, but I think it's going to be refreshing. There ain't nothing like a polka Christmas, let me tell you. And nobody better to do it than Jordan. Okay, so it really is going to be a Christmas concert that is phenomenal. Those guys do a really great
2: job.
1: They
2: really do.
1: 20 different concerts all throughout the country. And so we're ready to really celebrate. Okay, now with that said, we're still $100 shy of meeting this goal. Is there one friend? You know, sometimes you come down to only needing 100 and nobody calls. Not because nobody doesn't care. Easy peasy, surely you got it. Well, that's when people don't call. Let me give you the number. It's 888-407-4094. Thank you, and I'm going to call you out here. Jeffrey is on the phone with Kathy doing the $100. That is absolutely huge. Thank you. We'll process this and get it in ASAP. So, Kathy, type quickly, all right? And, Jeffrey, thank you for hitting this hour's goal. See, it took his $100 gift. How exciting is that?
2: You can still get involved by calling 888-407-4094 or giving your best gift at ucbradio.com.
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1: Partly cloudy as we go through the rest of the afternoon heading into the evening. West wind at 25, gusting to 45 after a high of 22. Partly cloudy overnight, low of 10. A mix of sun and clouds on Wednesday. Cooler, not as windy. Wednesday's high 16. I'm meteorologist Jeff Andrews on positive, uplifting UCB Radio.
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3: 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Hi, I'm Mark Gothier with Crew and Making Your Life Count. Austin Fruits shares the incredible story.
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8: Hey there, I'm Tracy. My friend Garrett is along with me. I've missed you, my friend. I'm glad you're back. And we are in as we listen to Angela talking about being in that dark place. You know what that's like when you have that moment where you're thinking there is no light at the end of the tunnel. And you turn on UCB Radio and there's a song and there's a God moment. There's God himself just kind of tapping you on the shoulder and softening your heart and telling you there is hope in me. And you're invited in to make sure that you have

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1: You know, it'd be great if we had some new friends who joined the giving team. 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It's the UCB Radio Toque. Just our way of saying thank you. And we know, I don't want to say cold because I don't want to jinx it, cooler weather is coming. And that means other stuff. I mean, most of us, I think, would rather just have summer and fall extend another 5 or 6 months into next spring or summer. But we knew the cooler weather's coming, so that too could be a great thing, you know, to walk around and let people know, number one, that you're warm, number two, you're fashionable, and number three, I think, who your favorite radio station is. So I think this kind of checks all the boxes, Tracy. So one friend doing that 100, like you said, would there be someone to join the Hope Team right now? I love the Hope Team level. That's $30 a month, or that all at once $365, $1 a day, to make sure that UCB Radio is on in your community and hundreds of communities in every province all across Canada, from Nova Scotia to soon the BC. And we're excited to play the right song at the right time. So could we right here, right now, in the next two songs, just find three friends, your best gift, whatever God puts on your heart. And I would like to ask someone to pray our need this hour, Tracy, and every hour has a role in the overall goal, but this hour's need is $5,000 to stay on track. We've been running a little bit behind. So if there's someone who could maybe take a heftier part of that, or a chunkier

0: year gift of $1,000 or $2,000, that's needed as well. So, three friends, your best gift, the next couple of songs. Let's see what God's going to do as we continue to make, you said, more of those God moments right across Canada.
1: That's what it's all about. It really is. You need hope. Angela needed hope. And when you give, that's what makes that happen. Just the words of God in the song. 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

0: 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And mercy me, make it well. I'm Tracy. My friend Garrett is here, and it's fall fundraiser time. And even though it's not, you know, cold yet, which we're very thankful for, when you give for the very first time, maybe you've been listening to UCB Radio for a long time and you've never given, jump in at $100 or more, and we're going to send you out a UCB Radio toque. It's our way of saying thanks. It's a really cool hat, too. It says UCB Radio. It's kind of gray, and you can wear it around. People will ask you about your radio station, and looky here, Lori and Hastings, brand new giver.
1: Yes.
0: Woo. She says she listens every single day. She

0: cleaning the house, she listens, and she said, there's just something about it that grounds me, and I hear God through the music. Yes, thank you, Lori, for giving. And Garrett, we needed three friends coming in during that last song, and Lori was number one.
1: Yeah, she was. Hey, but she wasn't the last one or the only one. Edith, thank you in Bloomfield, right, Ontario, Edith said, I'm in for $250. Way to go, Edith. Now, we had said, hey, get in where you can. That God number, right? Whatever God puts on your heart. So somebody doing that 100 like Lori, Edith checked in at $250. We have one more song to go, Tracy. I'm still believing in my heart of hearts that there's someone praying about joining the Hope Team. And the monthly support is really kind of the backbone of the radio station. It reminds me, and today is a big day. Today's National Coffee Day. Did you know that, Tracy?
0: I did, and I've had a lot.
1: And I mean, and here in Canada, we like our coffee, all right? We do like our coffee. But I was just thinking, when someone makes a gift, it's just like when that person asks you, you know, they kind of walk by and they're like, hey, would you like a refill? And it's like, oh, you noticed me, huh? Yeah, I do. But here at UCB Radio, when you make a gift, it's like you're refilling somebody's hope tank, right? That tired mom, that discouraged coworker, that person who's just been having a hard day. 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So let's do it in this next song. Will there just be a couple more friends? 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
0: You know, Lori said that she hears God through the music. 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
3: Just heard that recent story with Mary and, you know, her losing her son. And I just like heard that. And as I heard all the information, I was like, oh my goodness. Yep. That's my mom. So I was, it just kind of brought me back to that moment as well. Like when I started listening to UCB, how it not only helped me through that moment, but also just so many other moments later on as well. Just, you know, if I was having a tough day at work or family issues or something, like whatever was going on, right? My mom always has the radio on and then I'd be like in prayer. And then all of a sudden at that moment, a song would come on. And I mean, it's the same story, but it's so true. Like I'd be in prayer and a song would come on and it'd be just what I needed to hear. And then that would kind of song would stick with me throughout the rest of the day kind of thing and give me hope and whatnot. 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
1: 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Okay, so this is awesome. If you've ever gone, you know what, I would love to join the giving team, but this is kind of new. Remember a few years ago when you didn't know how to order stuff on your app and now you order food on your app and you're like, how did I ever survive without being able to order food in my app, right? And that was a new thing. 25, 30 years ago, we started using the interweb thing. Remember that, Tracy? And all our computers squealed. I know, it's a while ago.
4: Yes, I do.
1: But I'm just trying to show you that we can do hard things, all right? 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He's the leader. He's the first one in, Tracy, with $100. 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
4: 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You are next. 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

0: 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I'm Tracy. My friend Garrett is here. Thank you for being with us. Thank you for being part of the UCB family. 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
1: You know, to say that this year, 2026, has been kind of hard would be an understatement, right? 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And we're waiting for those plants to kind of bust through. 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And right now, we've got a great family member. His name is Arthur. He's in Marysville. He wants to add a $500 bonus into the total. Woo! But we got to find five friends, Tracy, with a $100 gift or more. But Janice is in from White City. Janice says, let's get this done. She took a spot at 100.
0: All right, so David did earlier. We've got Janice in, so that leaves three, you and two others, jumping in at $100 all at once. Can you do that right now at 888-407-4094? $500 is going to be added right on top of that. And little by little, you see, we're just going to keep plugging forward. Hope does find a way, and it finds a way because we all say yes to, you know, bringing that hope to somebody else's heart. We heard from our friend earlier who said he was inspired because he heard someone talking about needing UCB when they lost their mom. And he said, me too. Those moments of just, what am I going to do now, God? Like, what, you know, I have the person who was so important to me is no longer here. And you have those moments where you're just thinking, I don't think I can do this. You

0: 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I don't have to do it by myself. That's what we're talking about. You're invited in and just three friends short, Garrett.
1: Yeah, you're needed $100. If you're a brand new giver, you're getting the UCB Radio 2. Now, could you maybe take two spots at $200? Would there be someone who says, I'll take all three of those spots at $300? I mean, if you want to take five at $500, that's fine. That's between you and God. Can we count on you? We're getting ready to start the final song in this little challenge. UCBRadio.com is a super quick way to do it. 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
1: Just wrapped up a little challenge. 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Now, we went into that final song. We were still looking at about three spots left. Adam, God bless you, in Peterborough, jumped on board with his best gift. UCBRadio.com. Thank you, Adam. And we were getting a little nervous. Tracy, maybe you weren't. Maybe your faith was a little stronger today. I was a little nervous.
0: Yeah, I knew.
1: You knew? All right. Well, you knew about the friend in Blenheim. You didn't? Look at you.
0: I didn't.
1: Look at you. Hey, a friend in Blenheim said, guys, you need to finish and fill all those spots. Here's a $500 gift. Let's get this done.
0: Yes. Thank you.
1: So the $500 from that friend, that unlocks the $500 bonus from Arthur in Marysville right now, which is really, really amazing. Now, Tracy, the good news is that we've got about $2,000 that's been raised this hour so far for UCB Radio. Do you want the bad news, too, with that?
0: Well, I'll bring it. Okay.
1: Okay. I mean, there's still about $3,000 to go. We got to face it. There's still $3,000 to go. Okay. Now, I understand that on a Tuesday afternoon, and I don't know what you're doing if you're getting ready to get the kids, you know, or maybe you're still stuck in a meeting or two, or you're just doing that grocery to-do list. There's a lot of things going on, but I want to ask if you've ever prayed about dedicating a day of UCB Radio, and this is a really special opportunity, $1,000, Tracy, you can dedicate a day of UCB. If we would find just two or three friends that could dedicate a day right now, we could see this $3,000 little need kind of be whittled away. Now, if you can't dedicate a day for $1,000, get in where you can, Hope Team, or maybe your best gift is that $100 spot.
0: Email us. Tell us, you know, why you listen. Maybe there's a song that's really moved you, or maybe you're like Susan in Hiawatha. She said, I love it. But my husband, he's a non-believer. And she said he will put UCB Radio on for her in the car. And she said, so he's exposed to it. And I'm thankful for that opportunity, she said. And we all know that God's word does not return void. So he's hearing all about Jesus, all about his Savior through the songs on your UCB Radio. Would you keep that going? Making sure that we can all be praying for Susan's husband, because God is working and he's working through you and your gift, maybe at that ministry champion, $1,000 or more. Or Hope Team. Be part of the Hope Team. It's $30 a month, pretty much a dollar a day, where you say, yeah, Susan, I'm with you. I'm praying for your husband and we're going to make this happen. 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

0: get a witness. That's Jordan Feliz and Witness on Positive Uplifting UCB Radio. I'm Tracy Leak, and Garrett is here with me, too. It's just so great to spend time with you here in the afternoon throughout our days where, I don't know, maybe it's been a long day already at work, and sometimes it's not the greatest, right? Maybe a meeting went a certain way, or you're just tired, exhausted. I hear that from a lot of my friends and myself too, where you're trying, right? I'm trying to get up. I've got great intentions. I'm going to do this. I'm going to do that. And then by this time of the day, you're like, I didn't do this. I didn't do that. And you're just maybe trying to make it through the day. So I'm thankful that we have songs of encouragement. We don't get it everywhere. You get it right here at UCB Radio. And that's why we're doing the fall fundraiser, to keep it going. If you've had those moments of exhaustion, you know, and you hear a song where God is telling you, put it on me, give me your worries, give it to me, and take on my yoke, it's easy. Then we're reminded that, oh, I don't have to do it all. So be a part of that. Be a part of bringing that to so many exhausted moms, dads, grandmas, everybody who's just trying to do our best right now with your best gift at 888-407-4094 online at ucbradio.com.
1: Hey, you can come alongside Monica and Regina. She just jumped on board. We said, hey, the need to stay on track on this first day of the fall fundraiser, $3,000 by the top of the hour. We've got about 20 minutes to go. Monica said, here's my part, $350. That's almost Woo! Hope team member, by the Monica. Way. She says, spreading the gospel, filling hearts with comfort and strength and peace. And she says, I give because I want this ministry to keep going. It encourages me. I want to encourage other people. In Jesus' name. So, Monica, God bless you. Thank you for doing your part. Now, if we had about 8 more friends like Monica that would jump on board with that $350, which is just about the Hope Team. The Hope Team is like $30 a month, or that, you know, all-at-once gift of $365. Now, if we would have about 8 friends to do that, we would take care of this need right here, right now. So perhaps that's you, and you're like, oh yeah, I'd like to do that. And don't forget, if you're a brand new giver, anyone who joins the giving team right now with $100 or more, you're going to get that UCB Radio toque, just our way of saying thank you, and to get your little sweet head ready for the cooler weather that's coming later on, hopefully much, much later this
2: much.
1: Fall. Okay, much, yes, that would be much. We're praying about that. Also, Tracy, knowing that right now, because of Monica, we're about $2,600 away from where the need is this hour to stay on track, would there be that friend that could dedicate a day? That's $1,000. Or if you want to break that up and do that.

0: monthly. Maybe this is more doable for you and your family. $100 a month. Okay. You can do $100 a month, or that all at once gift of $1,000. Dedicate a day of UCB radio, maybe in honor of that person who taught you about Jesus. Perhaps it's that grandmother who passed away this summer. You know, she was the matriarch in your family. Perhaps it's in honor of your child getting married later this fall, or you're in honor of your kids done with college. It's like, yay, we don't have to pay. I don't know. I mean, I'm just, Tracy, you could probably relate to that one, right?
1: I'm waiting on that day.
0: I mean, isn't that worth taking a day of broadcasting? Amen. Yes. Yeah. But no, someone to do $1,000 and dedicate a day of UCB. We haven't seen that for a few minutes. And I would love to give someone a shout out and say they're dedicating a day.
1: Just like Monica, you know, just sharing, she wants to tell others about Jesus. And she said, listening to UCB daily helps me stay focused on Jesus. 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If you say yes, jump in right now with your gift. You are needed. 888-407-4094. 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
1: Positive, uplifting UCB radio. It's Phil Wickham. The king is in the room. Those are the kind of songs that when you give, they're going to keep on playing right through UCB radio, reminding us that the king, Jesus, is the king and he takes care of us. I'm Tracy Garrett is here. It's fall fundraiser time. Thank you for giving. Thank you for praying. Would you, maybe for the very first time, never given before, but UCB is a part of your day. Maybe you didn't know that you were needed. You can jump in at that $100. We'll send you out that brand new UCB radio toque. Just give at 888-407-4094. We hear from, you know, just so many like you, like me, going through hard times. And it's the music that really kind of connects us to encouragement.
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3: 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That when there's a mama who's hurting because her kiddos are hurting, Jesus can reach right through the speakers of a car. He can reach right through a smart speaker. He can reach right through AirPods with that right song at the right time. And it's that virtual hug. We're doing that every single second of the day here at UCB Radio. That's what God does with your gift. It's not about your checking account. It's not about your bank account, your credit card balance. It's about what he does with what you give and what you trust him to take, because it's from him anyway. And he turns that into hope for somebody. And right now we're trying to see about $3,000 come in. And that's the need to stay on track this hour. And every hour there's a role in the overall goal. And we're about $2,650 away. Probably about two more songs that we can do this in, Tracy. And so I'm just wondering, would there be someone who could make a gift of $650 now, because you've been in Karis' spot? You've been hurting before and God's used this radio station. Would you dedicate a day for $1,000 and join what we call the 1K Club? I really believe someone's been praying about that. And then friends, jumping on board, get in where you can at that $100, at that Hope Team. I think if we link arms all across Canada, if there's somebody right now in Cobourg or someone in Thunder Bay, it's been a minute since we've heard from Medicine Hat. How about Saskatoon? Somebody in Fort Mac? Somebody in Regina? If we all did this and linked arms as God's kids, I really believe that we could come together with a $2,650 impact in the next two songs, Tracy. So if you could do that, if we could count on you, that would be amazing. We'd love to say thank you to you, give you a shout out today.
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3: Your gift equals hope. Did you know that? You give, somebody gets the breakthrough. You give right now, somebody gets that lifeline that they need, that right song at the right time. Or maybe that mom who's going to be going through what I call the circle of death, picking up their kids at middle school later today. It's just, I tell you, when I've done that, okay, and thank goodness my son, our youngest, he's in eighth grade. It's the last year of middle school, and in high school, he'll be too cool for us to pick him up, I'm sure. But anyway, I did.

0: 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You know, love others when you're in that pickup line.
1: Yeah, especially if there's a dad who doesn't know what to do. Just be nice, because us dads are just trying to figure out enough dad stuff. So we've got one song left to go, Tracy. The Need, by the top of the hour. We're trying to raise $3,000 corporately together. 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During our fall fundraiser, this is just a few days where we're just inviting you into the giving family. Robert from Kingston, he bumped up his monthly gift, $10 a month. We like to call it a bump it up. So yes. Robert, way to go, was already given monthly and did that. So the good news is we're getting closer, but I'm just looking at the time and I'm looking at the total. We're down to about $2,500 to go, Tracy, right now. This would be, it's crazy, but I did the math on this. If there'd be one person who could do $200 a month, okay, and then another person with a $100 gift, the need would be taken care of right now. Just two friends listening could make this $2,500 happen, but we have one song to go. I don't think there's anyone on the phone either.
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1: Partly cloudy overnight, west wind at 20, gusting to 30, our low 10. Sun along with clouds on Wednesday, not as windy and cooler. Northwest wind at 20, Wednesday's high 16. Partly cloudy Wednesday night, low of 7. 40% chance of showers on Thursday. I'm UCB meteorologist Jeff Andrews.
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2: So my name is Janita Naylor, and I'm the Hope Box Canada National Coordinator. So Hope Box Canada is a pregnancy and infant loss resource that we provide at no cost to families who've experienced pregnancy and infant loss. We create Hope Boxes, which are just like a grief support box that has all kinds of items in it, like a pack of Kleenex or a little candle. But then we also include some literature that has to do with pregnancy loss. And we also include a Bible. And we have volunteers who highlight passages of scripture that have to do with hope. You know, fairly recently going to the long-term care facility, meeting with this lady who had literally carried this heartbreak with her entire life. You know, she had one photo of her daughter that had been taken. You could see that hurt and the pain that she was holding and carrying for so long. And so we were able to get a box to them. And now as she kind of faces the end of her life, kind of reconciling that in her own heart and mind. So if you're interested or you want to learn more, go to our website, hopeboxcanada.ca.
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7: 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But I don't want to talk about that right now. I want to talk about a gift level of a little different amount, because I really believe, and we know that things are costing a little bit more. I feel like I drive by the gas station, and I drive by in the morning, I go by lunch, it's gone up, and I go by in the afternoon, it's gone up again. It's like, okay,
6: yes,
7: I even want to look, you know, and then other things, you know, it's costing more to to live. And we know that. And then

0: with the back to school season and all the stuff to get. I mean, there's just stuff. And before we know it, it's Christmas. And anyway, so I know that there's probably some families listening to UCB that you would love to jump on board, but that $30 a month is a little bit of a stretch. So I've got an idea, Tracy. I want to see what you think. Could we invite some friends in? And I'd love to see some new friends jump on board with this, but at $10 a week. $10 a month, okay?
1: $10 a month, yeah.
0: Okay. $10 a month, yeah. That breaks down to $2.50 a week, $2.50 a week. I kind of broke that down. So that's less than the price of a cup of coffee. Well, don't even compare that to gas, it's a lot. Yeah, but I'm just thinking, could you trust God for $10 this month and $10 next month and $10 a month after that? If we could find 10 friends that would join us, and I got a name for it, okay? It's not original, but I hope you're okay. I'm going to call it Team 10, okay?
1: Team 10.
0: $10 a month, right? 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So think about that, Tracy. I mean, your $10 gift and nine others coming together, releasing that bonus. 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Don't say it's little. Don't say it's just. It's like the loaves and fishes in the Bible. God can take a little bit, and he does amazing and does exceedingly abundantly more than we ask or could imagine.
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0: Franny Cash, Jesus All Along on Positive Uplifting UCB Radio. I'm Tracy. Garrett is here with me. And boy, a song like that just kind of reminds you, you look in your past and you see things that you've come through. And Jesus was there all along. And maybe even at the moment you didn't realize it. But you're like, oh, that was you. I love songs that remind us of that right here on your radio station. And you're invited in. It's fall fundraiser time where we invite you in to bringing hope to so many who need it. And we just heard from our friend Robert. He's in Kingston. And we shared with you that he, is giving $10 a month. But I started to read some of his story and I was just blown away. Robert, he said he was incarcerated. Inside, he said UCB was the only Christian radio station, so it gave me hope. You, if you've given in the past, you were there for Robert going right into prisons. I know that Jesus tells us to do that. And sometimes you can't walk right in and volunteer your time, but you can give to a radio station that is getting into prisons. And I it's not just that, but things behind the scenes are happening through the ministry at UCB Radio. We have, it's called Word for You Today, and 12,500 of those are sent out the whole year. 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And it's a little pamphlet, and it's giving you the Word of God, devotions, and just hope through the Word for You Today. So when you give, you're reaching people like Robert in the prison and all these other places that they may never hear about Jesus. Because of your gift, they do.
1: 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When we see all 10 of those spots taken, there's a $1,000 bonus. Cynthia from Frankfurt is going to add that into the total for UCB Radio. Now, I did not see the first one jump on board during that first song. We've got just 3 more songs to get this done, but I gotta ask, if you knew that making a gift today could help someone take their next step closer to Jesus, would that matter? I hope so. If that doesn't matter, how about getting a brand new toque for $10 a month? I mean, you get both sides of the spectrum here, but I'm saying, yeah, Investing in people today. And if you're a brand new giver, just our way of saying thank you, we're going to send you the UCB Radio toque because we know the cooler weather is coming across Canada too. So 3 songs to get this done, Tracy. If someone wants to take multiple spots, maybe someone says, I can take 2 spots at Team 10 at $20 a month, or 3 spots at Team 10 at $30 a month. Is that okay? I mean, would that's fine if someone wants to take multiples,
0: yes,
1: right?
0: Yes, let's do that. Okay. And you know what? Think about Robert when you give. 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
3: 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It's been that way for a while. And some families are doing more, some are doing less. 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No commercials, were community supported, so this is how kind of this works. So looking for that first friend at $10 a month. Now, I did the math. I unpacked this. Okay, it's like $2.50 a week. $2.50 a week for the hope. $2.50 a week for the encouragement. $2.50 a week for Tracy. I mean, it's $1.25 for Frank in the morning, but for $2.50, yeah, you get Tracy in the afternoon. Just saying. Mm-hmm. No, but seriously, for your family and thousands across Canada for that $10 a month. 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We'd like to send you the UCB Radio Toque brand new hat. Nobody's worn it, not even Frank or Tracy or Sarah. Now, this is a beautiful, beautiful thing. It's a great conversation starter because you know when the cool weather starts to kind of roll through Canada and we're trying to figure out any way to stay warm, we actually are more willing to talk to people. It's just, it's a proven fact. So you see somebody wearing a UCB cap, or you're wearing the toque rather, and somebody says, UCB Radio, what in the world is that? I just think this could be a great conversation starter at a hockey game, as you're going to the gas station, as you're running to the store, and starting probably next week, Christmas shopping. So this could be a great conversation starter. Just our way of saying thank you, Tracy, for joining Team 10, but that's for new givers. If you've never given, jump on board at 10 a month, you get the toque.
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0: Bird is going to put this in. And Cynthia, we're so grateful for you doing that. Now, perhaps you're already giving monthly. Would you consider bumping up your gift by $10 a month? That's going to take a spot. And if there would be a couple of friends that say, hey, we'd like to take multiples, $20 a month takes two. Someone that does $30 a month, that takes three spots. That's also the Hope Team, by the way, the most popular giving level. But I do want to ask, because I really believe in my heart of hearts, Tracy, there is someone that could do five spots, okay? Someone that could do $50 a month. Is there someone who could take 10 spots at $100 a month? Karen, God bless you. That, see what Karen just did,
1: Karen.
0: Tracy?
1: I did. Karen is in Medicine Hat. She just gave $360. Thank you so much. And she said, I love listening to UCB every time I step into my car. It's so uplifting. Thank you, Karen.
0: Woo. Okay, so Karen's in. Karen basically is taking like three spots by herself. Would you consider taking three spots at $30 a month like Karen just did? Could you take one at $10 a month? Tracy, I think we've got one more song to go here.
1: One more.
0: One more song. And the reason why you give, okay, is not to get the toque. Even though if you're a first timer, brand new giver, we want to send you the UCB Radio toque. The reason why you give is so you can make sure someone like Robert, when he was at his lowest, when he was incarcerated, that he could hear about Jesus. And here's the thing. When he was incarcerated, the thing that gave him hope was UCB Radio. Someone gave and Robert got the hope. Someone gave and Robert had the lifeline in jail. Think about this. He was incarcerated. There's where he was. He wasn't going anywhere. He had three hots and a cot, right? The thing he didn't have was hope in Jesus. But because someone gave, he does today. And Robert, a few minutes ago, started giving $10 a month. Guys, this is how the blessing continues to go forward, and then it keeps going. In this next song, would there be three, four friends to jump on board? We can fill out Team 10. We got to get all 10 spots if we want to get that $1,000 bonus, Tracy.
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2: 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All right, Garrett, how's it going? Where are we?
3: Well, here's the deal. Okay, we had gone in. We were about, I want to say we were what? One, two, three, okay. So we were about seven away. All right. And going in that last song, I thought, okay, this is going to be hard, God. Were we listening to you? And then a friend in Saskatoon went online and said, it's my family's default radio station. 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Team 10.
2: Yes.
3: $10
2: yes.
3: a month.
2: Yes.
3: Okay. Woo. So that was a spot. And then look at what just happened. Logan in Regina says, I'm a first timer. Whoop, whoop, whoop. Let's get it on like Donkey Kong. $10 a month. Oh, but Tracy, look at somebody in Fort Mac as a first timer as well.
2: Yeah, JJ in Fort Mac, first time. And you know what? 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So, last song. The song is over.
3: It's
2: still
3: over.
2: Still need how
3: five
2: many?
3: More people.
2: Five
3: more people. Yeah. So here's the deal. Could we just extend this by 60 seconds, Tracy? I call this a one-minute event, okay?
2: Let's do it.
3: If we could do this, 60 seconds, we're going to see it, okay? There's going to be a timer. We'll see it in the UCB radio studio. You'll hear it, okay? Once the 60 starts, there's no going back. 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Would someone do 20 a month? Someone say, I'm in for 30 a month. Here's why this is a big dealio. If we can find five more friends in this one-minute event, Tracy, there's $1,000 that's going in the total. If we don't find five friends to do this, that $1,000 isn't going in the total, and UCB Radio is going to fall a little bit behind. We can't have that. This is day one of the fundraiser. This is really foundational building, foundational giving, so we don't want to fall behind. And honestly, I really don't want to rock, paper, scissors it to see who was going to call Cynthia, because I'll probably lose and I'll have to call her and say we missed it. So I would rather have Tracy call her and say, we crushed it. Look what God's kids did.
2: 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I'm adding that $1,000. 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

0: A little bit of elevation worship on Positive Uplifting UCB Radio. I'm Tracy. Garrett is here. And we have a couple of thank yous. 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
1: So it was Team 10 looking for 10 friends with a $10 a month gift to release a $1,000 bonus. Cynthia from Frankfurt had said, guys, let's get this in the total. Angela from Thunder Bay, latest member of Team 10. Thank you. Giving $10 a month. Somebody else is on the phone right now. I believe they're doing their $10 a month. So we missed it. We missed it by three people. Tracy,
0: or
1: we missed
0: Hope
1: it.
0: Team.
1: Or one Hope Team, exactly.
0: One Hope Team. That's $30 a month. That's $1 a day.
1: It is. Mm-hmm. I'm just believing there was someone praying. Maybe there was someone praying in Thunder Bay about doing that Hope Team. Maybe there's someone in Fort Mac. Or somebody in Regina this afternoon, you're like, you know what? This was your prayer. God, if they need me to join and do the Hope Team at $30 a month, I'll do it. But please let somebody else make the gift so I'm off the hook. Amen. And have you ever prayed a prayer like that, Tracy?
0: Yeah, something similar.
1: Yeah. And I mean, it was a prayer. You said, hey, God, and you said, amen. And but I call that a cop-out because I've done that, too.
0: It's like, don't use me, but if you have to.
1: Yeah, don't use me, God. So if you could right here, right now, before we start that song, if there would just be one friend that says, I can do this, I'll join the Hope Team at $30 a month. We could still
0: maybe
1: put that
0: $1,000. Maybe in Regina. How about Saskatoon? Yeah. Our friends in Fort Mac, Medicine Hat. Where are you?
1: Windsor, Chatham, somebody in Belleville maybe this afternoon doing that. I'm just wondering, too, maybe there's someone who's excited about UCB Radio going to Kelowna. You know, and did you know earlier today, someone from Nova Scotia made a match? They had a match challenge on that. It was pretty cool. Yes. I mean, from coast to coast, all across Canada, every province. So if there's just that person, like you said, Tracy, that could make that gift, that Hope Team at $30 a month, we'd call it finished. But if we don't see that here right now, we're going to have to move on to a different conversation.
0: Yeah, just one friend at that $30 a month, and maybe you've listened for a little bit, and UCB's been there for you. You can help make sure it's there for someone else, too, when you give. One friend, Hope Team, $30 a month. Right now, you can call

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One friend, Hope Team, $30 a month. 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

0: There's a lot of people out there that don't go to churches, don't do the religious thing. They say they're spiritual and things like that. And something like the UCB radio can get them started and feel good about themselves. And maybe they can come to the Lord the right way. So by giving to UCB, they can empower more people to do it too.
1: Yeah, I'm with you, Stephen. That is so true that, you know, we hear from friends all the time that are just seeking, like, what is the truth, you know, and listen to your radio station, but don't really know Jesus yet. So when you give, boy, you're really sowing into that, the word of God in the songs and, you know, somebody listening that just wants to know more about Jesus. And then they hear, wait, he saved me too. I mean, it's a beautiful thing. And that's what your gift makes happen when you give. Maybe it's that hope team, that $30 a month, or you jump in your first time. You've never given before at $100 or more. 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
2: 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We do. That way we can have more ministry and more of those God moments. I want to ask someone to step out and do something amazing. We call you a ministry champion when you can make a gift of $1,000 or more. And then when you become that ministry champion, you're allowed to, or not allowed, but you're able to dedicate a day of UCB Radio. And I love these days that are dedicated. You know, it's maybe that young couple that found out that

0: they're going to have a baby, and their parents are really excited. So the parents want everyone to know, our kids are going to have a baby, you know, and so they dedicate a day because they're going to be grandparents, which is really cool. For you, maybe you would like to go ahead and dedicate a day with that ministry champion gift of $1,000 or more. And you're saying, I would like to dedicate this to my grandfather, who was the one who taught me about Jesus. And we used to listen to UCB radio together. These can be really, really sweet. Or perhaps you're that widower that you said goodbye to your sweetheart this summer. And UCB radio has really been that source of hope and comfort for you. And as you've been walking through your grief, your $1,000, you could do this in honor of the love of your life and to come alongside others who are maybe going through the grieving process as well. So there's a lot of reasons people dedicate a day, but we call you a ministry champion with $1,000 or even bigger. And so I'm going to ask, would there be someone that would take that ministry champion position at $1,000 right now and dedicate a day? I also believe, Tracy, and this is crazy, it's National Coffee Day. Forgive me if you take your caramel latte and just chuck it in the windshield. I really believe that there's someone who could do $1,000 a month, and you could be a ministry champion every single month here at UCB Radio. You could do that on behalf of your business. We'd love to give your business a shout out. Okay. Perhaps you're in a position where God has blessed you, and I don't know how he's done that, but I know that I'm speaking to a couple of friends that $1,000 a month is nothing. It's a drop in the bucket. So would there be one ministry champion to do $1,000? And Tracy, I'm going to ask, would that hero on day one, would there be someone who could do that ministry champion gift that's $1,000 this month and next month and the month after that? That really could help change the trajectory of the fundraiser on this first day.
1: And inviting you in, if you've never given before, like our friend in Regina just did, $20 a month. Thank you. And we're going to send you out that UCB radio toque. And so call right now. And it's just like our friend Steven said, it's telling people about Jesus. They may not know him, and it might get them right into church and learn more. 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
2: Hey, I'm Tracy. Garrett is here too. It's fall fundraiser time. Thank you so much for giving, for just caring.

0: 3 champion to finish out the hour to stay on track, about $1,000 shy of where UCB needs to be. And it's been a bit since someone has jumped on board, taken kind of that big chunk. Now, you can do this with a $1,000 gift, tax deductible, by the way, through UCB, or you could even break it up monthly. It's $100 a month. That's going to take care of that. And remember, if you're a brand new giver, hey, if you've never done this before, we'd love to send you the UCB toque and just our way of kind of saying thank you. But the bigger thing is, I think, this knowing that your gift is really standing in the gap for somebody. And if you would consider doing that, because I really believe there's someone listening that would love to make that $1,000 gift. They would love to be that ministry champion, but they can't. And they've gone through just some stuff in life. And that's why they're saying, hey, I want to, but I can't. So you would stand in the gap. And if that's you and you've been praying about it, and we get it. Okay, there's no arm twisting, no coercion. This isn't a have to. This is one of those things that we like to call a get to. And if this station is your go-to, if this is where you go to get your worship on, you're heading home, you're a road warrior. And by the time you pull in the driveway, you're a road worshiper because you head home with my friend Tracy every afternoon, you know. Or maybe it's just having those mom meltdown moments. Tracy, you share about, you know, as a mom, there's just mom melting down. And you can relate to them because you're a mom. And you've had those moments too. And so if that's you, would you make that the reason why you give? We're looking for one friend, one hero to take that $1,000 ministry champion position. If you want to break it up monthly, $100 a month. And everyone else, you get in where you can right here, right now for UCB Radio. We got to move on. It's the top of the hour. There's like 2 minutes left to go. So Tracy, only a couple of minutes to find that hero. But I believe if we could just find that person at the ministry champion level and to get this hour exactly where UCB needs to be, that God is going to do some amazing things through you. And just wait till, just wait till you hear what he's doing and how he's using your $1,000 gift too.
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1: Partly cloudy overnight, west wind at 20, gusting to 30, our low 10. Sun along with clouds on Wednesday, not as windy and cooler. Northwest wind at 20, Wednesday's high 16. Partly cloudy Wednesday night, low of 7. 40% chance of showers on Thursday. I'm UCB meteorologist Jeff Andrews.
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7: Maybe you're like our friend Leanna, who said, you know, in that moment, she realized these songs are for me. 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Maybe, you know, UCB is a part of your day. 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And that's it. 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I'm Tracy. 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And we're just thankful for you praying for the ministry. 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And Garrett, we hear often, "I just can't give this time around." 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I can do it. 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You don't know when the time's coming where you can't give, but if you can right now, you're needed at 888-407-4094. 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
8: Hey, we love every gift, and we want to say two words that we cannot say enough during the fall fundraiser. Those words are thank you, but something else special when we see first-timers jump on board the Giving family. And the last few minutes, we had a flurry of first-timers, Tracy. Jim in Fort McMurray, God bless Jim. You, jumped on board. Woo! First-timer, $100. Jim, you get the toque, toque, toque. This is awesome. A friend in Regina says, "Count me in. First timer, you know who you are. Love hearing Christian music on the radio. $20 a month." And Sarah, who is from Saskatchewan, first timer. Okay, this is so awesome. Leveling up. She says, "I love being able to put UCB on with my kids in the car. Love how it impacts them." And Sarah, nothing better than your little singing those songs from Toby Mac and Lauren Daigle. Oh, and the color and all those great songs that are coming through the speakers. So yes, here's the cool thing about Sarah, our friend in Regina, and Jim. They're all getting the toque because every time there's a brand new giver, they give $100 or more, they get the UCB Radio toque. And so I'd love to send out a few more this afternoon if we could, Tracy.
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0: kind of stylish. I'm kind of like, I wear black a lot. I just do. I think you reach a certain age as a mom where you're just like, I'm done. I'm wearing black and gray.
1: It accessorizes with everything. Yep.
0: Yes. And the toque is kind of gray and then white. It says UCB Radio right on the front. Really cool. So you can wear it and just tell people about your radio station. And I love how Sarah said, you know, just putting her kids in that car and it impacts her kids. That's because the scripture is in the words and the songs. And those are seeds you're planting in those little kids. I would like to ask maybe some grandparents, you know, maybe you gave when your kids were listening and now it's your grandkids are listening. Do it and let us know who they are. We'd love to mention their name. Come on board first time at that $100 right now. 888-407-4094.
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0: 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I'm Tracy. I love being with you this time of day. You know, it's kind of like, I call it, you know, step two of my day. You do the work and then the kids join. So just to get you ready for that, you know, get you in the right frame of mind to get those kids in the car. You got the songs that are going to encourage you right here at UCB. 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So Garrett was teasing us a little bit just a couple of minutes ago. He said something huge is coming up. And so I'm on the edge of my seat.
1: Okay.
0: Do tell.
1: This is the deal. All right. Jeanette in Brighton says, guys, I know that UCB is running a little bit behind. This is day one of the fall fundraiser. Trying to get, okay, not quite at 15% of the need, so we got a ways to go, all right? Jeanette says, let's get her done. It's a $2,000 for dollar match. Woo! On the table. Tracy, okay?
0: Yes.
1: So we've got four songs to get this done. Now, I'm really hoping we could see this happen in one or two songs. Your gift right now at ucbradio.com goes twice as far. That $100, if you jump on board at $100, Jeanette's going to match it. It's like you're giving $200. Someone joining the Hope team right now, Tracy, that's like you're giving $30 a month. Well, because of Jeanette, it's giving $60 a month. And I'm just going to ask, okay, would there be someone who could go halvesies today? All right, would you consider become a ministry champion with a $1,000 gift? That's half of the match. Jeanette's going to match you. Your $1,000, it's like you're giving $2,000 right now. That's huge.
0: And we've just been kind of talking about our kiddos because, mm-hmm. I mean, life kind of revolves around them or your grandkids. Kayla in Belleville, her 3-year-old will not go to bed without UCB.
1: Seriously?
0: I love that. Yeah. So they read the storybook Bible and then she turns on UCB and she also listens in the car, sings the songs. She knows them by heart. Kayla, I know what you're talking about. When my girls were little, there was nothing better than looking in that rearview mirror and just seeing them, their faces light up, they're singing the songs, they're getting it. Those seeds are being planted. It really is a big part of their childhood when you play UCB Radio for them. So let us know your kids' names when you give. You know, we get a screen in front of us. We get to see the little names and tell us who they are. We'd love to hear all about them. UCBRadio.com. All right, we kicking this off, Garrett. First song.
1: We got to kick it off. Yep, four songs to get it done. Who is the leader? It's a $2,000 for dollar match challenge.
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4: Yeah, Jeanette in Brighton has said, guys, I've got $2,000. I will match every gift that's coming in. Okay, every gift that's coming in for four songs and four songs only. You give a dollar, Jeanette gives a dollar. You give 500, she gives 500. If there would be someone that could match the match right now with a $2,000 gift, oh yeah, Jeanette's going to go ahead and do that as well. We've got three songs left to go. I know somebody's on the phone. I don't know what they're giving, so it looks like the leader is on the phone right now. But this is how the station stays on the air, community-supported radio station. Now, Tracy, we're not on the air for 2 or 3 weeks doing the fundraiser. This just is a quick sprint this week for just a couple of days to raise the funds needed for the next few months of ministry.
3: Yeah, and it's really just a few times a year that we get to kind of stop down, pull the curtain back, and show you, you know, how much of an impact it makes when you give. I love Peter in Saskatoon. He sent us an email and he said, you know, it just makes it easy to praise with the kids in the car. We all sing along despite our challenges. We turn UCB on and the whole family, it's something you can all agree on that, you know, singing Jesus music, that's really what it is. And I'm telling you, my girls are now in college and they to this day remember songs on, you know, your radio station that brought them closer to God in their faith. And they might, you know, kind of walk away from it a little bit, but they come back. They really do. They need that encouragement. Your kids, I tell you, you're doing something really good when you play UCB radio in the car. You're planting those seeds and maybe give on their behalf right now. That $100 or more, we're going to send you out of UCB radio too. 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
4: 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Hope team, would you just say, hey, I'm in for $1,000? This is going to be huge. Jeanette from Brighton has said, guys, I will match everything. And remember, that's twice the hope. That's twice the encouragement. Twice the lifelines. And that's what your gift does. 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
3: All right. 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

0: have a teenage daughter who, when I drive her to school, she'd have her own earphones in listening to her own music, and I'd have you on the radio, and I've just noticed she started taking the earphones out, and she is now listening to the songs, she's reflecting on what they're saying, and she'll say, wow, that was really powerful, Mom, and she sings along, and I think that's quite a great thing. I'm glad that that's coming into her life.
1: Yeah, and you, Anna, are doing the right thing, you know, just playing it in your car. If you're a mom, a grandparent, and your kids or your grands listen, you're doing something that really is planting seeds of Jesus down in their little hearts. I've seen it happen over and over again. So would you give on their behalf? And maybe if your kids and grands are grown, do it for the young kids that need to hear the message of Jesus through these songs right now. Call us 888-407-4094. 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
2: So it's a $2,000 for dollar match. Jeanette from Brighton said, guys, I've got this $2,000. I would love to see what God can do with it. And now we're a couple songs in. We did have someone on the phone a few minutes ago. That was not a gift that went in towards the challenge. Just want to let you know that, okay? So right now, Tracy, we've got $2,000 that still needs to be raised. And I'm surprised we've not seen a leader check in.
1: Yeah.
2: But I'm not worried. I mean, God's never early. He's never late. He's always right on time. And if this is the time you listen, if Tracy is your friend in the afternoon, as you're, you know, getting the day wrapped up, whether you're getting ready to head home or grab kids or just grab dinner or whatever before the chaos kind of happens when you walk in the door at home, this is your respite. Maybe you'd make that the reason why you give. And perhaps you're going, you know what, I'd love to give $1,000, but I can't. Right now, if you give $500, it's like you're giving $1,000. Perhaps you're like, I'd love to join the Hope team, but I really can't eke out the $30 a month. If you would consider doing $15 a month right now, Jeanette's going to make up the difference. She'll make sure you're part of the Hope team. She's got your back, all right? I still believe in my heart of hearts that there is someone that could match this match right now with a $2,000 gift. Perhaps you're a Christian business owner. Nobody knows that. And we'd give you a shout out this afternoon, Tracy. But however it happens, we've got not much time left to go. Are we halfway there? Do we have one more song left? We have two. We have two, don't we?
1: We have two.
2: Okay.
1: I think we have two.
2: That makes me feel a little better.
1: I could be wrong, but I'm going to say
2: two. My inhaler. No, I'm thinking it's two as well. I'm just like, I was going to say, please don't tell me it's one. So right here, right now, before we start the song, would you just say, I want to invest in people? Okay?
1: Yeah.
2: I want to invest in Canadians like my family. I want to make sure that they know about Jesus. I want to make sure that they get their right song at the right time. Would you be that first one that says, I'm in? And you fill in the blank. Whatever God puts on your heart, make the gift. Jeanette's good for it, up to $2,000.
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2: Hey, I'm Tracy. 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Maybe, you know, if you find hope through your radio station, would you consider giving that hope to someone else, making sure that UCB is strong over the next few months, you know, with your gift? And right now it's going to be doubled. We had a 4-song challenge, and I tell you, it's been kind of, you know, nobody stepped up yet. That's all I'm going to say. Jeanette in Brighton said $2,000 match, right, Garrett, over 4 songs. Yep. And so far, nobody has stepped up. So that means if you wanted to give, you were thinking of giving, you give right now and it's going to be doubled.
3: You know, we said it could take 4 songs. It doesn't have to. We could take care of it in 1 song. But apparently God says, no, we're going to take care of it in 4. We're getting ready to go into the last song. Remember this, okay? It doesn't matter what the size of your gift is. It doesn't, okay? You may go, but it's only, or it's small. No, no, no. Jeanette's going to match it from $1 up to $2,000. But whatever your gift is, it's going to land like a big hug from God when somebody's going to hear that song, or someone's going to hear those encouraging words from one of our announcing team, or something else that's on the radio station. See, that's the beauty of UCB Radio. Number one, community funded. That means you and your family coming alongside thousands of others across Canada to make that happen. And number two, everything we say and play is designed to point someone to take the next step closer to Jesus. And these dollar-for-dollar matches don't happen every hour. This is our first one this afternoon that we've seen. We don't know if there's another one coming. So it's really, really important that we don't miss these. And being able to hit these matches, this $2,000, that turns into $4,000 of impact, $4,000 of hope, $4,000 of encouragement, $4,000 of lifelines for someone just when they need it. And that's what we're just inviting you to do, okay? Would you be that one? Just that one. It just takes that one person who says, I'm in. And then you spark generosity in somebody else. And it's kind of like a fundraising avalanche. We've kind of seen it. It's like, dare I say, it's a snowball. I don't want to think about snow, but hey, you know, we know a little bit here in Canada, right?
2: Although, so, that reminds me.
3: Yeah.
2: You say snow, I start thinking about this toque that you can get. We want to send it out to say thank you. When you give $100 or more, you give $100, and during this match, it becomes $200. How about someone in Chatham? Haven't heard from Windsor in a little bit, or Kingston, Brockville, Bancroft. You know, if you're from there, say, oh, that's me. You can be the first one to step up for this challenge right here, this match. It is doubled. If you want to be, you know, Hope Team at $30 a month, do it. $30 a month becomes $60 a month.
3: Would someone jump on board from Martinsville? Somebody else in Medicine Hat today. How about Regina? It's been a minute since we've heard Petersboro or Blenheim, Ontario. Okay, White City, Saskatchewan. We had a gift like 2 hours ago. If we haven't mentioned your community, that's okay. You're not off the hook, okay? If God's guiding, He's providing. So we're just looking for those friends to start. $2,000 needed, $2,000 to go. Take some of it, take all of it. I'm not going to lie, it's going to take people at 100, okay? You're a brand new giver, you get the two. Hope Team at 30 a month. Still believe there's a couple friends who could go halvesies at 1,000, or that person who's been waiting. And you could strap on the cape. You could be that hope hero today with a $2,000 gift. If that's you, right now, right here in this last song, Tracy, you are needed. It's a $2,000-for-dollar match. Let's see what God's going to do.
2: Okay, call 888-407-4094. 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

0: This is Our God. That's Bill Wickham on Positive Uplifting UCB Radio. I'm Tracy. Garrett is here. Oh boy, that was the final song and a 4-song challenge. We had our friend Jeanette in Brighton who said, I love the radio station and I want others to give. And so I want to offer $2,000 match over 4 songs. What that means is whatever you give, Jeanette's going to give the same thing. So if you give, you know, $200, Jeanette will pitch in $200. If you give $50, she's going to pitch in $50. If you give that $500, she'll pitch in $500. That was the final song. So let me give you the phone number so you can get in. 888-407-4094. 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
1: So, want to let you know, the leader did check in during that final song against this $2,000 for dollar match. Martin and Tilbury, God bless you, $100, okay? Woo! Oh, hey, hit that first-timer sound effect because Rick in Belleville is in for $50, okay? Way to go, way to go, way to go. And it looks like...
0: Play that one more time for me, Jake. It just makes me smile.
1: Aw, I just feel like we're all leveling up. That sounds so much better than saying I'm of a certain age, right? We're leveling up.
0: Yes. Sounded,
1: every time I have a birthday from now on, I hope somebody plays that sound effect. So we've got a friend who's on the phone right now. Looks like we've got $100 coming in. Okay, I'm going to make that audible call. All right. So that person is in. There we are. Oh, look it. Look it. Hey,
0: Kevin.
1: Tracy, we get to play it again.
0: He's from Strathroy, brand new. Look at that. Hey, when you're new, we're going to a new giver at $100 or more. We'll send you out a UCB radio toque. I can't wait till you get it. You can put it on, wear it around when it gets colder, and others can ask you, what is that? 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
1: So, $1,750 shy. It was a $2,000 for dollar match from Jeanette in Brighton. I'm going to ask because you're the queen of the airwaves here, Tracy, all across Canada.
0: Oops.
1: On UCB Canada. You're the queen of your domain. So could we just extend this 60 seconds? And I'm going to call this a 1-minute miracle. Okay, if we can do it, we can't play another song. But if we could extend this by just 60 seconds, I got to believe that we could find some friends in every single province across Canada, if we just linked arms as God's kids, okay? Would there be someone who would quickly give that $750? And I believe there's someone else who could do $1,000. And everybody else, you get in where you can today. You get in where you fit in. But just start making your gift in this 1-minute miracle. And it's going to count. You're going to hear the timer countdown once we get this started, okay? We're going to see it in the studio. You don't have to wait to make your gift and have it matched. You can go ahead and give on the app. It's a quick way to do that. UCBradio.com works really well. But Tracy, would you be okay if we just put 60 seconds? Okay, it's a 1-minute miracle. God, I know it didn't happen in 4 songs, but God's never early. He's never late. He's on time. And I know these friends are giving right now. And I got to think there's some friends that have been listening going, if you need me, I can do it. Well, you're needed right now. Would you please do it?
0: Yeah, and I want to tell you why I'm asking for you to give, because just got an email from Pauline. She's from Bancroft. Pauline is a professional driver, and she plays UCB, and she said she's had people accept Christ as they're listening to UCB radio. It just gave me chills. And Pauline said, please give. This radio station is so, you know, just important in her car. She's playing it. You might not even know. You give your gift and there's somebody with a lost heart that hears a song and what? Because of your gift, they now know about Jesus. So this is exciting. This is something that you can be a part of. And it's going to be matched right now. So we've got to start this 60 seconds. Give what you can. Don't let this moment pass you by. Let me give you the phone number. 888-407-4094. It's a miracle minute. Maybe you can do 500. Could you be Team Hope? Hope Team, it's $30 a month. 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
1: So the 1-minute miracle is getting ready to start. $1,750. You heard that it can be somebody's miracle, somebody's lifeline. That's the reason why you give right now, okay? Yes, your gift is going to go twice as far. Yeah, if it's a gift of over $100, you get the toque. And that's a lot of good, okay? But that hope, that encouragement, helping someone take that next step closer to Jesus. Wow, priceless. 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
1: Yeah, you give, someone gets hope. 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

0: Ann Wilson on Positive Uplifting UCB Radio. I'm Tracy Gerdes here. I have to apologize because, you know, I was raised, don't talk with your mouth full.
1: Yeah.
0: Told my kids that too. But during fundraiser, you know, you don't have a whole lot of time to eat. So I'm eating a very nutritious dinner of chips and pretzels. And that's nowhere on my Weight Watchers. You know, no. It's on
1: make
0: there.
1: Make sure you're tracking that. Yeah,
0: It's on there, but it's like I've already passed my points for the day.
1: Yeah.
0: So if you could like give your gift and then get like somehow gift me points on my Weight Watchers, that would be great.
1: Can I give you double? Can I match them?
0: Yes, please match it. I'm Tracy Garrett is here too. So thankful for you giving and just being a part of God's ministry at UCB Radio. 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
1: Yeah, we're about $1,750 away from hitting this $2,000 for dollar match. Had a miracle minute, Tracy, where we said, hey, we're going to trust God. Could we just link arms as God's kids all across Canada and get this done? And we had some friends that jumped on board. Stephen and Belleville, God bless you. Thank you for your $100. Kim and Desert Bloom. Yeah, look at that, Alberta. We called out. We haven't said out Desert Bloom, and that's awesome. So Kim said, this is my deal. It's $100. Kim, that's matched. Stephanie and Regina doing $100. There's a couple more we need to thank there, Tracy, too.
0: Oh, looky here. Mary and Thunder Bay, first time giver. Thank you for giving. You're in. Gwen and Rosalind.
1: She's a Hope Team member too, by the way, at 30 a month.
0: Oh, look at that. Your Hope Team. I didn't

0: See that? Yeah, $30 a month, a dollar a day. You could do it all at once at 365 if you want. Thank you for being that. Gwen and Roslyn just gave $150. Thank you very much.
1: Okay, and Clarence, every time a gift comes in, an angel gets his wing. No, that's a different thing. Okay, Clarence and Havelock said, my kids love it. $500. Wow. Okay. All right. Are you ready to know what's going on? We started out needing $1,750. We needed $1,750.
0: Yep.
1: $540. Missed it by $500. $540.
0: Come on.
1: There be... I'm leaving so some close. Run right now. I know. We're so close, guys. This is how your station stays on the air. The hour is almost done. I know nothing happens without urgency and a deadline. And you may be in that point where you just got out of a meeting or you just got home or you just got out of the store. And normally you'd be driving or you'd be listening. Would there be someone who just says, I'll take care of this? Maybe you were born in 1954. Maybe your house number has a 540 in it. Perhaps you're 54 years old. I don't know. Or maybe Romans 5:4 is your favorite verse. God uses numbers in goofy ways, and he uses people in goofy ways too. But would you just be the one? A $540 gift right now finishes that match. It releases a $2,000 bonus, guys. I know that there's thousands listening right now. And would you just take the 2 minutes and call 888-407-4094 and say, I'm the one. Just say, I'm the one. I'm going to finish the match. I'm going to be the hero. Tracy, it might be quicker for someone to open up another tab on their browser and go to ucbradio.com. But if we could see $540 come in right under the wire right now, the match would be met.
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3: So just a couple minutes left this hour. I had asked for somebody to finish off that match challenge with a $540 gift. Now, we did fall a bit short. Want to let you know that. And again, God's never early. He's never late. He's always right on time. And I don't think there's any coincidences with God at all. And every minute of the day that UCB is on, there is a song or some encouragement that's playing exactly when somebody needs that. 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We've got phone volunteers that are standing by today, too, at 888-407-4094. Now, this is going to sound crazy. It's been about 2 hours. Maybe 3 hours since somebody has become a ministry champion, Tracy. And that's a gift of $1,000. You can do this at $100 a month if you want to do that. What I love about the ministry champion is somebody says they're going to dedicate a full day of UCB to maybe the memory of someone special, to honor someone who's living. You could do that as well. Maybe there's a special event in your life. But the ministry champion position really can go a long way. And just think about that. If you could dedicate a day of UCB and just say, God, thank you. I love you, Jesus. And I love UCB Radio. And this day is dedicated in honor of you fill in the blank. Would there be one person? Because I really believe there's someone who's been praying about that. Okay. But it's been a minute. Usually we're seeing more gift levels at that amount. I know that right now there's a lot going on. Life is kind of getting lifey. But if we could find one ministry champion, one person to say, I'm in. I'll do that $1,000 or I'll do the $100 a month, right? Would there be one other friend who says, I'll join the Hope Team at $30 a month, and then one other friend with your best gift? If we could see three friends in this final song this hour, Tracy, to kind of move things forward, this is how the radio station stays on the air. But I'm really believing that we can see that friend doing $1,000, that friend at $30 a month, and then somebody else to start doing a little bit more right now.
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1: Partly cloudy overnight, west wind at 20, gusting to 30, our low 10. Sun along with clouds on Wednesday, not as windy and cooler. Northwest wind at 20, Wednesday's high 16. Partly cloudy Wednesday night, low of 7. 40% chance of showers on Thursday. I'm UCB meteorologist Jeff Andrews.
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11: 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But boy, when you have UCB on, you can know that God is in the songs. 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And so it's kind of hard to be grumpy when you're singing along to, you know, Ren Collective and Toby Mac and hearing how Jesus is the answer to all of our problems. 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
12: 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Number one, just like your house, knowing what's coming in helps us budget to reach more of Canada with the right song at the right time. I mean, we're coming across all across Canada, across all the provinces. Our next stop, Kelowna in BC, and going to get there as quick as we can. And yes. Oh, man, we're super excited for Kelowna and the listening area there in BC to hear their favorite song or that right song at the right time. So I'm just wondering, as we're looking at where the totals are right now, your station's been running a little bit behind, but we've got a friend, her name's Kathy, she's in Bancroft, and here's what I'd like to do, Tracy, if this is okay. If we could find three friends at that Hope Team level, that's that dollar

0: 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Somebody else does theirs, another person. Kathy says, boom, there you go. 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

0: positive, uplifting UCB Radio with Tracy and Garrett and you. Thank you for being here, being a part of the family and just what God is doing through your radio station. Big things. And we're so thankful just for you giving from the bottom of our hearts. We pray for you. We thank God for you. Thank you for praying for the ministry. Could you give? You're welcome in. 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
1: Yeah, three friends jumping on board at the Hope Team level at $30 a month or all at once, $365. That's when Kathy and Bancroft is going to add a $500 big old bonus to the total, which is huge. Yes. By the way, thank you to Michael.

0: in Pilot Butte, Saskatchewan, jumped on board with a $100 gift. So way to go. Oh, but wait. Stacy and Tecumseh said, I'll be that leader. Hope Team, $30 a month.
1: Oh, yes. She's on. Okay.
0: She's in. Okay.
1: First one on the Hope Team is Stacy. So just two more, Garrett.
0: Yeah, two more needed. Now, I just think of this. Think of how many songs of hope that that dollar a day is gonna make play. Just think about all those moments for someone to connect. I was thinking of Mari. She's in Thunder Bay. She joined a few minutes ago with her. She joined the Hope Team as well. And she said, you know, I'm in a really difficult season right now, but UCB Radio is there. And even though I'm hurting and it's hard to even get out of bed, she says, UCB is reminding me that God is good. And I don't know if you can relate to Mari with what she's going through. And if you've been at a place where you're like, I didn't even feel like getting out of bed. But then those songs came on. You were listening to Frank in the morning or something that Sarah said, or heading home in the afternoon with Tracy. You know, God's used this radio station. If he has, would you pay that forward for someone else with that $30 a month at Hope Team thing? And if you're a brand new giver, remember, this is cool. If someone joins the Hope Team and they've never given before, they're going to get the toque, aren't they, Tracy?
1: Oh, yeah. It's a UCB Radio toque. We're going to send that out. That's $100 or more gifts. So, yeah, being a part of that Hope Team, that $30 a month. Guys, we just need two more friends, you and one other. At this Hope Team level, $30 a month, you think about it, it's a dollar a day. And you are going to meet this goal and just really keep things on track. So can we count on you? This is the final song. So let us know right now at 888-407-4094 or go to ucbradio.com.

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2: 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All right, I know we had a two-song challenge going on. I know we were looking for three friends at $30 a month. Garrett, true. 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
3: 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That's where Christina gave, and she's in Medicine Hat. She says, it inspires my kids and my family every day. I'm so grateful for UCB Radio. I would like to join the Hope Team at $30 a month.
2: Wow.
3: Yes. Okay. So that means two friends in, Stacy and Tecumseh. She was the leader. Christina in Medicine Hat says, I'll take a spot. Now, Tracy, that means we're one away.
2: Just one friend.
3: Yeah, I know. So here's the deal, why this is a big deal. Okay, you ready for this? Kathy and Bancroft has a $500 bonus that she's going to put in the total. All right? So she wants to put this in the total, but we need to see one more person to jump on board the Hope Team at $30 a month. I'm going to call an audible on this if this is okay. Okay? This is a big deal, and I know that the evening is going to be coming very quick for most of us. It's already here. For a lot of us across Canada, and it's going to be crazy busy. You went from the chaos of the workday to the more chaos of your house day. And you've got a lot going on. So I'm going to ask, could we just extend this by 60 seconds, okay? 60 seconds. And I call this faith in a flash, all right? I really believe someone's been praying, and this would be a great way to step out in faith. You've been talking about it with your spouse. You said, hey, we'd love to do the Hope Team. We'd love to do the dollar a day. But we've been looking at our budget, and I get that. All right? But if God's guiding, God's providing, would you trust God, okay, that he can be good for a dollar today and a dollar tomorrow? That's $30 a month, okay? If you want to do it all at once, a gift of $365 takes care of it. But if you can do it monthly, that's probably that bite size that you're looking for. So faith in a flash. One person, $30 a month. If you're a brand new giver, we're going to give them the toque, right?
2: Oh, yeah. Brand new, $100 or more. And so when you are a brand new Hope Team member at $30 a month, we're going to send you out that UCB Radio toque. We can't wait to do that. You can wear it around, tell everyone about it. We ask you to give for people like David. He emailed, he said, you know, after walking away from the church, he said, I'm now coming back. UCB ministers to me. And David said he realized it was time to run to the Lord. And UCB has been a big part of that journey. Imagine that. You being a part of the Hope Team at $30 a month is a place now that David can know for sure. 24/7, he turns on his UCB and God is right there in the songs, just encouraging him to keep on running back.
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0: the Lord. There's some Crowder for you. I'm positive, uplifting UCB radio. I'm Tracy Garrett is here too. You are amazing. 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
1: Went into a little overtime looking for one person. One person that could be the hero strapping on that cape. Joining the Hope team this afternoon at $30 a month. And we'd like to introduce you to a friend in Windsor. Her name is Claudia. Woo-hoo! She said, guys, I will be that person at $30 a month. Awesome. All right. Oh, but wait. So Kathy in Bancroft said she's putting a $500 bonus in the total.
0: Yes.
1: There was another gift that came through. Sharon in Bancroft. Did you see this? She says, oh, I'm going to go ahead and match Kathy's $500. Add my $500 in as well. Look at that.
0: Wow.
1: Oh, wow.
0: That is so good. Thank you so much.
1: Everyone doing their part. Okay. Whew. I'm getting a little bit nervous. We're down to the wire. We got about a half an hour left to go here, Tracy, don't we? Of our time together?
0: Yeah, about, yes, 30 minutes.
1: Yeah, 30 minutes. And I'm looking at where the totals are needing to be. And UCB Radio, listener-supported, community-supported radio station, the need right now is to see about $5,000 come in the next 30 minutes. Now, this would be five ministry champions with a $1,000 gift. It's going to be a lot of friends jumping on board the Hope team. Everyone else doing their best gift. And I want to ask someone to pray. And we're going to have our CEO, James, come in here in just a couple of minutes, and we're going to talk with James. But would you pray about maybe taking a larger chunk of the need this afternoon? See, we can see things move forward. And there are friends that can do 100. There are friends that can do Hope Team. But there are some here across our great country that could do a little bit more. And so I want to ask you to pray about doing that larger gift of $2,000 or $3,000 or even $5,000. And Tracy, we have no idea this side of heaven what God could take a gift of that amount and what he could do. How many songs of hope, how many moments where someone could connect with God. That can happen. Now it happens with every gift. Don't get us wrong. Every single gift, large or small,

0: God uses it all. But to stay on track today, to end strong, the need is about $5,000.
1: Would you let us know if you could take a portion of that, or maybe, and I know it's not for everyone, when, you know, if you're hearing us and you're saying $5,000, Trace, I can't do that. And that's okay. Do what you can. But if you're listening, I do believe that God has us in seasons at different times where you can give a little more, or you are the family, or you own a business where you're like, I can do a $5,000 gift. I just didn't know you needed it. It is needed right now. For people like Barb, she's been listening to UCB since she lost her husband to cancer. And she said, it's just comforting and uplifting. I didn't know where I was going to turn, and I started listening to UCB, and she said, it's just brought me so much encouragement to lose somebody that you've been with forever. And she, you know, her heart is hurting. And when you give, it just brings that place of, well, a worship moment with God, and letting us know that that hurt is not going to last forever. You know, it's a daily thing, grief. But boy, when we get to heaven, that's all gone. And we desperately want to tell people about Jesus. Help us do that with your gift right now at 888-407-4094 or go to ucbradio.com.

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3: It's been an amazing day one of the fall fundraiser, and for everyone who's given through UCB Radio, thank you so much for doing that. And remember, it's not the size of your gift, it's the size of your heart, and we appreciate it more than you know. Now, our president, James, the president of the ministry, is in this afternoon. Now, James, I know that you've been through a few of these fundraisers, and everyone seems to be like our faith journey, right? There's highs, there's lows, and there's mountaintop experiences and valleys. And the one thing I know that while the mountaintop is great, it's not feasible to stay there, to live on the mountaintop. The growth really happens in the valley. And I think for so many of us, we kind of forget that.
4: We do. And that's in our personal lives too, right, Garrett?
3: Right.
4: You know, and we're a little behind where we should be. You know, if we could finish off this hour with another $5,000, that would really be a shot in the arm to help keep things going. But Garrett, I was thinking about something a little earlier, and I do have some strange thoughts, as some people know. You know, and I was looking outside the window and seeing a tree, and I thought, there's no one tree in this whole world that is exactly the same as another tree. They are completely different. They're completely unique. Just think of that. Every single tree in this world is not the same as another one. And then I'm thinking of us. And you say, well, why radio? Why am I doing this? Why are you asking me to support this? You are so uniquely made that out of the 8.3 billion people, there is nobody like you. That's how special you are to God. And you know, recently they've gone in these submersible submarines down to even deeper places in the ocean than they've ever been before. There's no light. And they put on the strobe light on this thing, and the most vibrant colors of these fish and crabs and creatures that no one ever sees, there's no light there, and yet they are vibrant in color. We have got such a creative God. And never ever, please, never think that you aren't unique, you aren't special, you aren't made for this time, and God will do anything to speak to you and draw you close to Him. That's why we do what we do. We have such an incredible God, and He just wants you to have hope, to have life, and to be able to be fully you, because there is no other you out of the 8.3 billion people on this earth. So we're asking you, there's no other you, we're asking you, what's God saying? And can you be part of spreading this wonderful news across our nation?
2: I'm just thankful, you know, that we have a place, James, that you can even hear what you just said. You know how many places we walk into in the day or just at work or whatever. And sometimes it's like just you're up against a brick wall, and then you turn on UCB and you hear something like that. That you are unique. There's nobody like you, and the Creator made you. And it just really is a gift to have a radio station where you can hear that. And so come on in. Make sure that it's strong and going, so that somebody who doesn't know that God made them, someone that doesn't believe that they're special or that they have a purpose on this earth, you can let them know that through your gift. Welcome in. 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And it's okay. 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

0: 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That gave me the hope that I was getting old and that everything was going to be good. Black Sheep by Ben Fuller is one of my favorite songs because it talks a lot to me. That he's not done with me, that no matter what I think of myself, he thinks of me better.
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2: 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Now, we've got 13 minutes to go. Time for maybe two songs for sure. But I'm wondering, could we, you know, it's going to take friends that could do $500, friends that could be a ministry champion at $1,000. Tracy, you and I believe there's someone who could do a $5,000 gift and help today finish strong and right on pace. But for everybody else that you just, you know, took your Taco Tuesday or your lasagna dish and just flung it across the table, you know, or your coffee on this coffee day, I'm going to ask you to consider getting on board at a different amount. $10 a month. Team 10. And if you're a brand new giver, you've never given before, just our way of saying thank you, you get the brand new UCB toque. All right, this is going to be great because the cooler weather is coming. And I'm not going to say anything other than cooler. You can fill in the blank there. It's, yeah, it, you know, winter, yeah, you know, just that's it. I mean, we'd all rather just probably keep fall for another 5 months, but that's probably not going to be the way it happens. So if we could find 10 friends in about 10 minutes at $10 a month, you're going to get the toque, and that would take and move things forward about $1,000. That'll take care of a chunk of that. And then everybody else, you get in where you can right now. And we'd love to give you a shout out. If you're a brand new giver, let us know you're a first timer. There's something really cool we do on the air for you. And then, might, I don't know, do we have a handshake for it or just kind of like a, ooh, it's kind of fun.
1: There it
2: That's
1: is.
2: It. Yeah, it's
1: Hey, what we got. I was,
2: you know what? That's all we got. All right. No handshake. Just a big, it's kind of fun though.
1: Yeah. So 10 minutes, 10 friends at that $10 a month. And yes, if you can give a $5,000 gift, wow, that would be amazing. Call us right now, 888-407-4094, or go to ucbradio.com. 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

0: 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I'm Tracy along with Garrett, and with Fall Fundraiser happening right now, we've got about 8 minutes and we're asking for 10 friends to come on with $10 a month. 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
1: Yeah, looking for that first person in of the 10. We also said, hey, the need as we're counting down to that $5,000 goal by the top of the hour, said, how do we get there? Little bit at a time. It's like how you eat an elephant, one bite at a time. JoJo in Kingston said, hey, guys, I'm not doing 10 a month, but is a $500 gift okay for UCB Radio? We're checking with the judges. Yes, they said that it is fine. Yes, no, whatever you can give right now. And if you can do that $10 a month and you're brand new, you're going to get the toque. If you could take a bigger chunk like JoJo did. Now, we're down to $4,500 to go, Tracy. There's not much time. Would there be... It's been a while since we've seen someone take a chunk at $1,000 to join, you know, at that ministry champion level. Would there be someone that would say, hey, I'm in. I'll do that $1,000. I'll dedicate a day of UCB. And then would there be two or three friends in at $10 a month? You just pray and say, God, am I 10 a month? Or am I the ministry champion? I believe he's going to let you know by the time someone picks up the phone at 888-407-4094. Now, the phone volunteers, they're going to be around for just a couple minutes. Then we let them go for the night, Tracy. Maybe the fastest way for someone to give to right now is at ucbradio.com.
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0: 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I'm Tracy with Garrett. We're so thankful for you being right here at this very moment because you're needed. 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
1: Looking for you to jump on board Team 10 at $10 a month. Now, the good news is I believe we've got the leader on the phone right now. I don't have a name. Woo! It looks like we could have somebody doing $10 a month. God bless you for doing that. Now, we had also said the need is we're counting down towards this $5,000 need by the top of the hour. I think it's official. We cannot. I don't know the name, but we've gotten the thumbs up that it looks like that we have a ministry champion on the phone as well. Woo! Tracy, that's a $1,000 gift. Thank you. Okay. You know who you are. This is going to be huge. Now, guys, as we're coming down to the wire, okay.
2: Whoa.
1: Man, it's either I'm hungry and I need something for dinner or that poutine I had for lunch is just not working right. Okay. Anyway, here's the thing. Okay, we can officially
0: say. Hey, it was Donna. That's who it was. Donna and Regina just gave that $1,000. Yes. Thank you.
1: Okay. Ministry champion. Okay, so that means we're down to $3,500 to go. Now, everybody get in when you can. If it's $10 a month, thank you for joining Team 10. You can take multiples. Would there be someone else? And honestly, this is crazy, but if there's someone that could make a $3,500 gift right now to help your station finish strong today, $3,500 is what's needed right now. You could break that up and do it monthly at $300 a month. But one hero, I mean, superhero at that level, and everyone else, Tracy, you get in where you can. In just a couple minutes, we have to let the phone volunteers go for the night, though.
0: Yeah, so Brant and Sherry will be coming in. Mm-hmm. You don't want to miss that. And here's the best way to give. So I know things get busy, and maybe in an hour or two, you have time. Just sit down and give your gift online at ucbradio.com.
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4: Partly cloudy overnight. West wind at 20, gusting to 30. Our low 10. Sun along with clouds on Wednesday. Not as windy and cooler. Northwest wind at 20. Wednesday's high 16. Partly cloudy Wednesday night. Low of 7. 40% chance of showers on Thursday. I'm UCB meteorologist Jeff Andrews.
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0: 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We love being able to point people to Jesus. 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
1: Thanks for listening. This is such a critical time. Thanks to everybody who's been going online and being generous to make this radio station happen.
0: You are appreciated, yes. And you're definitely needed.
2: It really is true. We have a tendency to want everything instantly. This is the way I am. If a website takes more than 0.007 seconds.
0: Oh my goodness, I'm watching for that skip ad.
2: I'm going.
0: Come on, come on.
2: I don't have 5 seconds. That's where we are. We want everything instantly. We buy things like without thinking that much about it sometimes. Like, how about being that fast to be generous?
0: Mm-hmm.
2: How about being in a hurry to be generous? We talk about spontaneous generosity. It's something I try to do and Sherry tries to do in our own lives, but here's a chance to do it. If you know this radio station means a lot to people, and it does, it continues to bring hope to people, please don't overthink it.
0: Yeah, I personally am talking about me, do not overthink a lot of purchases. In fact, that's been a problem where I do it just instinctively. Okay, get this.
2: Take months to go,
0: No. But when it comes to being generous, a lot of times we are that way. But if you know what this station means to you, and we are telling you it is listener supported, that you are needed, then why not have that spontaneous generosity attitude and say, here, yeah, I want to be a part of that.
2: It's totally fun too, yeah. By the way. And it's something to go, hey, my money, you know, it comes into my hands like water, and it can leave. And if it goes the right place, that's a beautiful thing.
0: Yeah.
2: Like, this is why we're trusted with things. So thank you for being generous. You can do this. Not everybody can or will. Mm-hmm. It's totally up to you. No one's forcing you to do it. That's what makes it so joyful to be spontaneously generous. Here's what we're asking you to do. Just do whatever you want. Any size gifts, wonderful. We appreciate your best gift. If you want to go online, super simple. Just go to ucbradio.com.
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2: Hey, this is Brant. I have something wonderful to share with you. It should be like a trending topic, but not all the truly important things go viral or get attention. People who follow Jesus are at work. And the results are breathtaking. Cure International Children's Hospitals, I hope you've heard of them, but if you haven't, you should. They do world-class surgeries for kids who otherwise would never have access to something like that. 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People like you and me pick up the tab. So guess how many surgeries Cure did in the last year? Maybe 200, 2,000, 5,000? The answer? More than 21,000. All in the name of Jesus. Kids dancing and playing, moms and dads crying tears of joy. It is so good. Love to have you be a part of this.

0: you're not already. If you want more info, it's so simple. Just go online. 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And just see what's happening that's good. Cure.org.
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2: 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And what I would really like to invite you to do, Allison, is drop the brave act and actually pick up authentic bravery, which for me meant learning how to be the Allison that God created and not the Allison that imitated.
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1: It's weird how music affects us, but boy, it does. I mean, God made it.
2: Mm-hmm.
1: He didn't have to. It's just a blessing. Why would a frequency of certain tones result in us changing our decisions?
2: That's a great point. Yeah.
1: It does. And it's amazing how he uses this radio station. It blows us away all the time. We hear stories like this. But how meaningful is it? And you, by supporting the station, are providing this for somebody.
3: My husband had his bags packed and left to stay with his sister, and my marriage had ended. And I found myself just crying and had nowhere to go but to turn to God. And when I completely gave everything to God in prayer, I heard that song of Come Hold My Heart. And I just totally broke out in tears and just released everything and gave it to God. And he did. He held my heart.
1: Something about music coupled with the truth about who God is and how he loves us.
2: It does something that you just stepping into her life and maybe speaking something may not be as effective as her turning on the radio and God knowing where she is at that time, mm-hmm. not just knowing her physical location, but her emotional location, where she is and what she needed to hear. UCB is a vessel that touches her, and you're a part of that, which yep. is amazing.
1: It is amazing. He uses all of us. We want you to be on this team. We want you to be part of us. It'll just take a couple minutes. Do what you can. If you can't do $100 a month, it's okay. Do what you can. We'd love to have you get involved
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1: This is a remarkable thing we have here, and we don't want to lose it. We're listener supported, so if people stop supporting it, it's gone.
2: Mm-hmm.
1: But what is happening here is there's a message that is utterly unique in our culture. God loves you, and there's this thing called grace. People are exhausted. You've probably noticed this. They're trying to live up to a standard, to be everything, be the perfect mom, the perfect businesswoman, the perfect looking woman, mm-hmm. or the guy who's trying to be all these things to live up to our cultural standards. We can't do it. And then there's also a religion that can be a burden on people.
2: Mm-hmm.
1: You have to live up to this, live up to that, or God's mad at you. How about a message that says there is a God? It's not all about you. It's all about Him. And He loves you. And He's willing to forgive you. He's offering you forgiveness. He loves you right now. He knows every bad thought you've ever had. He still loves you. He knows every horrible thing you've ever done. He still loves you. That is a very rare message.
2: It is.
1: Because it's usually one or the other. It's like this religious burden that hits you in the head. It makes you feel terrible. Or it's, there is no God. Let's all pretend like there is none. And that makes you feel terrible too. And it makes you feel hopeless.
2: Mm-hmm.
1: We've got to keep it going. It is up to you. We are listener supported.
0: And you get to provide that message for people that are in two different camps. It can be like those of us who know it but need to be reminded all the time. And then there are those who listen to this station. We get tons of emails and letters

0: of people who listened to the station started listening anyway because they didn't like the message that the other stations gave, the other cultural messages out there. They didn't want their kids hearing that. So they tune in, they listen here. And isn't that just like water, refreshing?
1: Refreshing. And it's only here if we make it happen.
0: Yeah.
1: That's it. It takes you. It takes us. None of us are experts. We don't know what we're doing. And yet God makes something beautiful out of it. And it results in changed lives. But you've got to act. So we're asking you to act right now. Go online. It just takes a minute or two. It's so easy.
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5: Hey, this is Brant. I have something wonderful to share with you. It should be like a trending topic, but not all the truly important things go viral or get attention. People who follow Jesus are at work, and the results are breathtaking. Cure International Children's Hospitals, I hope you've heard of them, but if you haven't, you should. They do world-class surgeries for kids who otherwise would never have access to something like that. It's all done in the name of Jesus, and the cost to the families, well, there is none. People like you and me pick up the tab. So guess how many surgeries Cure did in the last year? Maybe 200, 2,000, 5,000? The answer? More than 21,000. All in the name of Jesus. Kids dancing and playing, moms and dads crying tears of joy. It is so good. Love to have you be a part of this if you're not already. If you want more info, it's so simple. Just go online. 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It's cure.org. And just see what's happening that's good. Cure.org.
6: God truly is a God of miracles, isn't he? 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
1: Partly cloudy overnight, west wind at 20, gusting to 30, our low 10. Sun along with clouds on Wednesday, not as windy and cooler. Northwest wind at 20, Wednesday's high 16. Partly cloudy Wednesday night, low of 7. 40% chance of showers on Thursday. I'm UCB meteorologist Jeff Anders.
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